All right, we talked about the best. Now it's time for the worst. Here are the three worst grocery stores for value, part one. Coming in at number three, we have Gelson's. If you know, you know. We do have a Gelson's here in San Diego. And if you don't, you're better off not knowing. Right here on Z90.

0: is A. Morton, and here's Adina with 60 Seconds of Dirt.
1: Olivia Rodrigo is making festival history because she just decided to announce the Daisy Chain Fields Music Festival, her own all-female music fest featuring Chapel Roan and Dochi, Stevie Nicks, like so many female artists.
2: Wow, this has never been done before.
1: I don't think so.
2: Yes, called Lilith Fair. They did it for years. It was all female artists.
1: Oh, who knows about that?
2: Yeah, right, exactly. It was massive, but anyhow. But that was a long time ago. It's time for a new one.
1: Exactly. Yeah, this is going to be, for the first time, at least August 29th. And then from there, if it's successful, it'll grow.
2: Be.
1: If it won't, we'll never hear about it.
2: No, I think it'll be. That's a good lineup. Regardless of whatever you say, guys, girls, whatever. It's a great lineup.
1: I know. Wow.
2: Wouldn't you go to that?
1: Yeah.
2: Oh, there you go.
1: Maybe.
2: Line up, get your tickets.
1: Who else is going to be there?
2: You're really hyping it up until you had to spend money
1: on it. Are we getting like Beyonce and Taylor Swift or are we getting Chapel Roan?
2: All right.
1: Tune in on Hey Morton. I'll have fresh dirt every hour. I'm Adina, and that's your 60 Seconds of Dirt on C90.
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2: 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All right, let's play a game. Every Wednesday, you take Adina on in basic trivia. See who can beat you today. I'll tell you something. A couple of these questions you've had before.
1: Oh.
2: So you should know them, but maybe you will, maybe you won't. Hey, Jennifer.
9: Hey, Warren. Good morning.
2: How are you today?
9: Good. How are you?
2: Good. So we're excited to have you on. We're going to have Adina leave the room in a second. We're going to give you 30 seconds to answer as many questions as you can. We'll bring her back in, ask her the same questions, and then compare scores. You're about 50-50.
9: Okay.
1: I am.
2: You're actually about, you lost 2 weeks in a row, so you're actually down a little bit.
1: Okay.
2: Like 48-52. So you got to get a win back to get to 50-50 status.
1: I'm going to try.
10: All right. Get an average back.
2: Jen, yeah. Jen, what kind of trivia player are you? Let's gauge your level of intelligence real quick.
9: I've actually never played, so this is going to be my first time.
1: Oh.
2: So you and Adina, about 50-50.
1: Okay.
2: Yeah. Yeah. She's played every week for years. Some of these questions might throw you off, so.
1: All right, let's do it. I'm ready. Okay. Good right. luck.
2: Say good luck. There she goes. Head out of the studio.
9: Am I allowed to say pass?
2: Of course, yes. Easy peasy, you can't say pass. We do that on a Thursday. But Wednesdays, oh, yeah, you can say pass. Trust me, it's part of Adina's strategy.
9: Okay.
2: Yeah. All right, here we go. 30 seconds on the clock. Remember to say pass if you get stumped. On your marks, get set, go. Name a city in Switzerland.
9: Pass.
2: True or false, it's winter time in Brazil.
9: False.
2: Name a human bone.
9: A femur.
2: Flathead and Phillips are types of what?
9: Screwdrivers.
2: Name a brand of bicycle.
9: E-bike.
2: What bird cannot fly?
9: A penguin.
2: All right, you got three today. City in Switzerland. Now, you would think they would just roll right off your tongue. And when I was looking them up, I'm like, man, there aren't that many famous ones that I think of. Zurich, Geneva, Bern, Lausanne, all cities in Switzerland. I wouldn't think of a lot of those other than Zurich, right? Yeah. It is wintertime in Brazil right now. May to September is their winter months. Isn't that weird? Their Christmas time is when it's warm and hot down on the beaches. But okay.
9: Yeah. My friend's Brazilian.
2: Oh, no. Well, I hope he's not listening. We'll find out. Name a human bone. You said? Do you remember what human bone you said? Yeah.
9: Oh, I said femur.
2: Femur. That is a human bone, so congratulations. Flathead and Phillips are types of screwdrivers. A brand of bicycle, Schwinn, Trek, we would accepted those. Huffy, there's a bunch of them. What e-bike is a type of bicycle but not a brand? What bird cannot fly is a penguin. You're correct. A penguin cannot fly. So we'll bring Adina back in. She probably thinks a penguin can fly if you throw it from high enough. We'll find out what she thinks here. Hold on real quick. All right, Adina. Out of six, she got three.
1: Three.
2: Yeah.
1: Okay.
2: All right, we'll see how you do.
1: All right.
2: All right, listen in, Jennifer. 30 seconds on the clock. Say pass if you get stumped. On your marks, get set, go. Name a city in Switzerland.
1: Zurich.
2: True or false, it's wintertime in Brazil.
1: True.
2: Name a human bone.
1: Your femur.
2: Flathead and Phillips are types of what?
1: Tool belts. Tools. They're types of tools.
2: Name a brand of bicycle.
1: Mountain range.
2: What bird cannot fly? Oh, time's up.
1: What are these questions today?
2: What bird cannot fly?
1: No bird. Because all birds can fly.
2: No, they can't.
1: Oh.
2: Penguin. You were just at SeaWorld not long ago. Penguin cannot fly.
1: Oh, man.
2: What's that, D-Rock?
10: Oh, my gosh, dude.
2: Yeah.
10: Really?
1: I feel like I didn't know one of these questions. I guessed on all of them. So if I got anything right, that's a miracle.
2: Well, you said Zurich. That's not correct. But Zurich is
1: the same
2: as
1: Zurich.
2: Okay,
1: that's what I was thinking about.
2: It's not Zurich. It's
1: just
2: Zurich.
1: A different, pronunciation.
2: It's really not. I've never heard it called Zurich. Today, the accords were signed in Zurich. No. True or false, it's wintertime in Brazil.
1: True.
2: True. That's right.
1: Oh,
2: you got that right. A femur is a bone in human.
1: I
2: Flathead and Phillips are types of what?
1: I know it's in the toolbox.
2: Yeah, I need more specificity.
10: Specific, yeah.
2: Screwdrivers.
10: Yes.
1: Oh.
2: Phillips screwdriver. Flathead screwdriver.
10: Flathead, yeah.
2: Name a brand of bicycle.
1: I don't know what.
10: It's like mountain range.
2: Schwinn, Trek.
10: Huffy.
1: Nope.
2: Nope. Okay.
1: Wouldn't have known.
2: All right. Fair enough. I said some might. And a bird that cannot fly is a penguin.
1: A penguin. Yeah. Oh, okay. Well, how many did I get?
2: Two.
1: Oh. Hey, you know what? That's better than zero than I thought.
2: You're going to rename this game Better Than Zero. Jennifer. I'd like to say congratulations, but I don't know if you're taking away a particular amount of pride from winning today.
9: Oh, it was fun.
2: He's like, I won? Sure. Okay. You did. You got three. Adina got two and barely. But you know what? The ones you knew, you knew.
1: Yeah.
2: So.
10: Sure you did.
1: Don't ask me the same question twice. I won't know it the second time.
2: Right. I asked you the penguin one before. That's the one that's a repeat.
1: See? I don't know it.
2: Oh, my gosh.
1: Oh, if you ask me next week, I still probably won't know.
2: Yeah, all birds can fly. Otherwise, it wouldn't be a bird.
1: Exactly.
2: Right.
1: Yeah. It doesn't make sense.
2: Yeah. Ever see an ostrich up in its nest?
10: Right.
2: Right.
11: Full judiciary power.
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14: At northbound 125, crawling to a crash before the 8. They're just in the process of clearing out of the right three lanes. Really heavy out of Spring Valley and Lemon Grove. South 15, tough stuff from an earlier crash from the 163 to the 805. South 805 just as busy. Miramar Road to the 15. South 5 almost out of La Jolla to downtown and into National City with the crash at Main just clearing. North 15 slowing Miramar to Mira Mesa, a little bit in RB. 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I'm Tori Peck. That's traffic on Z90.

0: babe.
1: All right, we talked about the best. Now it's time for the worst. Here are the three worst grocery stores for value, part two. Number three was Gelson's, and number two, Sprouts. Now, Sprouts is good for certain things. 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I will not be disrespecting the Sprouts sandwiches. However, as a full-service value grocery store, Bubba, it's not possible. You will leave feeling healthier, but also feel the weight of your wallet getting lighter. Right here on Z9.

All right, we talked about the best. Now it's time for the worst. Here are the three worst grocery stores for value, part three. So coming in at number three, it was Gelson's. Number two, Sprouts. Number one, this might be a little obvious, Whole Foods. According to financial experts, the Amazon Prime membership does help with the margins. However, the margins just happen to start at an altitude that most grocery budgets cannot afford. Outstanding quality and outstanding prices. Now, here are my two cents, all right? This has just been my observation. If you go to Whole Foods just for basic groceries, I'm talking about chicken, produce, and maybe milk, and only getting the 365 brand, you're saving money on groceries. You know when it starts getting super expensive? When you start getting Kraft hummus and Kraft, like, pickled vegetables. That's when the prices start shooting up. That's just me, right here on Z90.

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2: 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Traffic.
13: Now, southbound, a long stretch of traffic from Genesee. You're in and out of traffic in a national city. South 805 is no help out of Sereno Valley. It's almost all into Imperial Avenue. That affects South 15, backed up behind the 805 before the 52. South 163 just as tough from the 52 into Balboa Park. East 52, very heavy, especially through Kearny Mesa, then off and on over the summit. North 15, slowing Miramar into Mira Mesa. 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I'm Tori Peck. That's traffic on Z90.

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Bubba, I'm back with more fast food releases I'm excited about because Summer Body 2026 canceled. Part one. Little Caesars just dropped their Webberoni pizza to promote the new Spider-Man movie. It's essentially just shredded pepperoni shaped as spider webs on a pizza. Looks pretty good. And this is coming from someone who's terrified of spiders. Now, let me just say, the Little Caesars hate will not be tolerated. I don't like when people act like they're better than Little Caesars. Little Caesars has been there for you in tough times, and it is pretty good. You just have to eat it right when you get it. If it gets cold, that's when it starts tasting like cardboard, and no amount of reheating will fix that. Right here on Z90.

0: This is Hey Morton, and here's Adina with 60 Seconds of Dirt.
1: Olivia Rodrigo is making festival history because she just decided to announce the Daisy Chain Fields Music Festival, her own all-female music fest featuring Chapel Roan and Doechii, Stevie Nicks, like so many female artists.
2: Wow, this has never been done before.
1: I don't think so.
2: Yes, called Lilith Fair. They did it for years. It was all female artists.
1: Oh, who knows about that?
2: Yeah, right, exactly. It was massive, but anyhow. But that was a long time ago. It's time for a new one.
1: Exactly. Yeah, this is going to be, for the first time, at least August 29th. And then from there, if it's successful, it'll grow.
2: Be.
1: If it won't, we'll never hear about it.
2: No, I think it'll be. That's a good lineup. Regardless of whatever you say, guys, girls, whatever. It's a great lineup.
1: I know. Wow.
2: Wouldn't you go to that?
1: Yeah.
2: Oh, there you go.
1: Maybe.
2: Line up, get your tickets.
1: Who else is going
2: to
1: be there?
2: You're really hyping it up until you had to spend money on it.
1: Are we getting like Beyonce and Taylor Swift or are we getting Chapel Roan?
2: All right.
1: Tune in on Hey Morton. I'll have fresh dirt every hour. I'm Adina, and that's your 60 Seconds of Dirt on Z90.
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7: 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On Wednesdays, it's time to play a game. Let's do it. Could you beat the Bosnians? Sonia's on the phone, and she's going to see if she can beat the Bosnian today. How are you, Sonia?
9: Good morning. I'm good. How about you?
2: Hey, excited to have you on. Now, Adina has had a pretty good track record lately.
1: Mm-hmm.
2: It's been, I think, more than 50-50. I think you've been winning more than 50-50.
1: I think so, too.
2: Yes. So today might be the day that you beat Adina and put her back in the losers category.
9: Ooh.
2: We'll see what happens. We're going to give you 30 seconds to answer trivia questions while she's out of the room. When you're done, I'll give you the correct answers on the ones you got wrong, give you your score. We'll bring her back in, ask her the same questions, and compare scores. And that's where it gets interesting. So let's do it.
1: Good luck, Sonia.
9: Thank you.
2: Okay, there she goes. Gently puts down the headphones and door shut. All right, 30 seconds on the clock. Now, Sonia, remember to say pass if you get stumped. There's no point spending time on questions that you don't know the answer. Just get to the ones you do, okay?
9: Okay.
2: All right, there's a little bit of a delay, so I'm going to start the timer right after the first question. Here we go. On your marks, get set, go. Who started Apple Computers with Steve Jobs?
9: Pass.
2: Name a candy bar without chocolate.
9: Payday.
2: What movie has the quote, "You're gonna need a bigger boat"?
9: Pass.
2: Besides a camel, what animal is known for its hump?
9: Toad.
2: Where would you order the tour of Italy?
9: Olive Garden.
2: Name a store that sells fishing gear.
9: REI.
2: Where is the car company Audi from?
9: New Zealand.
2: All right. Apple Computers,
9: horrible.
2: You passed on that. No, actually, not as bad as you think. So out of seven, actually, you know, you answered a lot of questions. Usually we get to about five. So out of seven questions, you got one, two, three right. So the person that started Apple.
9: That's less than half.
2: It's not. You're right. This actually wasn't that good. I'm going to be honest. Now, hold on. Let's go over your correct answers, and you can feel good about that. The person who started Apple Computers with Steve Jobs was Steve Wozniak. Candy bar without chocolate. Payday. You got that one right away. That's really good. Movie quote. You're going to need a bigger boat. Do you know what that is? Jaws.
9: No.
2: Jaws. He sees the shark for the first time. Now you know, right? What camel is? What animal is known for its hump besides a camel? Not a toad, but a humpback whale. Humpback whale's the answer.
9: Oh my gosh.
2: You got Tour of Italy right? Correct. You got REI right? They sell fishing gear. And the car company Audi is actually from Germany. So
9: Germany.
2: Yes. But if you want to buy an Audi in New Zealand, they probably sell them there too. It's just not from there. So we won't stop you. All right. So let's go over this again. You got Payday right. You got Tour of Italy right. And fishing gear. So 3 out of 7. Let's bring Adina in. The longer we take, by the way, the more nervous she gets. So.
9: Okay.
2: Yeah.
9: Yes.
2: All right, Adina.
10: Deer in the headlights right now.
2: Out of seven, she answered seven. She got three right.
1: Okay.
2: All right, 30 seconds on the clock. Listen in, Sonia. Let's see how Adina does. Say pass if you get stumped. On your marks, get set, go. Who started Apple Computers with Steve Jobs?
1: Tim Cook.
2: Name a candy bar without chocolate.
1: Payday.
2: What movie has the quote, "You're gonna need a bigger boat"?
1: Jaws.
2: Besides a camel, what animal is known for its hump?
1: A rhino.
2: Where would you order the tour of Italy?
1: Olive Garden.
2: Name a store that sells fishing. All right.
1: Oh, ask me.
2: It's too late.
1: I feel confident. Come on.
2: Buzzer sounded. Sells fishing gear.
1: The Men's Sports Goodman Warehouse.
2: Sure, is, of course.
1: I don't know that one.
2: You know what would have been a good answer? Walmart.
1: Yeah. Oh, yeah.
2: There's one.
10: Cabela's, Gas, Bass
1: that's
10: Pro.
1: That's right. Yeah.
2: Bass Pro Shops, Cabela's,
1: that's
2: Walmart,
1: the one I was thinking of.
2: Target.
1: Yeah, all of them.
2: Yeah, there you go. Why not just throw a store out there, right? And occasionally, probably, TJ Maxx, because they'll sell anything.
10: Occasionally.
1: Yeah.
10: You never know. You might see a fishing reel.
2: Wow, yeah. All right.
10: You might see a reel there.
2: Right?
10: Yeah.
2: So listen, it's 3-3.
1: Oh, really? I thought I did so much better.
2: Steve Jobs started Apple Computers with Steve Wozniak.
1: Oh, yeah.
2: All right. Name a candy bar without chocolate. Payday, you got that. Jaws, you got that right. A camel, that besides a camel, humpback whale.
1: Oh.
10: It's got a hump.
2: For its humpback whale. and then Tour of Italy is Olive Garden. So you got Payday, okay. Jaws, and Olive Garden.
1: Okay.
2: It's
1: a
2: tie
1: game. I'm
2: ready
1: for a tie. Let's go.
2: All right. Are you both ready?
9: Yes. Ready.
2: All right. I'm going to ask a question. You have to yell out your name the second you think you know the answer. First person to yell out their name, I'll call on you. You have 5 seconds to answer. Get it right, you win. Get it wrong, your opponent wins. Here's your question. Name a movie with Shaquille O'Neal.
9: Oh, my God.
1: Yeah. Adina.
2: Adina.
1: Zap. I don't know.
10: What?
2: You're right. No, it's not Zap. You're right to laugh.
10: Wrong sound effect.
2: Yeah.
1: I have no idea.
9: Like a genie movie?
2: A genie movie. Do you remember the genie movie? Kazam.
10: Kazam.
1: Oh, okay.
2: He was in Kazam.
1: Yeah. That's close enough. No?
2: I think not. Steel. He was in a movie called Steel. He was in Scary Movie 4. He was in the Lego movie as a voice.
1: Oh.
2: And he's been in a ton of movies. Hubie Halloween. He was in that one.
10: Oh, wow.
2: Yeah, he's been quite a bit. So... Hey, you won. Don't, listen, Sonia, don't question it.
1: Yeah.

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1: Part 2.
0: Panda Express. They're dropping a Sichuan chicken and fries shake box. That's right, Panda's going to start selling fries. Now, I think the reason why they're doing this is because some Chinese restaurants in LA and Orange County created something called orange chicken fries that look absolutely phenomenal. It went super viral on TikTok, and I think Panda Express just wants to be, like, on top of that trend. Looks absolutely delish, and I will be trying it because no one's losing weight this summer, right here on Z90.

Bubba, I'm back with more fast food releases I'm excited about because Summer Body 2026 canceled. Part 3. Mickey D's. On top of bringing back the fried apple pie, they also brought back the blueberry cream pie. Ooh. If you know the real Big Macs know about the blueberry cream pie from McDonald's. Costco. If Mickey D's can bring back the blueberry cream pie, you can also bring back the combo pizza. No one asked for another flavored tart. 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

It's Rick. Tomorrow we're going to get you hooked up with tickets to go to the San Diego County Fair. 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

0: Ramona. The Starbucks in Ramona feels very spacious. 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
8: 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Everybody play along. All you gotta do is take Adina on in basic trivia. Greg is ready to play. Good morning, Greg.
10: Good morning.
8: All right, so who do you think will win today, you or Adina? What's your guess? Even though you're confident, you're calling to play. What is your guess?
10: Sorry, Adina, I got to put my money on me.
8: Yeah, oh, okay. That's good. And what would make you better than her at trivia? I'd like to flesh this out a little bit before we play.
10: Well, I never made the choice to have bangs. How about that?
11: Fair enough.
8: Did you have the option? That's another question. All right.
10: I'm sure she still would look better with them anyway.
8: Yeah. All right. So let's do this. Adina, you head out of this room.
11: Good luck.
8: Greg and I are going to go. We're going to have 30 seconds, Greg. There she goes. All right.
10: All right.
8: Say pass if you get stumped on a word. If we have time left over, we'll come back to it. I've got 10 questions, 30 seconds, and good luck to you. On your marks, get set, go. Name a country where pineapple is grown.
10: Hawaii.
8: Name a high fashion scarf brand.
10: Louis Vuitton.
8: What name is the popular video game streaming platform?
10: Twitch.
8: What channel has the show SportsCenter?
10: ESPN.
8: What city has an opera house on the bay?
10: Sydney.
8: Name an SUV from England.
10: Aston Martin.
8: Time's up. Wow, you did pretty good. Out of six, you got five right. You would have got six right. I said, name a country where pineapple is grown. Hawaii is a state, but a country. USA would have been the answer for that, but that's good. The rest of it, you got
10: good,
8: right.
10: We'll give Adina a chance.
8: All right. Let's give her a chance. We'll bring her right back in. So out of six, you got five right. All right, Adina, out of six, you got five right.
1: Oh, my God. That's good.
8: Yeah. Okay. What do you got to say to Greg about that?
1: You led me to believe that, you know, you would do average, but you did above average. And so now, yeah, I'm a little nervous, but it doesn't mean we can't at least tie. I'm not even trying to win. I'm just trying to tie now.
8: Okay.
10: Fair enough. Good luck.
1: All right. Thank you.
8: You got to get five. Greg, listen in. Good luck. 30 seconds on the clock.
1: Okay.
8: Remember to say pass if you get stumped. On your marks. Get set. Go. Name a country where pineapple is grown.
1: Hawaii? America.
8: Name a high fashion scarf brand.
1: Hermes.
8: What is the name of a popular video game streaming platform?
1: Xbox?
8: What channel has the show SportsCenter?
1: ESPN.
8: What city has an opera house on the bay?
1: Oh, in Australia. Pass. Sydney.
8: Sydney is right.
1: Yes.
8: You would have got that right. Well, you didn't think of it quickly enough. A video game streaming platform. I will give you Xbox. Twitch is the platform.
11: But, right, but they have Xbox Live.
8: And they do stream, so we'll have to give that to you.
11: Yeah.
1: Okay.
8: So, name a country pineapple is grown. You said America.
1: Yeah.
8: That's not a country. Those are continents, North and South America. The United States of America is a country. Little insulting to South Americans go, no, we're
1: sorry,
8: America.
1: No,
11: come on.
1: Well, because I said Hawaii, and then I was like, oh, my God, that's a state. And then I was, yeah.
8: He said Hawaii, too, so don't feel bad. Great sense. But the rest, he got right. High fashion scarf brand?
1: Hermes,
8: yes. Popular video game, Xbox.
1: Okay.
8: ESPN does have SportsCenter.
1: Okay.
8: Good job. Sydney is an opera house on the bay.
11: Yeah.
1: And, so?
8: And we asked him, name an SUV from England.
1: Ooh.
11: For real?
1: Porsche?
8: That's from Germany.
1: Oh, I
8: yes, Dr. Ferdinand Porsche.
1: What's England?
11: Land Rover.
8: Range Rover.
1: Yeah. Oh,
8: Bentley.
1: Duh.
8: Yes. So you did not win. You got.
1: Did we tie?
8: You got Hermes. You got ESPN and Xbox. 3-5
1: Man, I want a redo with Greg.
8: Why?
10: Anytime, bring it on.
1: I don't know. I feel like I can really take him on, and this just—I don't know. Wasn't it?
8: Greg, she wants you to call back next week and play. Now, I love to give everyone else a chance, but I'm more than willing to have them. You guys want to do a tiebreaker?
1: I want to do it, yes.
8: All right. He won already, right? We've established
1: okay,
8: that.
11: Yeah,
8: all right, this
11: game.
8: Is
11: yeah.
8: just for everyone's entertainment. Yours especially, Greg. Here we go.
10: Fair enough.
8: All right.
10: Oh, boy.
8: Here's how this works. I'm going to identify a clue. When I ask you, I'm going to ask you a question.

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You want to enjoy the phone jibba after hours? Bubba, that's okay. Download that Z90 app. Good to go. Got the phone jibbas on demand, on your time, when you want them and need them. 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
9: On Wednesdays, we play a game where you take Adina on in basic trivia. We call it... How well do you think you would do answering questions against Adina? Everybody play along. Today, there are some hard questions. I'm not going to lie. There are some tough questions.
10: Okay.
9: So you might want to just say pass. All right. So good luck to you. Who are we playing against today, D-Rock?
11: Today, we have Monica.
9: Welcome to the show, Monica. Ready? Are you ready to play Beat the Bosnian?
12: Yes.
9: All right. So, Adina, you're going to have to leave the room.
10: All right. Good luck.
9: There she goes. You've got 30 seconds on the clock. Remember to say pass if you get stumped on one, okay?
12: Okay.
9: Now, there's a little bit of a delay, so I'm going to start the timer right after the first question. Here we go. Say pass if you get stumped. On your marks, get set, go. What is the name of someone who fixes shoes?
12: Pass.
9: Name something with nutmeg in it.
12: Oh, my gosh. What's it called? Pass.
9: What animal does a farrier work with?
12: A bird?
9: Name a famous sports trophy.
12: The Heisman Trophy.
9: What city has the giant arch?
12: St. Louis, Missouri.
9: There you go. I'll give you two right there. You got two out of five. You definitely, definitely want to yell pass the second you don't know the answer, because there may be other really easy questions, and that will help you get to those ones sooner. What is the name of someone who fixes shoes? That's a cobbler. Name something with nutmeg in it. Pie, cider, pumpkin spice latte, all... you could even add it to most, I mean, you could put it in stuffing, too. Probably stuffing has some in it. But what animal does a farrier work with? Equine animals, horses, donkeys, zebras. They help horseshoe horses. A farrier would be someone who does the horseshoes. And a famous sports trophy, you got that right. Heisman Trophy, that's great. What city has the giant arch? St. Louis. So you got two out of five, and that's not bad. Let's bring Adina back in. That'll give her a false confidence. I'll tell you that right now, Monica. So,
12: okay.
9: Out of five, she was able to get two right. Two out of five.
10: I think I'll win today.
9: All right. 30 seconds on the clock. Now, she may be a Rhodes Scholar. You don't know. And you're just like way overstating.
10: Oh.
9: You don't know that? These questions are hard.
10: Okay.
9: All right. Good luck to you. Listen in, Monica. 30 seconds on the clock. Say pass if you get stumped. On your marks, get set, go. Name someone who fixes shoes. What is the name?
11: A shoe repairman.
9: Name something with nutmeg in it.
11: Apple pie?
9: What animal does a farrier work with?
11: Pass.
9: Name a famous sports trophy.
11: The Stanley Cup.
9: What city has the giant arch?
11: St. Louis.
9: Name a science fiction movie.
11: Pass.
9: Name someone Tom Cruise has dated.
11: Katie Holmes.
9: What company makes Mars candy bars?
11: Mars. Wait.
9: Time's
11: up. What company makes Mars candy bars?
9: Mm-hmm.
11: Mars.
13: Did you hear it deflate like a balloon?
11: I know I nailed some of them.
9: Shoe repairman is wrong. Cobbler.
13: Yeah. Cobbler.
11: Oh.
9: So it's a cobbler. Pumpkin spice latte.
11: Okay, yeah.
13: Nutmeg.
9: Yep, nutmeg.
11: Is
9: cider,
11: nutmeg
9: pie.
11: Apple pie?
9: Pumpkin pie.
11: Not
9: I don't think you put
11: pie.
9: Nutmeg in apple pie.
13: No.
11: Yeah.
13: Nope.
9: Unless you want it to taste like...
13: Why is it spicy?
9: Yes. Farrier works with horses, donkeys, animals with hooves. That's what a farrier
13: does. Hey, that's
9: does.
13: So funny. I was going to say a ferret. I don't know. Farrier.
9: Yeah. Name a famous sports trophy. You said Stanley Cup.
11: Okay.
9: That got you one. St. Louis Arch got you one. Science fiction movie. Not even Star Wars.
11: Oh, yeah.
9: None.
11: I just couldn't even think.
9: That's the best way to do it.
13: Yeah.
9: And then someone Tom Cruise has dated. Now, he married Katie Holmes.
13: Right.
9: But did he date her? I guess he did before they got married.
11: Yeah.
13: I don't know.
10: They had to date got married.
13: I suppose.
11: Yeah, they actually did it for like a couple of years. And then they got married.
9: Are you sure?
13: She's making this up as we go.
9: Please. All right. That's a technicality, but I'll give it to you.
13: Yeah.
9: But I'm still going to give the prize to Monica.
11: Do you want to do a tiebreaker?
9: Oh, you want to do a tiebreaker?
11: Yeah. Just to be fair and clear.
9: All right. Yell out your name the second you know the answer. Now, she has a 1 second delay on her phone, so.
11: Okay, I can do
9: all right, so
11: 1 second.
9: Just say 1001 in your head and then yell out your name if you know the answer. Here's your question. Haribo is famous for making what?
11: Oh, Adina.
12: Monica.
9: What do you say, Monica?
11: I forgot to wait.
12: Is it La Boo Boo?
9: No.
11: Oh, girl, what? No. Monica.
12: Haribo.
11: No.
9: Haribo Boo.
13: And you're going to die laughing because the commercials have these grown people with kid voices, and they talk about their favorite candy, the gummy bear.
11: Yeah, I was going to say gummy bear or the bottle, Coke bottles. Gummy bear.
9: Gummy candy.
11: Yeah.
13: Yeah.
9: Haribo gummy candy.

0: I don't know what it is about the ending of that song that just tickles my ADD pickle. All right, I'm sorry. That was really excessive and unnecessary. I'm just sharing. Here is 60 Seconds of Dirt right here on Z90.
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2: Olivia Rodrigo is making festival history because she just decided to announce the Daisy Chain Fields Music Festival, her own all-female music fest featuring Chapel Roan and Doechii, Stevie Nicks, like so many female
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2: Wow,
3: this has never been done before.
2: I don't think so.
3: Yes, yeah, called Lilith Fair. They did it for years. It was all female artists.
2: Oh, who knows about that?
3: Yeah, right, exactly. It was massive, but anyhow. But that was a long time ago. It's time for a new one.
2: Exactly. Yeah, this is going to be, for the first time, at least August 29th. And then from there, if it's successful, it'll grow. If it won't, we'll never hear about it.
3: I think it'll be, that's a good lineup, regardless of whatever you say, guys, girls, whatever. It's a great lineup.
2: I know. Wow.
3: Wouldn't you go to that?
2: Yeah.
3: Oh, there you go.
2: Maybe.
3: Line up, get your tickets.
2: Who else is going
3: to
2: be there?
3: You're really hyping it up until you had to spend money on it.
2: Are we getting like Beyonce and Taylor Swift or are we getting Chapel Roan?
3: All right.
2: 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I'll have fresh dirt every hour. I'm Adina, and that's your 60 Seconds of Dirt. 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
3: On Wednesdays, you play a game called It's Beat the Bosnian. 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
10: On line 7, we have Marissa.
3: Marissa, welcome to Beat the Bosnian. How are you feeling today?
10: Ooh, I'm feeling great. Hey, Morin, I'm ready to play.
3: All right, let's do this. Adina's going to leave the room. We're going to give you 30 seconds to answer questions. We've got 10 of them. You can say pass to any of them if you feel stumped, okay? And what we'll do is we'll tell you your scores at the end. Then we'll bring Adina back in, and we'll ask her the same questions and compare her scores. So good luck to you.
10: Thank you.
2: Good luck, Marissa.
3: And there goes Adina. All right. Now, there's a little bit of a delay, so I'm going to start the timer for you right after the first question to accommodate for that delay. Good luck to you. 30 seconds on the clock. Here we go. On your marks, get set, go. Name a cartoon with cats.
10: Garfield.
3: What is located at 1600 Pennsylvania Avenue?
10: The White House.
3: Which number is higher, 10 degrees Fahrenheit or Celsius?
10: Celsius.
3: Name a country that is known for its fjords.
10: For its what?
3: Fjords.
10: Pass.
3: Name a national grocery chain.
10: Save Mart.
3: All right, there you go.
10: I still don't know what that word is that you said at the end of that question.
3: Fjords. I'll give you the answer. It's Norway. So they are narrow channels of water that have high cliffs on either. Cliffs wouldn't be the word, but mountains on either side. So they're glacier. They're made by glaciers. And so in Norway, you can tour
10: the fjords.
3: Okay, well,
10: now I feel dumb.
3: Well, don't feel dumb, because a lot of people may not know that. Or maybe everybody does, but we'll never know. I'll never make you feel dumb for that, okay? So which number is higher, 10 degrees Celsius, you said?
10: Yes.
3: All right. That's actually not true. Fahrenheit is higher, because for Celsius, you double it and add 30 to get to Fahrenheit. 0 degrees Celsius is freezing. So 32 degrees is freezing for Fahrenheit. So you missed that one. Fjord, you missed. What'd you say for grocery chain again? Save Mart?
10: Save Mart.
3: All right. I'll give you that one. And then the White House is at 1600 Pennsylvania Avenue, and a cartoon with cats is Garfield. So very good. So we'll bring Adina back
10: all right.
3: in. All right, here she comes. All right, Adina, here we go.
2: Okay, what's her score?
3: Her score was 3.
2: Oh, sorry. Sorry, Marissa.
11: Dang.
2: It's not a shade. It's not. It's just I'm excited for me.
3: Okay, well, we'll find out. 30 seconds on the clock. Say pass if you get stumped. On your marks.
2: Okay.
3: Get set. Go. Name a cartoon with cats.
2: Oh, snap. Pass.
3: What is located at 1600 Pennsylvania Avenue?
2: The White House.
3: Which number is higher, 10 degrees Fahrenheit or 10 degrees Celsius?
2: 10 degrees Celsius.
3: Name a country known for its fjords.
2: Sweden.
3: Name a national grocery chain.
2: Walmart.
3: What state did the attack on Pearl Harbor take place?
2: Pass.
3: All right. See? All right. Well, you got 1600 Pennsylvania Avenue, okay. The White House. 10 degrees Fahrenheit is actually higher.
11: Yes.
3: National grocery chain. You said Walmart. That's
2: okay.
3: True. And what state did the attack on Pearl Harbor take place?
2: I don't know.
3: Do you know the answer to that one?
10: Hawaii.
11: Yeah.
2: Okay.
3: Pearl Harbor is in Hawaii. The Japanese flew across the Pacific and attacked it there. So you can still go to the Pearl Harbor Memorial and see which ship
11: it's
3: is
11: really cool.
3: There.
11: Oh, my gosh. What is it?
3: I know.
11: I can't remember.
3: It escapes me right now, but I know it off the tip of my
11: tongue. And I've toured it before. It's gorgeous. It's a
3: really spectacular monument.
11: Yeah.
3: Yeah. You stand over looking down into the water.
11: Is it
3: the
11: Arizona?
3: Ship is still stuck.
11: Might be the Arizona. The SS Arizona. Something.
3: So there you go.
11: Yeah.
2: So wait, how many did I get?
3: 2.
2: Are you sure? There were no other ones?
3: Cartoon with cats. Did not get. White House you got. Grocery chain you got. And that's all you got.
2: Really? Oh,
3: 2.
2: Man.
3: You couldn't even add past 2? What other one did you think you got?
2: I don't know. I thought there were so much more in my head.
3: You just tried to answer a lot. You just didn't get them right.
2: Oh, dang.
3: Yeah. Garfield would have been a good cartoon.
2: Garfield.
3: Of a cat. Yeah. I know, right? That's kind of a simple one.
2: Cartoon I need a redo.
3: Right there.
11: Or Tom and Jerry.
3: Tom and Jerry.
2: Oh,
3: there's another
2: God.
3: Good one.
2: Okay. Okay, all right, enough. Okay.
3: Do we have any others you can think of? Felix the Cat?
10: Aristocat.
3: Old school one. Oh, yes, Aristocat.
2: Oh, yes.
3: All right,
2: my
3: let's
2: favorite.
3: Keep it going. Do you have a
10: Animaniacs.
3: Favorite?
10: Animaniacs.
3: All right, Animaniacs. That's another good one. All keep right. them coming. Yeah. Marissa, way to rub it in. And congratulations, you won.
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10: 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Every Wednesday, you take Adina on in basic trivia. See who can beat you today. I'll tell you something. A couple of these questions you've had before.
12: Oh.
10: So you should know them, but maybe you will, maybe you won't. Hey, Jennifer.
13: Hey, Warren. Good morning.
10: How are you today?
13: Good. How are you?
10: Good. So we're excited to have you on. We're going to have Adina leave the room in a second. We're going to give you 30 seconds to answer as many questions as you can. We'll bring her back in, ask her the same questions, and then compare scores. You're about 50-50.
13: Okay.
12: I am.
10: You're actually about, you lost 2 weeks in a row, so you're actually down a little bit.
12: Okay.
10: Like 48-52. So okay. You got to get a win back to get to 50-50 status.
12: I'm going to try.
14: Yeah, all right. Got to average back.
10: Jen, yeah. Jen, what kind of trivia player are you? Let's gauge your level of intelligence real quick.
13: I've actually never played, so this is going to be my first time.
12: Oh.
10: So you and Adina, about 50-50.
12: Okay.
14: Yeah.
10: Yeah. She's played every week for years and years. Some of these questions might throw you off, so.
12: All right, let's do it. I'm ready. Okay. Good all luck.
10: Right. Say good luck. There she goes. Head out of the studio.
13: Am I allowed to say pass?
10: Of course, yes. Easy peasy, you can't say pass. We do that on a Thursday. But Wednesdays, oh, yeah, you can say pass. Trust me, it's part of Adina's strategy. Yeah. All right, here we go. 30 seconds on the clock. Remember to say pass if you get stumped. On your marks, get set, go. Name a city in Switzerland.
13: Pass.
10: True or false, it's wintertime in Brazil.
13: False.
10: Name a human bone.
13: A femur.
10: Flathead and Phillips are types of what?
13: Screwdrivers.
10: Name a brand of bicycle.
13: E-bike.
10: What bird cannot fly?
13: A penguin.
10: All right, you got three today. City in Switzerland. Now, you would think they would just roll right off your tongue. And when I was looking them up, I'm like, man, there aren't that many famous ones that I think of. Zurich, Geneva, Bern, Lausanne, all cities in Switzerland. I wouldn't think of a lot of those other than Zurich, right? Yeah. It is wintertime in Brazil right now. May to September is their winter months. Isn't that weird? Their Christmas time is when it's warm and hot down on the beaches. But okay.
13: Yeah. My friend's Brazilian.
10: Oh, no. Well, I hope he's not listening. We'll find out. Name a human bone. You said? Do you remember what human bone you said? Yeah.
13: Oh, I said femur.
10: Femur. That is a human bone, so congratulations. Flathead and Phillips are types of screwdrivers. A brand of bicycle, Schwinn, Trek, we would expect accepted those. Huffy, there's a bunch of them. What e-bike is a type of bicycle but not a brand. What bird cannot fly is a penguin. You're correct. A penguin cannot fly. So we'll bring Adina back in. She probably thinks a penguin can fly if you throw it from high enough. We'll find out what she thinks here. Hold on real quick. All right, Adina. Out of six, she got three.
12: Three. Yeah. Okay.
10: All right, we'll see how you do.
12: All right.
10: All right, listen in, Jennifer. 30 seconds on the clock. Say pass if you get stumped. On your marks, get set, go. Name a city in Switzerland.
12: Zurich.
10: True or false, it's wintertime in Brazil.
12: True.
10: Name a human bone.
12: Your femur.
10: Flathead and Phillips are types of what?
12: Tool belts. Tools. They're types of tools.
10: Name a brand of bicycle.
12: Mountain Range.
10: What bird cannot fly? Oh, time's up.
12: What are these questions today?
10: What bird cannot fly?
12: No bird. Because all birds can fly.
10: No, they can't.
12: Oh.
10: Penguin. You were just at SeaWorld not long ago. Penguin cannot fly.
12: Oh, man.
10: What's that, D-Rock?
2: Oh, my gosh, dude.
10: Yeah.
2: Really?
12: I feel like I didn't know one of these questions. I guessed on all of them. So I got anything right, that's a miracle.
10: Well, you said Zurich. That's not correct, but Zurich is a city.

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4: Olivia Rodrigo is making festival history because she just decided to announce the Daisy Chain Fields Music Festival, her own all-female music fest featuring Chappell Roan and Doechii, Stevie Nicks, like so many female artists.
5: Wow, this has never been done before.
4: I don't think so.
5: Yes, called Lilith Fair. They did it for years. It was all female artists.
4: Oh, who knows about that?
5: Yeah, right, exactly. It was massive, but anyhow. But that was a long time ago. It's time for a new one.
4: Exactly. Yeah, this is going to be, for the first time, at least August 29th. And then from there, if it's successful, it'll grow. If it won't, we'll never hear about it.
5: No, I think it'll be, that's a good lineup. Regardless of whatever you say, guys, girls, whatever. It's a great lineup.
4: I know. Wow.
5: Wouldn't you go to that?
4: Yeah.
5: Oh, there you go.
4: Maybe.
5: Line up, get your tickets.
4: Who else is going
5: to
4: be there?
5: You're really hyping it up until you had to spend money on it.
4: Are we getting like Beyonce and Taylor Swift, or are we getting Chappell Roan?
5: All right.
4: 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I'll have fresh dirt every hour. I'm Adina, and that's your 60 Seconds of Dirt on C90.
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11: On line 7, we have Marissa.
5: Marissa, welcome to Beat the Bosnian. How are you feeling today?
12: Ooh, I'm feeling great. Hey, Morin, I'm ready to play.
5: All right, let's do this. Adina's going to leave the room. We're going to give you 30 seconds to answer questions. We've got 10 of them. You can say pass to any of them if you feel stumped, okay? And what we'll do is we'll tell you your scores at the end. Then we'll bring Adina back in and we'll ask her the same questions and compare her scores. So good luck to you.
12: Thank you.
4: Good luck, Marissa.
5: And there goes Adina. All right. Now there's a little bit of a delay, so I'm going to start the timer for you right after the first question to accommodate for that delay. Good luck to you. 30 seconds on the clock. Here we go. On your marks, get set, go. Name a cartoon with cats.
12: Garfield.
5: What is located at 1600 Pennsylvania Avenue?
12: The White House.
5: Which number is higher, 10 degrees Fahrenheit or Celsius?
12: Celsius.
5: Name a country that is known for its fjords.
12: For its what?
5: Fjords.
12: Pass.
5: Name a national grocery chain.
12: Save Mart.
5: All right, there you go.
12: I still don't know what that word is that you said at the end of that question.
5: Fjords. I'll give you the answer. It's Norway. So they are narrow channels of water that have high cliffs on cliffs wouldn't be the word, but mountains on either side. So they're glacier. They're made by glaciers. And so in Norway, you can tour
12: the
5: fjords.
12: Dumb.
5: Well, don't feel dumb because you may. A lot of people may not know that, or maybe everybody does, but we'll never know. I'll never make you feel dumb for that. Okay. So, which number is higher, 10 degrees Celsius? You said.
12: Yes.
5: All right. That's actually not true. Fahrenheit is higher because for Celsius you double it and add 30 to get to Fahrenheit. 0 degrees Celsius is freezing, so 32 degrees is freezing for Fahrenheit. So. You missed that one. Fjords, you missed. What'd you say for grocery chain again? Save Mart?
12: Save Mart.
5: All right. I'll give you that one. And then the White House is at 1600 Pennsylvania Avenue, and a cartoon with cats is Garfield. So very good. So we'll bring Adina back
12: all right.
5: in. All right. Here she comes. All right, Adina, here we go.
4: Okay. What's her score?
5: Her score was 3.
4: Oh, sorry. Sorry, Marissa.
0: Dang.
4: It's not shade. It's not. It's just I'm excited for me.
5: Okay. Well, we'll find out. 30 seconds on the clock. Say pass if you get stumped. On your marks.
4: Okay.
5: Get set. Go. Name a cartoon with cats.
4: Oh, snap. Pass.
5: What is located at 1600 Pennsylvania Avenue?
4: The White House.
5: Which number is higher, 10 degrees Fahrenheit or 10 degrees Celsius?
4: 10 degrees Celsius.
5: Name a country known for its fjords.
4: Sweden.
5: Name a national grocery chain.
4: Walmart.
5: What state did the attack on Pearl Harbor take place?
4: Pass.
5: All right. See? All right, well, you got 1600 Pennsylvania Avenue, okay. The White House. 10 degrees Fahrenheit is actually higher.
0: Yes.
5: National grocery chain. You said Walmart. That's
4: okay.
5: True. And what state did the attack on Pearl Harbor take place?
4: I don't know.
5: Do you know the answer to that one?
12: Hawaii.
0: Yeah.
4: Okay.
5: Pearl Harbor is in Hawaii. The Japanese flew across the Pacific and attacked it there. So you can still go to the Pearl Harbor Memorial and see which ship
0: it's
5: is
0: really cool.
5: There.
0: Oh, my gosh. What is it?
5: I know.
0: I can't remember.
5: It escapes me right now, but
0: yeah.
5: I know it off the tip of my
0: tongue. And I've toured it before. It's gorgeous. It's a
5: really spectacular monument.
0: Yeah.
5: Yeah, you stand over looking down into the water.
0: Is
5: where
0: it the Arizona?
5: Is still
0: might be the Arizona. That's Arizona. Something.
5: So there you go.
0: Yeah.
4: So wait, how many did I get?
5: 2.
4: Are you sure? There were no other ones?
5: Cartoon with cats.
4: Didn't answer.
5: Did not get. White House you got. Grocery chain you got. And that's all you got.
4: Really? Oh,
5: 2.
4: Man.
5: You couldn't even add past 2? What other one did you think you got?
4: I thought there were so much more in my head.

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4: Today, we play a game where you take on Adina in basic trivia. Amanda, how are you today? Sorry, Amanda, I didn't pick up the phone line, so it makes it hard for you to answer. Why can't I hear her? I'm like, oh, you got to pick up the phone
7: line. Hey, Martin.
4: Hey.
7: Good morning.
4: Good morning. I've got some really fun questions. You're going to love these. Adina will too. And it's really, this is a really fun Beat the Bosnian. So you know what? If you're paying attention today, your chances are really good. I'll say that.
8: Ooh, okay.
4: If you're paying close attention, your chances are really good to win. Are you paying close attention, Amanda?
7: I think so. I want to say yes.
4: All right. We're about to find out. Adina's going to leave the room.
8: Good luck.
4: There she goes.
7: Thank you. You too.
4: So she'll be out of the room. I'm going to ask you 10 questions. You'll have 30 seconds to answer as many as possible. And remember, if you don't know the answer, say pass if you get stumped, because that's always a good strategy. It helps. Okay?
7: Okay, perfect.
4: All right, there's a little bit of a delay on the phone, so I'm going to start the timer after our first question. Good luck to you. On your marks, get set, go. What country is known for its rum?
7: Russia.
4: What Friday night ABC News show is hosted by Elizabeth Vargas?
7: Pass.
4: Name an ingredient of a lasagna.
7: Ricotta cheese.
4: Complete the phrase. Hindsight is always...
7: Pass.
4: Name a Michael Jackson song.
7: Beat it.
4: What year was Joe Biden elected president?
7: Pass.
4: All right, time's up. You got two today. now listen, I'm going to let everybody in on a little inside joke today, okay? You ready to have some fun with me?

0: Now, I can tell you now, Amanda, that you're done. What country is known for its rum? It's Puerto Rico. Vodka is the Russian drink you were thinking of.
1: Vodka.
0: Yes. What Friday night ABC news show is hosted by Elizabeth Vargas? It's called 2020, and it's been on for years. Barbara Walters used to host it a long time ago. An ingredient of lasagna, you got that right. Complete the phrase. Hindsight is always 2020. Can you name a Michael Jackson song? You said Beat It. Beat It is correct. What year was Joe Biden elected president? He was elected president 2020. The next question on my list is, what number is considered perfect vision? Do you know?
1: 2020.
0: Very good. So if you're paying attention today, many of the questions, in fact, four of the 10 are answered 2020. And we'll see.
1: 2020,
0: We'll see if Adina catches on. So hold on. We'll have her come back in. So you got two. Two out of five. So it's okay, score. We'll see how she got two out of five.
2: Okay.
0: All right.
2: Well,
0: so
2: that makes me a little nervous.
0: Listen in, Amanda. If you're paying attention, you can win today, Adina. Good luck to you. Okay. 30 seconds on the clock. Say pass if you get stumped. On your marks, get set, go. What country is known for its rum?
2: Pass.
0: And what Friday night ABC news show is hosted by Elizabeth Vargas?
2: Pass.
0: Name an ingredient of lasagna.
2: Noodles.
0: Complete the phrase. Hindsight is always
2: 2020.
0: Name a Michael Jackson song.
2: Beat It.
0: What year was Joe Biden elected president?
2: 2018.
0: What number is considered perfect vision?
2: 2020.
0: All right, you got it after the buzzer, unfortunately.
2: Oh, come on.
0: So what country is known for its rum?
2: I have no idea.
0: Puerto Rico.
2: Oh.
0: Puerto Rican rum is considered the best, right, D-Rock?
3: Yep. Bacardi.
0: Yep. What Friday night ABC news show is hosted by Elizabeth Vargas? Do you have any guess?
2: I don't even know who Elizabeth Vargas is.
0: Okay. Barbara Walters used to host this show back in the day. Do you have any guess?
2: Dateline.
0: 2020.
2: Oh, 2020.
0: Yes. Name an ingredient.

0: is Hey Morton, and here's Adina with 60 Seconds of Dirt.
1: Olivia Rodrigo is making festival history because she just decided to announce the Daisy Chain Fields Music Festival, her own all-female music fest featuring Chapel Roan and Doechii, Stevie Nicks, like so many female
2: artists.
1: Wow,
2: this has never been done before.
1: I don't think so.
2: Yes, called Lilith Fair. They did it for years. It was all female artists.
1: Oh, who knows about that?
2: Yeah, right, exactly. It was massive, but anyhow. But that was a long time ago. It's time for a new one.
1: Exactly. Yeah, this is going to be, for the first time, at least August 29th. And then from there, if it's successful, it'll grow. If it won't, we'll never hear about it.
2: No, I think it'll be, that's a good lineup. Regardless of whatever you say, guys, girls, whatever. It's a great lineup.
1: I know. Wow.
2: Wouldn't you go to that?
1: Yeah.
2: Oh, there you go.
1: Maybe.
2: Line up, get your tickets.
1: Who else is going
2: to
1: be there?
2: You're really hyping it up until you had to spend money
1: on it. Are we getting like Beyonce and Taylor Swift or are we getting Chapel Roan?
2: All right.
1: Tune in on Hey Morton. I'll have fresh dirt every hour. I'm Adina, and that's your 60 Seconds of Dirt on C90.
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2: On Wednesdays, we play a game where you take Adina on in basic trivia. We call it How well do you think you would do answering questions against Adina? Everybody play along. Today, there are some hard questions. I'm not going to lie. There are some tough questions.
1: Okay.
2: So you might want to just say pass. All right. So good luck to you. Who are we playing against today, D-Rock?
9: Today, we have Monica.
2: Welcome to the show, Monica.
10: Ready?
2: Are you ready to play Beat the Bosnian?
10: Yes.
2: All right. So, Adina, you're going to have to leave the room.
1: All right. Good luck.
2: There she goes. You've got 30 seconds on the clock. remember to say pass if you get stumped on one, okay?
9: Okay.
2: Now, there's a little bit of a delay, so I'm going to start the timer right after the first question. Here we go. Say pass if you get stumped. On your marks, get set, go. What is the name of someone who fixes shoes?
9: Pass.
2: Name something with nutmeg in it.
9: Oh, my gosh. What's it called? Pass.
2: What animal does a farrier work with?
9: A bird?
2: Name a famous sports trophy.
9: The Heisman Trophy.
2: What city has the giant arch?
9: St. Louis, Missouri.
2: There you go. I'll give you two right there. You got two out of five. You definitely, definitely want to yell pass the second you don't know the answer, because there may be other really easy questions, and that will help you get to those ones sooner. What is the name of someone who fixes shoes? That's a cobbler. Name something with nutmeg in it. Pie, cider, pumpkin spice latte, all... you could even add it to most, I mean, you could put it in stuffing too. Probably stuffing has some in it, but what animal does a farrier work with? Equine animals, horses, donkeys, zebras, they help horseshoe horses. A farrier would be someone who does the horseshoes. And a famous sports trophy, you got that right. Heisman Trophy, that's great. What city has the giant arch? St. Louis. So you got two out of five, and that's not bad. Let's bring Adina back in. That'll give her a false confidence. I'll tell you that right now, Monica. So,
9: okay.
2: Out of five, she was able to get two right. Two out of five.
1: I think I'll win today.
2: All right. 30 seconds on the clock. Now, she may be a Rhodes Scholar. You don't know. And you're just like way overstating.
1: Oh.
2: You don't know that? These questions are hard.
1: Okay.
2: All right. Good luck to you. Listen in, Monica. 30 seconds on the clock. Say pass if you get stumped. On your marks, get set, go. Name someone who fixes shoes. What is the name?
1: A shoe repairman.
2: Name something with nutmeg in it.
1: Apple pie?
2: What animal does a farrier work with?
1: Pass.
2: Name a famous sports trophy.
1: The Stanley Cup.
2: What city has the giant arch?
1: St. Louis.
2: Name a science fiction movie.
1: Pass.
2: Name someone Tom Cruise has dated.
1: Katie Holmes.
2: What company makes Mars candy bars?
1: Mars. Wait.
2: Time's
1: up. What company makes Mars candy bars?
2: Mm-hmm.
1: Mars.
10: Did you hear it deflate like a balloon?
1: I know I nailed some of them.
2: Shoe repairman is wrong. Cobbler.
10: Yeah. Cobbler.
1: Oh.
2: So it's a cobbler. Pumpkin spice latte.
1: Okay, yeah.
10: Nutmeg.
2: Yep, nutmeg.
1: Isn't
2: cider,
1: nutmeg
2: pie.
1: Apple pie?
2: Pumpkin pie.
1: Not
2: I don't think you put
1: pie.
2: Nutmeg in apple pie.
10: No.
1: Yeah.
10: Nope.
2: Unless you want it to taste like...
10: Why is it spicy?
2: Yes. Farrier works with horses, donkeys, animals with hooves. That's what a farrier does.
10: Hey, that's
2: does.
10: So funny. I was going to say a ferret. I don't know. Farrier.
2: Yeah. Name a famous sports trophy. You said Stanley Cup.
1: Okay.
2: That got you one. St. Louis Arch got
1: okay.
2: you one.

Hey, it's Rick. Tomorrow we're going to get you hooked up with tickets to go to the San Diego County Fair. We'll have a four-pack for you if you can beat Adina at Basic Trivia. We'll do it tomorrow, 7:40, right here. It's Beat the Bosnian on Hey Morton on Z90.

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6: On Wednesdays, we play a game where all you have to do is take on Adina in basic trivia. We call it Sonia wants to beat the Bosnian today, so let's welcome Sonia to the show. How are you today, Sonia?
7: I'm good. Thank you. Good morning.
6: Good morning. Have you played this before and thought today's the day I'm going to go for it?
7: Yes. Hopefully my mind is straight today.
6: Yeah. What would make it go sideways?
7: Not having my cup of coffee.
6: Oh, dear.
8: That'll do it.
6: Have you had it yet or no?
7: Nope.
6: Well, you know what?
9: Sideways we go.
6: She's saying there's a chance.
7: Yeah.
6: All right. Well, listen, today's questions, I'll tell you, they're not crazy hard. They're just, you got to think for a second. And I know each of you will get some of them right. Ooh. So that's good news. How many will they get right? Well, we'll find out next as we get ready to play Beat the Bosnian. Adina, any final words?
9: Good luck.
6: All right. There you go.
7: Thank you.
6: Adina. She's going to head into D-Rock Studio, and we'll make sure that she can't hear these questions when we ask them to you. 30 seconds on the clock. Remember to say pass if you get stumped, okay?
7: Okay.
6: On your marks, get set, go. What is the name of the numbering system at the library?
7: Duodecimal.
6: Name a type of hard candy.
7: Peppermint.
6: What is the black dot on your eye called?
7: The iris.
6: Name a skin disease.
7: Melanoma.
6: What country did the Titanic set sail from?
7: Europe.
6: What Oscar-nominated thriller starred Jodie Foster?
7: Pass.
6: All right, time's up. You got three right today. I know it seemed like more, right? But no, you were out of six. You got three right. Dewey Decimal is correct.
7: Holy.
6: Type of hard candy. I'll give you peppermint candy, 100%. Jolly Ranchers is another good one. What is a black dot on your eye called? Is your pupil. The iris is the colored part around it. Name a skin disease. I'll give you melanoma because it is. It's skin cancer. Also, psoriasis, eczema, dandruff, shingles, all those would have qualified. What country did the Titanic set sail from? You said Europe. It did set sail from Europe, but actually England is the country. Europe is the continent. And when you hear it back, you're like, oh, my gosh. And what Oscar-nominated thriller starred Jodie Foster? Do you know? Nope.
7: Nope.
6: Silence of the Lambs.
7: Oh, my goodness.
6: Yes. So we're going to send you a case of fava beans to go with your liver tonight. All right, let's bring Adina back in. You're like, man, I played Beat the Bozzy and all I got are all these fava beans. All right. All right, Adina, out of six, she got three right.
9: Fair. Okay.
6: All right. Yes, it was fair. I was here for it. You're saying a fair performance?
9: Yeah, that's good.
6: All right. Know? Now listen in, Sonia. Let's see how Adina does. 30 seconds on the clock and good luck to you. Say pass if you get stumped. What?
9: I'm just nervous now. Right. Like, wait, it just hit me.
6: I love that you're still nervous. All right, here we go. 30 seconds on the clock. Say pass if you get stumped. On your marks, get set,

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7: Every Wednesday we play a game with this theme. People love to play Beat the Bosnian. It's our most popular game. I don't know why, but it's all about you today, Adina. It's a lot of fun. We're going to give you 30 seconds to see how many questions you can answer. And Erica is up. Good morning, Erica. How are you today?
9: Good morning, Morgan. Good morning, Adina. I'm great. I'm ready.
7: All right.
10: Oh, she ready. Sounds ready.
7: Yeah, look out. Okay, so here's what's going to happen, Erica. Adina's going to leave the room. I'm going to give you 30 seconds. I'll count you down and we'll start. I'm going to ask you questions. Okay? You give me as many answers as you can for each question, meaning just throw out whatever you can, or you can say pass if you get stumped. Don't eat up a bunch of time trying to think of the answer, okay? I'm not going to tell you whether you're right or wrong. I'm just going to move on to the next question until your time's up. We'll go over your score. Bring Adina back in, ask her the same questions, and see how closely she matches your score. If she bests it, how she does.
10: All right.
9: I think I'm ready.
7: Wait, you just said you were. What just changed? Did I confuse you?
10: She got nervous.
7: Yeah, I was like, oh, God. Oh, boy. I'm nervous. All right. You know what's great? No one listens to our show, so you don't have to worry about it. It's just us here on the phone. All right, Adina.
10: All right, good luck, Erica.
7: There she goes.
9: Thank you.
7: Yep. 30 seconds on the clock. Remember, say pass if you get stumped. On your marks, get set, go. What does CPR stand for?
9: CPR, oh man, it's, pass for now.
7: Name a band with more than four members.
9: A band with four members, Destiny Child.
7: What vegetable is used to make pickles?
9: What vegetable? Oh, gosh. A pass.
7: Oh, well, today you got zero. Not your day.
9: Oh, man, that was it?
7: Name a band with more than four members. Destiny's Child has four members in it. Did you think I said name a band with four members?
9: Yes, I thought that's what I heard.
7: Okay, well, you know, I'll ask Adina name a band with four members and see what she comes up with, all right? So I'll give you one. You got one today. Destiny's Child, that's a good one. CPR stands for cardiopulmonary resuscitation. And the vegetable that is used to make pickles is cucumber. You take a cucumber and you put it in that salty water and it just shrivels up, kind of like you do when you're in the pool. So, all right, cucumber's the answer to that. Let's bring Adina back in. This is going to give her a false sense of confidence. So we'll see how she does. Hold on.
9: All right.
7: Adina?
10: Yes?
7: She answered three questions.
10: Okay. Oh, three?
7: Yes, and she got one right.
10: Oh, my God, Erica, what happened? Yeah.
7: Well, you're about to find out. Wow. Maybe it's not as easy as you think.
10: Oh,
7: all right,
10: okay.
7: Here we go, Erica. Listen in. Adina, 30 seconds on the clock. On your marks. Get set. Go. What does CPR stand for?
10: Pass.
7: Name a band with four members.
10: Pass.
7: What vegetable is used to make pickles?
10: Cucumber.
7: Name the fictional city in the animated movie Cars.
10: Pass.
7: A corn dog covers the meat with what ingredient?
10: Cornbread.
7: What breed of dog is known for its black and white spots?
10: Dalmatian.
7: Oh, boy. Today you answered six, and you got two right.
10: Whew, okay, yes.
7: CPR stands for cardiopulmonary resuscitation.
10: Oh, that's a lot to say, yeah.
7: Yep, that's why they call it CPR. Name a band with four members.
10: I'm racking my brain because I wanted to say One Direction. I'm like, no, they got like five or six. Then I wanted to say Jonas Brothers, but that's only three. Then I was going to say BTS, but they have like 10. So I can't think of four.
7: Beatles.
10: Oh, yeah, that's not in my lane. I wouldn't have remembered that.
7: I mean, D-Rock, give me some bands with four members. Destiny's Child was her answer. I mean, almost.
10: Wasn't it three only of them?
7: There was a fourth at the beginning, right?
11: Yeah, there was a fourth, yeah.
7: I can't remember the name of the fourth person. In any event, you won today.
10: Oh, my God.
7: The fictional city in the animated movie Cars was Radiator Springs.
10: Oh, duh.
7: Corn dog covers the meat with what ingredient?
10: I said corn.
7: Yeah, big hunk of cornbread on your corn dog.
11: Just jab it in.
7: Yeah.

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1: Olivia Rodrigo is making festival history because she just decided to announce the Daisy Chain Fields Music Festival, her own all-female music fest featuring Chapel Roan and Dochi, Stevie Nicks, like so many female artists.
2: Wow, this has never been done before.
1: I don't think so.
2: Yes, called Lilith Fair. They did it for years. It was all female artists.
1: Oh, who knows about that?
2: Yeah, right, exactly. It was massive, but anyhow. But that was a long time ago. It's time for a new one.
1: Exactly. Yeah, this is going to be, for the first time, at least August 29th. And then from there, if it's successful, it'll grow. If it won't, we'll never hear about it.
2: No, I think it'll be. That's a good lineup. Regardless of whatever you say, guys, girls, whatever. It's a great lineup.
1: I know.
2: Wow. Wouldn't you go to that?
1: Yeah.
2: Oh, there you go.
1: Maybe.
2: Line up, get your tickets.
1: Who else is going to be there?
2: You're really hyping it up until you had to spend money
1: on it. Are we getting like Beyonce and Taylor Swift or are we getting Chapel Roan?
2: Yeah, all right.
1: Tune in on Hey Morton. I'll have fresh dirt every hour. I'm Adina, and that's your 60 Seconds of Dirt on Z90.
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0: Every Wednesday, we play a game where you got to take Adina on in basic trivia. Yes! Keep it going for Adina! You're going to take Adina on in basic trivia. We've got some really fun questions today, so I think you're going to really have some fun doing this, Adina.
3: Okay.
0: Let's talk to Kennedy. Good morning, Kennedy.
4: Good morning.
0: That's a really cool name. Yeah, I bet you love having that name. It's just so, it's just hip.
4: Thank you. I do love it.
0: Yeah. Well, you know, we've got 30 seconds here. We're going to let you go ahead and answer as many questions as you can. You can say pass on any of them to get to the easy ones. And we'll go through all 10. If we have time left over and you've passed on some, we'll go back to the ones you passed on. So don't worry about that, okay? Adina wants to take you on, so Adina, we're going to kick her out of the room. We'll bring her back and ask her the same questions.
3: All right. Good luck.
0: All right. See you, Adina. There she goes. Now, Kenny, it sounds like we have a little bit of a delay on the phone, so I'm going to start the timer after I ask the first question to kind of account for that delay, okay?
4: Okay.
0: All right. 30 seconds on the clock. Say pass if you get stumped. On your marks, get set, go. Name an NFL mascot that's not a bird.
4: 49ers.
0: Besides being a chef, what does Bobby Flay do?
4: He's a TV show host.
0: Name a movie star known for martial arts.
4: Jackie Chan.
0: What state has Crater Lake?
4: Pass.
0: Name a power tool.
4: A drill.
0: What president was from Illinois?
4: Pass.
0: Name a CEO of a tech company. Oh, buzzer sounded. Time's up.
4: Already.
0: All right. NFL mascot that's not a bird. 49ers, great. Bobby Flay is a TV star. That's right. Movie star known for martial arts. We'd say Steven Seagal, Chuck Norris, Bruce Lee, or Jackie Chan for sure. Crater Lake is in Oregon. And it's a giant crater that has a lake in the middle of it. Very unique. Oregon has Crater Lake. Power tool is a drill, yes. President from Illinois. Lincoln is the one that first comes to mind. Also Obama. Yeah. So I know he was in Chicago there. So there you go. So you got out of six, you got five right. Four right. You got four out of six. So let's bring Adina back in. One, two, three.
4: All right.
0: Yeah, four is pretty good. There she goes. Four out of six. She got right. Not bad.
3: Okay.
0: We'll see how you do. You never know what the question is going to be, right, Adina?
3: Right.
0: All right. I think you got a 50-50 shot on this. Kennedy, listen in. Let's see how Adina does. Out of six questions, she got four. Let's see how you do. On your marks, get set, go. Name an NFL mascot that's not a bird.
3: The Dolphins.
0: Besides being a chef, what does Bobby Flay do?
3: He writes books about cooking.
0: Name a movie star known for martial arts.
3: Pass. Jackie Chan.
0: What state has Crater Lake?
3: Pass.
0: Name a power tool.
3: A hammer. A drill.
0: What president was from Illinois?
3: Barack Obama.
0: Too late. You should have said it sooner.
3: I couldn't get the name out.
0: You got four today.
3: Oh, my God.
0: You barely got the
3: really
0: Bobby Flay thing, too.
3: Stressful.
0: He's a TV star.
3: Oh, yeah.
0: Yeah. Might know him from that.
3: I got those were so, they were, like, easy, but the answers, I don't know. Maybe it was, like, too easy, and I was trying to overthink every single one.
5: Well, I like the strategy. You just threw words out.
0: That yep, it yeah. worked. You're like, hammer, that's not a power tool. Crater Lake is in Oregon.
3: Oh, okay.
0: That's a repeat.
3: Oh, really?
0: Yes.
3: I don't even remember that.
5: She's like, sure
3: that
5: it was.
3: That was news to me.
0: Yes. Wait till next week when you can watch Adina do beat the boss and her eyes roll back in her head. It's like watching an exorcism live. She floats. She's like, I have nothing. Well, you know what? It's a tie game, so we have to break the tie. Are you guys both ready?
3: Ready.
0: Here's what we're going to do. I'm going to ask a question. You have to yell out your name the second you know the answer. Now, there's a little bit of a delay on the phone, Adina, so you have to count 1,001, 1,002 before you can yell out your name.
3: Okay,
0: all right?
3: Fair.
0: That's how we're going to work it. Here we go. Here's your question. Name a store that sells fishing gear.
4: Kennedy.
0: What?
4: Dick's.
0: Kennedy, you have to yell out your name. Adina, are you just giving it to her?
3: Oh, Adina!
0: Yes, you have to yell out your name, not the answer.
3: I forgot!
0: What was the first thing you said, by
5: she
0: the
5: said,
0: way, Kennedy?
5: She said Kennedy.
0: Oh, she did. Okay.
4: Yeah. And what was Kennedy.
0: And what was your answer? I'm sorry.
4: My answer was Dix.
0: Oh, Dix. I thought you said Bix. Yeah, Dix.
5: Yeah, sporting goods. Yeah.
3: Listen, I think her saying that threw me off. So I forgot my name. I forgot. And I was trying to figure out.

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8: 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It's Wednesday. Let's play a game. It's really fun to take Adina on in basic trivia. The game is called Beat the Bosnian. All you have to do is answer more questions than Adina does correctly in our list of 10 questions. On the phone, April's here today. Hi, April, how are you?
10: Hi, good morning.
8: Well, you know what? It's time to play Beat the Bosnian. Are you alone in the car? Do you have family with you? It sounds like someone's with you in the car.
10: Yeah, I have my three kids.
8: Oh, wow, that's great. Well, they're really behaving. Tell them thank you.
11: Right. She's like, don't hype them up. Don't hype them up.
8: They're in their own world.
11: Everybody be cool.
8: Okay. We're going to play a game real quick. You've got 30 seconds on the clock. Adina's going to leave the room.
0: Good luck.
8: There she goes.
10: Thank you.
8: All right. I will tell you that today's questions are kind of all over the map, so just answer if you know. If you don't, just say pass. We'll move on. If we have time left over at the end, we'll ask you the questions you passed on, okay?
10: Okay.
8: On your marks. Now, I detect a little bit of a delay, so I'm going to start the timer after the first question. Here we go. On your marks, get set, go. What color are all John Deere products?
10: Green.
8: What actor voiced both Darth Vader and Mufasa?
10: Pass.
0: Name a U.S. president with a beard.
10: Abraham Lincoln.
0: What animal is the mascot for Frosted Flakes?
10: A tiger.
0: Name a U.S. coin worth more than a dime.
10: Quarter.
0: What is the fruit is dried to make a raisin?
10: Cherries.
0: Oh, no. Grape is the answer to that one. But you know what? Your time's up. You did pretty good.
10: That was right.
0: It was great, Mom. I was trying to tell you. All right, so here we go. Green and yellow are John Deere products. Darth Vader and Mufasa was voiced by James Earl Jones. He also played the father on Coming to America, the king, and he also did This is CNN. So famous voice. Lincoln is correct. Tiger is correct. Tony the Tiger. U.S. coin worth more than a dime. Quarter. Very good. So you got 1, 2, 3, 4 today. 4 out of 6. Let's bring Adina back in and see if she can pull it off. She might. These are not the hardest questions, but you never know what she knows. And that's what's interesting. All right. Out of Adina, out of 6, she got 4 right.
12: Okay, that's pretty good.
0: That's pretty good. Okay. And if she listened to her kids, she might have got one more.
11: Oh, no.
0: All right. April, hold on. Let's see how Adina does. 30 seconds on the clock. Remember to say pass if you get stumped. On your marks, get set, go. What color are all John Deere products?
12: Green.
0: What actor voiced both Darth Vader and Mufasa?
12: Ooh, I don't know. Pass.
0: Name a U.S. president with a beard.
12: With the top hat. Lincoln. John.
0: What animal is the mascot for Frosted Flakes?
12: The tiger.
0: Name a U.S. coin worth more than a dime.
12: Pass.
0: What fruit is dried to make a raisin? Oh, time's up.
12: Grapes.
0: Grapes would have been correct.
12: Oh, I felt like I didn't know any of these, I'll
0: really?
12: Be honest.
0: Which one did you pass on?
12: A lot.
0: No, you didn't pass. You only passed on one. Oh, U.S. coin worth more than a dime.
12: I don't know.
0: No, you know U.S. coins worth more than a dime come to mind?
12: Oh, a quarter?
0: Yeah.
11: Oh, and the voice of Darth Vader?
12: It just seemed a trick question for some reason.
0: Oh, I see.
12: And I was like, I don't know.
0: Darth Vader?
12: I
13: Luke,
12: don't know.
13: I
12: am your father.
0: Yeah. You are not the father. It'd be great if you...
11: the
0: episode of Maury. Luke, you are not the father. Yeah!
11: He hands the envelope.
0: Yeah. Luke, it'd be even better if he gave like a full breakdown. Like, Luke, I was looking into your mother's eyes one night.
12: Oh,
0: I said,
12: God.
0: You know, you look awfully.
11: I'm 99%. 99.9%. I am your father.
0: You know, Luke, your mother and I were having some wine one night. She's like, take off that silly helmet. And I said, oh. And that's how you came to be. We never think about that part.
11: She Wait. Loved me for me.
0: Yeah.
11: Okay?
0: Oh, all right. Well, you know what, Adina? It's kind of same old song, same old day of the week.
12: Oh, dang.
0: Congratulations, April. You won, Adina.
12: Good
0: you got
12: job.
0: 3 right. John Deere products are green.
10: Yay!
0: James Earl Jones voiced Darth Vader. He also did Mufasa.
11: Yep.
0: And
11: okay.
0: He's the guy that went, this is CNN.
12: Oh, that guy.
0: Yeah, that guy. Oh. So, why? You thought it was Darth Vader the whole time? Like, why does CNN have Darth Vader?
11: Not Arby's.
0: He doesn't do Arby's.
11: Yeah, not Arby's.
0: No. All right. That wraps it up. Thanks for playing.
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7: On Wednesdays, we play a game where all you have to do is take on Adina in basic trivia. We call it... Sonia wants to beat the Bosnian today, so let's welcome Sonia to the show. How are you today, Sonia?
8: I'm good. Thank you. Good morning.
7: Good morning. Have you played this before and thought today's the day I'm going to go for it?
8: Yes. Hopefully my mind is straight today.
7: Yeah. What would make it go sideways?
8: Not having my cup of coffee.
7: Oh, dear.
9: That'll do it.
7: Have you had it yet or no?
8: Nope.
7: Well, you know what?
10: Sideways we go.
7: She's saying there's a chance.
8: Yeah. Yeah.
7: All right. Well, listen, today's questions, I'll tell you, they're not crazy hard. They're just, you got to think for a second. And I know each of you will get some of them right. Ooh. So that's good news. How many will they get right? Well, we'll find out next as we get ready to play Beat the Bosnian. Adina, any final words?
10: Good luck.
7: All right. There you go.
8: Thank
7: Goodbye,
8: you.
7: Adina. She's going to head into D-Rock Studio and we'll make sure that she can't hear these questions when we ask them to you. 30 seconds on the clock. Remember to say pass if you get stumped, okay?
8: Okay.
7: On your marks, get set, go. What is the name of the numbering system at the library?
8: Duodecimal.
7: Name a type of hard candy.
8: Peppermint.
7: What is the black dot on your eye called?
8: The iris.
7: Name a skin disease.
8: Melanoma.
7: What country did the Titanic set sail from?
8: Europe.
7: What Oscar-nominated thriller starred Jodie Foster?
8: Pass.
7: All right, time's up. You got three right today.
8: Sure.
7: I know it seemed like more, right? But no, you were out of six. You got

0: Got three right. Dewey Decimal is correct. Holy. Type of hard candy. I'll give you peppermint candy, 100%. Jolly Ranchers is another good one. What is the black dot on your eye called? Is your pupil. The iris is the colored part around it. Name a skin disease. I'll give you melanoma because it is. It's skin cancer. Also psoriasis, eczema, dandruff, shingles. All those would have qualified. What country did the Titanic set sail from? You said Europe. It did set sail from Europe, but actually England is the country. Europe is the continent. And when you hear it back, you're like, oh my gosh. And what Oscar-nominated thriller starred Jodie Foster? Do you know? Nope.
1: Nope.
0: It is Silence of the Lambs.
1: Oh my goodness.
0: Yes. So we're going to send you a case of fava beans to go with your liver tonight. All right, let's bring Adina back in. You're like, man, I played Beat the Bosnian. All I got are all these fava beans. All right. All right, Adina, out of six, she got three right.
2: Fair. Okay.
0: All right. Yes, it was fair. I was here for it. You're saying a fair performance?
2: Yeah, that's good.
0: All right. Now listen in, Sonia. Let's see how Adina does. 30 seconds on the clock and good luck to you. Okay. Say pass if you get stumped. What?
2: I'm just nervous now. Right. Like, wait, it just hit me.
0: I love that you're still nervous. All right, here we go. 30 seconds on the clock. Say pass if you get stumped. On your marks, get set, go. What is the name of the numbering system at the library?
2: Oh, numerical.
0: Name a type of hard candy.
2: Jolly Rancher.
0: What is the black dot on your eye called?
2: On my eye? Oh, a pupil.
0: Name a skin disease.
2: Psoriasis.
0: What country did the Titanic set sail from?
2: The United Kingdom?
0: What Oscar?
2: Wait, where was it coming from? Hold
0: on. England, but did we say United Kingdom? Isn't that a bunch of countries? That's not exactly a country,
3: yeah,
0: right?
3: Yeah, it's not necessarily a country.
0: Yeah.
2: It's literally a whole, well, it's a country.
0: It's Ireland and Scotland and the United Kingdom.
2: Still, you know. Well, what country did it start?
0: England. So, I'm going to say
3: yeah,
0: it's a tie today.
3: General. All
2: right, fine.
0: She said Europe, so at least you're a little more specific.
3: Both you guys went big.
0: All right.
3: Like, we're thinking bigger picture here.
0: Right? Earth. You're right. It was Earth. Yeah, you got it. Good job. Wasn't the moon. All right. I'm going to give you a question. It's a tie game.
2: Oh, okay.
0: All right. So 3-3 today. I'm not giving you United Kingdom because that's not the country. Okay. All right. So here we go. You have to answer by yelling out your name. First person to yell out their name, I'll call on you. When I do call on you, you have 5 seconds to answer. Get it right, you win. Get it wrong, your opponent wins. And here we go. Name the main ingredient of risotto.
2: Wait, what's risotto? Hold on. I have to like unlock a part of my brain to figure this out.
1: Can we pass?
2: Yeah.
1: Question.
2: Can we get a different one?
0: No, you both lose.
3: Yeah.
0: You both have to lose today.
2: It's a sudden death double.
3: It's a lose-lose.
0: Yes.
2: What is that? What is
1: Sonia,
2: it?
1: Sonia, pasta.
0: Dewey
1: pasta.
0: Decimal. Dewey Decimal was the name of the numbering system. The
3: Dewey
0: library,
3: Decimal.
0: By the way.
3: Yeah.
0: Yes.
1: How do I know that, but I don't know?
0: You know, I'm going to let both of you order risotto, and then, right, tell you what, the first person to call in says the main ingredient of risotto is going to win. Should I do that, or give you guys a different question?
2: Oh, please give us a chance.
0: The answer is rice. The main ingredient of risotto is rice.
1: Wow.
0: Yes.
2: Oh.
0: So.
1: Wow.
0: No. You know, it's funny. I can tell.
3: This is so
0: just
3: revealing.
0: Waiting for you to think deeper wasn't going to help.
3: It is so revealing.
0: It's going to go nowhere. All right, let's give you an easier one. You ready?
3: So
0: here you
3: revealing.
0: Go. Here is your question.
2: Oh, God.
0: Race to the bottom today. Here we go. What is the highest court in the United States?
2: Adina.
0: Adina.
2: Supreme Court.
0: There you go. Supreme Court. Oh.

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1: When you have a question, there's nothing we can't answer. Whatever you want to know, just ask for it by name. Hey, Morton.
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7: Hey, Morton.
8: Whatever you want, we'll answer it. You ask us a question, and here we are answering it in front of everybody. It's Hey, Morton.
9: Don wants to know, Hey, Morton, who's most likely to befriend a complete stranger in less than a minute?
8: Out of us?
9: Out of us.
8: Oh, out of the three people here on the show. All right, what does that say about you, do you think?
9: I don't know.
10: Judge, you should just hadn't thought of it yet.
8: All right,
9: I'm thinking.
8: I'm curious to know what you think that means. All right, it's next here on Hey, Morton.

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1: When you have a question, there's nothing we can't answer. Whatever you want to know, just ask for it by name. Hey, Morton.
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7: Hey, Morton.
8: Hey, Morton.
9: No matter what you want to know, we will answer it. So just hit us up in the DMs at Hey Morton.
10: Dawn asked, Hey Morton, who's most likely on the show to befriend a complete stranger in less than a minute?
9: All right. Well, I'm at the end of it. I'm last.
10: Really?
9: Oh, I'm the last one. For sure, for sure. Yeah, I'm analytical, so I need to check someone out. And they probably don't even know I'm checking them out. I'm a pretty quick judge of character. So if I see any, like, flaws, meaning, like, we're not going to meet up 100%, I'm moving on.
10: Okay.
9: Yeah, and it's not because I don't like you or any of that. It's like I've only got so much time in a day.
10: Yeah.
9: And so I'm not going to, to me, it seems like capital, it seems like cash. And that time being spent on someone, I don't know about that.
10: Okay. Yeah. I wanted to put myself at the top, like, oh, I'm social, I'm outgoing, I'll go up to anyone and start a conversation, but not like D-Rock. D-Rock is a pro. I've actually watched it happen in front of my own eyes. Like, in places you don't expect, you're like, okay, we're just standing at a crosswalk, we're about to cross the street to go to, like, a building for, you know, a work event. And there he is chatting up with someone, and he became best friends with, you know, John in less than a minute. Full conversations. Like, why?
9: Because he doesn't commit, right? You're non-committal.
11: Right.
9: And he's not confrontational.
10: Oh,
9: so there's no part of his personality that's trying to force you to be anything, and he certainly doesn't want you to do that to him.
11: My wife tells me, I didn't mean to cut you off, my wife tells me that is the most annoying trait about me is that we could be out and about in like 30 seconds. She'll look away, and for like 10 seconds, all of a sudden, I'm slapping knees and laughing with some guy that, like, we're waiting for our seat at a restaurant.
9: 100%.
11: Yeah, totally.
10: Oh my God.
11: Totally.
9: Yeah.
10: It's a talent. It's strange, though. I don't know how you do it. I don't know how it doesn't get annoying or stimulating. Why? I just want to, like, shake it, like, why? Who cares about that?
11: Because we locked eyes.
9: And that's why you don't.
11: Yeah, exactly.
9: That's why it doesn't happen for you.
11: Right.
1: Got a question? DM us at Hey Morton, MORTON, on Instagram, and ask for it by name. Hey Morton.
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9: On Wednesdays, it's time to play a game. Let's do it. Could you beat the Bosnians? Sonia's on the phone, and she's going to see if she can beat the Bosnian today. How are you, Sonia?
4: Good morning. I'm good. How about you?
9: Hey, excited to have you on. Now, Adina has had a pretty good track record lately.
10: Mm-hmm.
9: It's been, I think, more than 50-50. I think you've been winning more than 50-50.
10: I think so, too.
9: Yes. So today might be the day that you beat Adina and put her back in the losers category.
11: Ooh.
9: We'll see what happens. We're going to give you 30 seconds to answer trivia questions while she's out of the room. When you're done, I'll give you the correct answers on the ones you got wrong, give you your score. We'll bring her back in, ask her the same questions, and compare scores. And that's where it gets interesting. So let's do it.
10: Good luck, Sonia.
4: Thank you. Right,
9: there she goes. Gently puts down the headphones and door shut. All right, 30 seconds on the clock. Now, Sonia, remember to say pass if you get stumped. There's no point spending time on questions that you don't know the answer. Just get to the ones you do, okay?
4: Okay.
9: All right, there's a little bit of a delay, so I'm going to start the timer right after the first question. Here we go. On your marks, get set, go. Who started Apple Computers with Steve Jobs?
4: Pass.
9: Name a candy bar without chocolate.
4: Payday.
9: What movie has the quote, "You're going to need a bigger boat"?
4: Pass.
9: Besides a camel, what animal is known for its hump?
4: Toad.
9: Where would you order the tour of Italy?
4: Olive Garden.
9: Name a store that sells fishing gear.
4: REI.
9: Where is the car company Audi from?
4: New Zealand.
9: All right. Apple Computers,
4: horrible.
9: You passed on that. No, actually, not as bad as you think. So out of seven, actually, you know, you answered a lot of questions. Usually we get to about five. So out of seven questions, you got one, two, three right. So the person that

0: music is on Z90.
1: I don't know why. If you're direct emailing us, it's not getting to me. I'll get like emails forwarded to me by like management. I'm like, oh, did you guys get these emails?
2: Yeah, it's like third party.
1: Like, yeah, they're like, oh, could you take care of this?
2: I was trying to explain that to my wife the other day. Like, I was like, yeah, like a coworker will email me an email that was for me.
1: Yes.
2: It's weird.
1: Let's get the show underway. It is Hey Morton. I'm your host, Rick Morton. There's Dina. Hey, Morton. There's D-Rock. This is wild. A man in Illinois is in his house and the lights go out. And he goes, ooh, listen to that noise. There's a tornado coming through.
3: Oh.
1: Within about 2 minutes, he stands up into pure daylight where he was before and his entire house is gone.
3: Oh, my God.
1: I mean, gone to like his hair is covered in fiberglass, that blow-in insulation.
3: Whoa.
1: He's got cuts all over his hands. He's so shell-shocked because he's standing on a piece of concrete that looked like they dumped rubble all over it.
3: My God, what?
1: And it tore up his entire neighborhood. Listen to this.
4: Bro, there's a tornado outside right now.
1: Yeah, you hear that and you go, this guy sounds kind of dumb, right?
3: I mean, yeah.
1: But after what happens, you're like, how are you even alive?
4: Bro, there's a tornado outside right now.
1: Now, I don't know where he went, but his house is getting ripped off the ground.
4: Am I good?
1: So they cut the video and it shows him sitting up and looking around. And they edited this down, the audio a little bit.
3: Yeah.
1: He sits there for about 1 minute just kind of blinking and like he just woke up because it's pure daylight on him. He pushes a piece of torn up plywood off of him.
3: Oh,
1: and you're like, is he in the living room or the kitchen? It looks like a couch that's been ripped into 50 pieces. Did he go in a cellar? How's this guy even alive? Because the rest of his house is completely demolished. He's looking out at the front yard. It looks like someone blew up the house with a giant bomb.
4: Jesus. Oh my gosh. What in the world just happened? I mean, I feel all right. I got scraped up. That was insane. The whole house that I'm living in is tore up. Oh, my car's tore up. Back in.
1: Yeah, it's you can see like the dark clouds in the distance that have since moved on, and you're like, wow, one, you're alive. He's probably thinking, am I really alive?
3: Yeah, that's exactly what I was just about to say. Is like, mm-hmm. I would have gotten up and thought, I must be dreaming. There's no way everything's just disappeared and I'm just here.
1: Yes, it is wild. Go to our Instagram at Hey Morton, HeyMorton, and you'll see in the story.

0: His Insta stories. Oof. Trevor Krecky is lucky to be alive. I can't believe he survived the tornado because his house is done. Gone.
1: Dang.
0: Yeah.
1: Love Island is on Netflix. There's like Love Island UK, Love Island USA. It's a dating love show. There's a lot of them out there. I think fans really love this show because it's the most show that's up to date when it comes to the production. Like what you're watching every single night for the whole summer really only happened 24 to 48 hours ago. So it's almost real time because this is what's happening behind the scenes.
2: Love Island shoots an entire fake season before the real cast members arrive. Production hires a mock cast of test islanders who go through the entire Love Island experience, walking into the villa, coupling up, doing challenges, so that producers can test camera angles, lighting, microphones, games, and every technical detail. There are 85 hidden cameras. The villa itself is custom built for the show. Now, the turnaround is what really gets me. What I mean is, episodes that you are watching were filmed just a couple of days earlier with 30 editors and 20 producers working around the clock. They are literally editing from a control room in real time, watching storylines develop, and deciding which conversations to follow while filming is still happening. So when does everyone take a break? And how does the cast get a break? You ever notice that you only see breakfast? That's because lunch and dinner are production breaks. The male and female islanders actually eat separately, so major conversations don't happen when cameras aren't rolling. Every week, they also get one day off. They can get beauty treatments like hair or nails done, and that's also when the villa is cleaned.
0: Wow, that's wild.
1: It's so crazy. I had no idea. Yeah. So much work went into
0: Jerry Springer's that. Like, we had a room full of alcohol, four seats, and two cameras.
1: And they just ran.
0: Yeah, we filmed in an old warehouse with a bunch of folding chairs. Wow, that's impressive. Oh,

0: next on Hey Morton.
1: Let's get a tease what's coming up next in the Daily Dirt.
2: Well, Savannah Guthrie and her siblings may have known for a while that their mother is no longer alive.
1: Oh, no.
2: I'm going to share some shocking new details about the case next in the Daily Dirt. On CNN.

0: Daily Dirt. Daily Dirt. There's a scene in Castaway that Tom Hanks cannot watch. He refuses to see it. He'll explain what scene that is and why he can't stand it.
1: I hope he's in it so he's not mad at someone else's acting.
2: Oh, God. Could you imagine?
1: I'm not in it, so but terrible. Yeah, as my co-host. I was like, whoa, get her out. I didn't see that coming, but all right.
0: Oh, my gosh. But first, Savannah Guthrie and her siblings may have known for a while that their mother, Nancy, is no longer alive. Because according to a new report, the family received a message on February 6th apologizing for Nancy Guthrie's inadvertent death. But the sender also suggested returning the body for an unspecified amount of money. Hours after Nancy Guthrie was reported missing on February 1st, that was that first ransom note from the same apparently IP address asking for $4 million in Bitcoin for her safe return. Well, instead of sending that full amount, authorities allegedly did send $152 in Bitcoin to that same address that they were given, hoping that then that person would snatch it, and then now they can start following him and tracking them.
1: Wait, for bait? $152?
0: Yeah. Well, I guess they wouldn't have known until you, like, retrieved it, what the amount was. So it was only to send enough money to hope that someone goes, okay, oh, they must have sent me my $4 million. Let me grab it.
1: I see.
0: Well, that person or whoever never did. They never touched even the Bitcoin that they did send, so they never fell for that trap. Now they're just, no one really knows.
1: Now it's worth $10 million. They should have done it.
0: Like, $152
1: Bitcoin. Yeah, it was SpaceX stock and they were really set up. Oh, so, okay, so.
0: Now I guess we kind of have a little more understanding of these ransom notes. Like, I guess what we don't know is, were they real? Like, there is no way to confirm whether they were really coming from the people who took Nancy Guthrie or not. But that was what was happening with the ransom notes. So they did receive them. They did send it out. No one took them. And apparently on February 6th got another note suggesting that Nancy Guthrie is no longer with us.
1: Now, I don't know what the upside would be for the captors to let them know that, because it's, I mean, not to be crass, but demonstrably less valuable if she's not alive. So why would you say, all right, well,
0: right,
1: we'll take less because she didn't make it.
0: And also, 5 days later, you know, from February 1st to 6th, like, what a quick turnaround and just bizarre altogether. But I guess that's at least a somewhat of a new detail. Maybe that's why, you know, Savannah and her siblings aren't, while they are still, of course, pushing for answers and, you know, having their mother return.
1: Why they're getting, you know, on with their life.
0: Maybe. Yeah. Maybe that answers it.
1: That is so not how I thought any of that would turn out.
0: Me neither.
1: Right? You thought she'd be like found in a storage somewhere alive. And,
0: right?
1: Oh, that's so sad.
0: There's a scene in Castaway.
1: Boy, if she was alive, she's going to be really mad. She's like $152 in Bitcoin.
0: I know. Like, seriously?
1: You want to know what? You think they were mad when they kidnapped me? When they cashed in that $152, they were furious.
0: When I saw 152, I thought like maybe 1,000. No, just like 152 bucks.
1: She's like, really, guys? Savannah, you make millions every year. You couldn't even, not even 10,000.
0: Dang, man. That's rough.
1: Yeah.
0: It's a rough reality. There's a scene in Castaway that Tom Hanks says he cannot watch it. It is too painful. Now, I'm going to describe the scene and then he'll explain why he can't watch it. It's the scene where his character comes home from the island and returns the pocket watch his girlfriend had given him that the last time they saw each other. What's painful about that scene isn't the scene itself, but it's his acting in it. Here's what Tom said.
3: There is a moment that is painful for me in Castaway. I am back in Kelly's house and he gives her watch back. And there's a moment where I just think, I'm not there. All it is a turnaround on me, but I do this gesture that I just think is false and is me and is not Chuck. If the movie is on, I will get up and leave the room before that scene.
1: Wow, that's interesting. Yet you'll sit through Joe versus the volcano.
0: Oh.
1: Maybe not. All right, Tom Hanks. It's interesting. Yeah, everybody has their thing, right? He's like, I wasn't perfect once.
0: We're like, okay, we're not looking that deep.
1: Yeah. All right. They should just cut it out. It's fine.
2: M&M's is spending millions of dollars to remove artificial dyes, and they decided to ditch the blue and brown ones because recreating them is too difficult. The blue ones I get, but the brown ones, yeah. Is it just chocolate?
0: I'm Medina Anahi Morton, and that's your Daily Dirt on C90.

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2: Thanks for listening to Hey, Morton. There is something you're doing on Instagram that you think is cool and fun, but it's actually quite shady.
3: Oh, yeah.
2: And I'm going to share it with you right now. There's Jackie's Life, an Instagram user, who explains when you use the close friends feature, which if you have that feature, you know you add someone as a close friend.
4: Yeah.
2: So they always see all your stuff. They get notifications for your stuff for sure, right?
3: Yeah. Mm-hmm.
2: And it's kind of flattering when you show up in someone's green circle like, oh.
3: Yeah, thanks for considering
2: me. I'm a close friend.
4: I know.
2: Well, it may not mean what you think.
5: I tweeted a couple weeks ago, like, your close friend story on Instagram should only be for people that you would invite to your birthday brunch. And my straight friend responded and was like, no, this is for hooking up.
2: They're saying, no, close friends is a signal for hooking up.
5: Not imagine using close friends on Instagram to recruit a booty call. And that night we go to this concert and she said, we have to take a selfie for close friends. We take a selfie, whatever, close friends. Immediately she gets like 6 messages. Hey, I'm in town. It's all these guys trying to hook up with her. I was like, what is happening here?
3: Oh my God.
4: Hey, close friends.
2: Apparently, close friends is in some circles sending the signal that you're down for the cause.
4: Wow.
3: Wow.
2: Have you ever had someone add you as close friend and you're like, hey, what does this mean?
3: I have so many people that I'm.
2: I
3: have so many that will send me, like, you know, you get the notification, like, oh, that's cool. They're out and about. I'm like, who is this person? Why are they even adding me?
2: Well.
3: That makes so much more sense now. Oh my God. Ew.
2: What do you mean, ooh? You don't like any of those guys?
3: That seems a little too public on Instagram.
2: What is so private that you got going on? Like, don't only you know who your close friends are and they only know? It's not like someone else's feed is seeing someone made you a close friend.
3: I think it's just too easy to, like, screen capture an Insta story, even from close friends, to repost or share.
2: Everything's easy to screen capture.
3: Yeah, but when you're, like, say, on a Tinder app or one of the dating apps, it's like a one-on-one communication. No one else knows that you've even matched.
2: Unless you screen cap it.
3: Yeah, but you don't have mutual friends like you do on Instagram, you know, where you already follow maybe the same people and can be exposed easier.
2: Yeah, but they don't. As long as you can click, and screen cap anything, you can be exposed. Ask Adam Levine.
4: Yeah.
3: Yes.
4: Prime example, dude.
2: Yes. Nothing is private.
3: Wow.
2: Nothing you do is private.
3: Imagine his close friends. Wow. That must have been something.
2: Yeah, his close friends was like, oh, just like Victoria's Secret catalog.
3: Wow. I had no idea that that's what it meant.
4: All of Adam Levine's close friends just retweeted him.
2: Like, yeah. Right, well, now, so. I have some people that I've added as close friends who are not my wife, who are female, who now I'm like, oh, I got to go undo that.
3: Yeah, no kidding.
2: I didn't mean that. That's not what I meant. Yeah. And if that is what I meant, why are you seeing photos of my daughter all the time?
4: Yeah,
2: this is so weird.
4: Wait a minute.
3: Yeah. It's all weird. Yeah.
2: So you got to rethink your close friends.
3: Wow.
2: Yeah. There should be like a pink circle that shows up if you want to hook up.
3: Yeah. Yes.
2: Instagram's not thinking. You know what Instagram needs? Real quick before we go, here's what Instagram needs. Instagram needs categories. And here's what categories are. Categories of people you follow for a reason. Like, there's people that do food stuff. I want to put in my food category. No,
4: that makes total sense.
2: I can't. It's like, I know there's a dent guy that I want to talk to, but I can't go through 5,000 people to find the dent guy, and I don't remember his name.
3: Yeah.
4: You're like, I know it's an underscore. I don't know if there's two underscores.
2: Right. So I can't find it. But if I had a dent category, there's 7 dent accounts. There it is.
3: Right. Yes. Right. I love that.
2: I wish they had categories so you could figure out, just kind of categorize your stuff. Like, oh, these are cool travel spots. These are cool food things.
3: Yeah. Oh, my God. I'm in.
2: I know. I'm sitting there going, what is that food blog again? I don't know. I've got like 7,000 people I'm following.
4: Oh, that's frustrating.
2: Oh, I'm never going to find it. I give up.
1: Hey, Morton.
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0: Today's hit music is on Z90. Jubba, are you ready for another phone, Jubba?
1: It's our phone prank, the phone, Jubba. Poor young Josh just started working at one of those massage chain places, you know, where $49 a month, you get all the massages you want.
2: Okay.
1: I'm going to call him and ask if I can get the special upgrade, you know what I mean, at the end.
3: Oh, no.
1: And if he doesn't get it, I'll give him some nicknames. When you think everything's been handled, is there one more handle? Like if it was a car wash, let's say it's a car wash, do you do the buff and wax?
4: To be honest, I don't really know what you're talking about.
1: You don't know what the buff and wax means.
4: No, I don't.
1: Let's just say I'm looking for the magic touch.
4: I'm sorry, what?
1: The magic touch.
4: Oh, I really have no idea what you're talking about.
1: You really don't? How about this? The rub-a-dub-dub, five fingers and a thumb, okay?
3: Oh, my gosh.
1: Oh, yeah. I have to get so obvious. He finally catches on. These are nicknames for the happy.
3: Yeah.
1: All right. It's our phone prank, the phone, Jibba. Next, here on Hey Morton.

0: Today's hit music is on Z90. Jibba, are you ready for another phone, Jibba?
1: I'm about to prank call Josh. He just started working at the front desk at a massage parlor chain. You know, like where you can go $49 a month unlimited massage.
2: Yes.
1: He's new, and I'm going to call him and ask for the special upgrade at the ending, if you know what I mean.
3: Oh, no.
1: See if he'll get the hint. Poor Josh. It's our phone prank. The phone, Jibba.
4: Thank you for calling Massage. This is Josh. How can I help you?
1: Yeah, I was calling to see if I could book a massage.
4: Sure. What time were you thinking?
1: Well, what do you have open right now?
4: We have openings around 3 o'clock to 8 o'clock when we close.
1: All right. I'd like to do 4:30. And can you tell me exactly what packages you have or like what different massages you offer?
4: Sure. We offer a 15-minute neck massage. We also have the Shiatsu, Hot Rock, and Deep Tissue Massage. And those, of course, come in a 30 or 60-minute booking.
1: Okay. And do you offer any upgrades?
4: We have some essential oils, and we also do aromatherapy.
1: And do you have any other upgrades to the actual massage? Like, I just want a regular massage, but I want, like, the full package, you know what I mean?
4: Well, we have the full body that we can do for 60 minutes. It comes with essential oils. We light some aroma candles. There's some music playing to relax you.
1: Right, right.
4: And we do ask that you show up for your appointment 15 minutes early to fill out some paperwork.
1: Okay. And then as far as, like, say I get a regular massage, but I want, like, a little extra, you know what I mean, the full upgrade massage.
4: I mean, we have the full body, like I mentioned.
1: Right.
4: Essential oils, the aromatherapy.
1: Right, I got that, all that. And then, of course, the like the deluxe package, the one that you wouldn't necessarily advertise.
4: I'm not sure what you mean.
1: Like, I get, like, the full body, but at the end, there's, like, the big grand finale. Right.
4: Can you be more specific? I'm not really following.
1: Well, at the end of the massage, when you think everything's been handled, is there one more handle? Like if it was a car wash, let's say it's a car wash, do you do the buff and wax?
4: To be honest, I don't really know what you're talking about.
1: You don't know what the buff and wax means?
4: No, I don't.
1: Let's just say I'm looking for the magic touch.
4: I'm sorry, what?
1: The magic touch.
2: Oh my God.
4: I really have no idea what you're talking about.
1: You really don't? How about this? The rub-a-dub-dub, 5 fingers and the thumb, okay?
4: Oh, okay. Did you want to book a massage?
1: Well, that depends. Can I get one where someone will be strumming on the old banjo?
4: Oh, God, come on.
1: Come on, what?
4: Are you serious?
1: Well, I mean, will someone shake hands with the president?
4: Are you serious, sir? Really?
1: I'm looking for that Kansas City dry rub.
4: Look, if you're just...
1: You know, the old shamrock shake?
4: If you're serious about an appointment, let me know.
1: A cheeseburger handy? Come on, the G.I. Joe with the kung fu grip?
4: If you want an appointment, I will set you one. Otherwise, I'm...
1: Edward Scissorhands?
4: Oh, my... Massage, this is Josh.
1: The Orville Redenbacher, the dynamic inertia, the wounded pigeon.
4: Massage, this is Josh.
1: Yeah, how about
4: sir,
1: the Neil Armstrong?
4: Give them your
1: how
4: number.
1: About the Scandinavian icebox?
4: Seriously. Massage, this is Josh.
1: Yeah, how about the Tuggy Rux
4: no,
1: pin?
4: Okay.
1: Neil Armstrong, you got the Neil Armstrong?
4: Not funny anymore, okay?
1: How about the Scandinavian icebox?
4: Do
1: you have
4: a
1: moons over my handy?
4: Otherwise, I'm going to hang up on you.
1: How about
4: you,
1: the Marietta Mud Pie?
4: Call the authorities. I've had enough of this.
1: How about Mazel Tugged?
4: Seriously, stop calling.
1: Josh,
4: stop
1: how about
4: seriously,
1: the potato masher?
4: It. No, I don't have any of these things, okay?
1: Then not the spit shine?
4: Seriously.
1: Josh.
4: Yes?
1: It's Morton in the Morning. It's a phone jibba. It's a prank call.
4: Oh, my goodness. You got to be kidding me. I knew that somebody would call and do this to me at some point. Oh, my goodness. That's ridiculous.
1: So you don't have the kettle corn.
4: Some of us have never even heard.
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10: 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All right, let's play it. Okay. Playing today, Shireen. Welcome to the show, Shireen.
12: Good morning.
10: We've had Shireen on before. I recognize your name. You've been on before with us, right?
12: Yes.
10: All right. Well, we love having you. Good energy.
12: Thank you.
10: Do you think you'll beat Adina today? What do you think the score will be at the end? What's your prediction?
12: I hope so. It's hard sometimes. I hope so.
10: What's your prediction for the score?
12: I think I'll get 4.
10: Mm-hmm.
13: Mm. And what do you think I'll get?
12: I hope Adina gets 3. Only because so I win.
14: Right. That's fair.
10: That's the object of the game. Otherwise, why try, right?
14: Yeah, you play to win, not to lose.
10: Yeah. Right?
13: I hope it's a tie. I don't know why.
10: No, that's so weird.
14: Aww. That is so lame.
10: All right. Well, you know, I've got 10 questions. I've got 30 seconds. Adina, we'll say goodbye.
13: All right. Good luck, Shireen.
10: She'll be back in a second.
12: Thank you.
10: There she goes. And the door is closed. She's out. She can't hear us. 30 seconds on the clock. Remember, say pass if you get stumped. On your marks, get set, go. What is the name of the Buffalo football team?
12: Bills.
10: Name a brand of fruit juice.
12: Ocean Spray.
10: What show does Terry Crews host?
12: Pass.
10: What country is Rihanna from?
12: Not Bahamas. Okay, pass.
10: Name an ocean creature that has 5 arms.
12: Octopus. Squid.
10: Oh. Well, you didn't get 4. I'll just leave it at that. I didn't say at least 5 arms. I said 5 arms particularly. That's a starfish.
1: Starfish.
12: Oh my God!
1: Arms.
12: Duh. You're right.
1: Well, you know, you don't think of it like that because it doesn't seem like arms. Seems like legs, right? So five
12: yes.
1: arms.
12: It
1: can be up to like 20, but most starfish have at least five arms. What
12: yeah,
1: is the name
12: starfish.
1: Of the Buffalo football team? Bills, you got that right. Ocean Spray for fruit juice. Terry Crews hosts America's Got Talent. AGT.
12: Oh, okay.
1: All right. Rihanna is from, you're right, not Bahamas, Barbados.
12: Okay.
1: Yes.
12: Dang it.
1: An ocean creature with five arms is a starfish. So let's welcome Adina back in. She's excited. Okay. I can tell she's excited by the way she like looked at me like, ooh, oh, it's my turn.
13: All right. Why are you smiling?
1: It's my job.
13: Why are you having so much fun?
1: I know, right? You are suspicious of my happiness. Sad. Out of five, she answered. She got two right.
13: Ooh.
1: Two out of five. So let's see how you do. Listen in, Shireen. Let's see how Adina does. 30 seconds on the clock. Say pass if you get stumped.
13: Okay.
1: On your marks, get set, go. What is the name of the Buffalo football team?
13: What? The Bills. Oh!
1: Name a brand of fruit juice.
13: Oh, Welch's.
1: What show does Terry Crews host?
13: American Idol? No, yeah.
1: What country is Rihanna from?
13: Barbados.
1: Name an ocean creature that has five arms.
13: A squid.
1: What type of solution is used? Oh, time's up.
13: What type of solution? What? Ask me. I feel on fire.
1: What type of solution is used for contacts?
13: Oh.
1: Time's up.
13: That I don't know.
1: Saline.
13: Saline. Yes, I did
1: saline
13: know that.
1: Saline solution.
13: Yeah.
1: Well, if you knew it, you'd say it. What do you mean? I did know that.
13: I did.
1: After you give the answer. You hear that, D-Rock? Yes, I knew that.
14: Yeah, it's ridiculous.
1: Really? Because I gave you a chance to tell me, and you said, I don't know.
14: He's like, you're right. I didn't. I got nothing.
1: That's so funny, the way your brain works like that. You're like, tell me what it is. I don't know. Saline. I knew it.
14: Right.
1: You did. Well, it's a tip of your tongue answer,
13: yeah.
1: right? Yeah, I got that. Well, Shireen, you know what? You didn't get a win today.
13: Woo!
1: She beat you by one. She got the Barbados. America's Got Talent, Terry Crews hosts.
14: Yes.
1: Not American Idol.
13: That's right. It's the ladies. Woo! You should know how to work that. Could go.

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4: No matter what you ask us, we'll answer it. We just jump in and tell you what we think, and even if it's not flattering to ourselves, we'll tell the truth. Called Hey Morton. Hit us up with your questions. Hey Morton on Instagram. Sheila wants to know, Hey Morton, out of the three of you, who dominates at board games?
15: Ooh.
4: I want to see what we think about that, because if you're good at board games, you kind of have like a strategic mind, I think.
15: Mm.
4: All right, we'll find out next, and not like shoots and ladders, like legit board games. 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

0: When you have a question, there's nothing we can't answer. Whatever you want to know, just ask for it by name. Hey, Morton.
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6: Hey, Morton. Hey, Morton. Hey,
7: Morton. Anything you want to know, we'll answer it. You just ask us in our DM. Send your question via DM at Hey Morton on Instagram. Sheila wants to know, hey, Morton, out of the three of you, who dominates the most at board games?
8: Ooh.
7: And I'm not going to answer that right away.
9: I'll put myself out there and I'll say I'm not the greatest at it, but I'm the pettiest because I'm not good at board games. I feel like board games, to me at least, are pretty much luck, right? You kind of get the luck of the draw. If you roll the dice on a game or if you have to, anything of that nature is all good luck, dude. But outside of that, like, I'm going to tax you. Like, if you land on my property or if you, I'm going to be petty. That's it. That's the best that I can do.
7: It is luck because it is the roll of the dice. However, mathematically, you kind of look at it and go, well, there's a probability. Like Yahtzee is the perfect game where you're like, okay, look, I know getting three of a kind is going to be a lot more rare than a full house.
9: Yeah.
7: So I'm going to take this three of a kind or vice versa, whatever.
9: Right.
7: So you do have to have some strategy on that one.
9: Mm-hmm.
7: But other than that, yeah, you're right. It's kind of just luck of the dice. And so are you going to land on Park Place or do you just keep boardwalk and that's it? What are you going to do? What about you?
3: I don't play board games. I never have. I've never played Monopoly. I did Yahtzee
9: last year, and
3: I was almost in tears how confused I was, and I hated it, every moment of it.
9: Really?
7: Wait, Yahtzee confused you? Why?
9: To tears?
3: I didn't like it at all.
7: What was confusing you?
3: It was three of us were playing, so maybe, my friend was trying to keep score. I don't know. I don't even think we were playing it correctly.
7: Right. I don't either because you keep your own score.
9: Yeah.
7: You got to keep your own score.
3: She kept the score for all of us.
7: No.
9: You messed up.
7: Yeah.
3: It was bad.
7: Your friend didn't know Yahtzee.
3: Yeah. Me neither. So it didn't help. The only game thing that I ever played and I was kind of good at it, but I was really little, was Chinese checkers, which is so random. But besides that, no. I don't play board games. I don't even know how to really do, like, Goldfish or whatever that. What is it called? Uno?
9: Uno?
3: Not even Uno.
7: You don't know how to. Okay.
3: I don't.
7: We are definitely doing
9: we
7: Uno.
9: We have to. We
7: on
9: have
7: YouTube
9: to.
7: On YouTube Live, we're going to play Uno. You will love it.
9: One of us is going to get in a fight, but it's going to be great.
7: It's fun.
3: I'm no joke. Like, I just have never played them.
7: All right. Well, good. Because I know how to cheat at Uno really good.
9: Draw 100.
7: Yep. All right. So I'm going to say me, but you know what? I'm willing to teach you to get better because I like competition.
3: Yeah, that would be fun.
7: Yeah, all right.
3: And I want to play Monopoly. I mean, I know all the pieces, and I've just heard so
7: much
3: about it.
7: That's too much. Listen, if Yahtzee's got you screwed up, not Monopoly.
9: Right.
7: Yes. You'll be like, never again.
0: Got a question? DM us at Hey Morton. MORTON on Instagram and ask for it by name. Hey Morton.
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7: All right, let's play it. Okay. Playing today, Shireen. Welcome to the show, Shireen.
4: Good morning.
7: We've had Shireen on before. I recognize your name. You've been on before with us, right?
4: Yes.
7: All right. Well, we love having you. Good energy.
4: Thank you.
7: Do you think you'll beat Adina today? What do you think the score will be at the end? What's your prediction?
4: I hope so. It's hard sometimes. I hope so.
7: What's your prediction for the score?
4: I think I'll get 4.
7: Mm-hmm.
3: Mm. And what do you think I'll get?
4: I hope Adina gets 3. Only because so I win.
9: Right. That's fair.
7: That's the object of the game. Otherwise, right. Why try, right?
9: Yeah, you play to win, not to lose.
7: Yeah. Right?
3: I hope it's a tie. I don't know why.
7: Oh, that's so weird.
9: Aww. That is so lame.
7: All right. Well, you know, I've got 10 questions. I've got 30 seconds. Adina, we'll say goodbye.
3: All right. Good luck, Shireen.
7: She'll be back in a second.
4: Thank you.
7: There she goes. And the door is closed. She's out. She can't hear us. 30 seconds on the clock. Remember, say pass if you get stumped. On your marks, get set, go. What is the name of the Buffalo football team?
4: Bills.
7: Name a brand of fruit juice.
4: Ocean Spray.
7: What show does Terry Crews host?
4: Pass.
7: What country is Rihanna from?
4: Not Bahamas. Pass.
7: Name an ocean creature that has 5 arms.
4: Octopus. Squid.
7: Oh. Well, you didn't get 4. I'll just leave it at that.

0: Well, with the weather we've had, it makes the fair so pleasant because there's a constant breeze. Mm. And you're just like, oh, this weather's so nice. When sometimes it gets really hot. Not this year.
1: Perfect.
0: It's been really great. So if you want to go to the fair, we'll get you hooked up with fair tickets coming up. And we'll have a four-pack of them for you at 7:40. We'll play Beat the Bosnian right here on Hey Morton. Coming up next, there is an Instagram account called Mr. Ballin. He tells stories historically of people that you know of, but he doesn't reveal who he's talking about till the very end. And his behind the scenes of their lives will blow you away. And this is no different. Your mouth will drop open when you find out what man who was obsessed with cars and ended up in an almost life-altering car accident changed the way we watch movies forever.
1: Oh.
0: I'll have him tell you the story, and you will be astonished next here on Hey Morton.

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1: Our YouTube page is designed to help you kill time when you don't feel like doing something you have to. It is called Hey Morton, and it's some of the best stuff we've done. Bets, games, interviews. We just interviewed Jason Derulo, and just things like that. If you want a behind-the-scenes, watch Hey Morton. If you want to be entertained and you just need a little mental break, boy, it's a great place to go. It's family-friendly, so you can watch it with the kids. And if you are on a long road trip this summer, go to Hey Morton on YouTube, HeyMorton, all one word, Hey Morton, and subscribe and watch our show. You'll have a lot of fun. We have the cameras on in here, and it's a lot of fun. So Hey Morton, free to subscribe like nothing else is, and you can watch us there on YouTube. There's a guy on Instagram named Mr. Ballin. That is his account.

0: He talks about historical figures, but he talks about them in a way that he doesn't reveal who they actually are until the end of his story. And this one is fascinating. A man who grew up obsessed with cars, and that obsession led him to a life-threatening accident in the car. And because of that, he changed the way we enjoy movies forever. Listen to this.
1: An 18-year-old boy named George Jr. drove through his hometown on his way home for dinner. But as he was driving, George Jr. could not help but feel like he was really dreading actually getting there. So George Jr. was a very smart kid, but he also got distracted really easily. And because of that, he really had not pursued anything all that seriously. That is, except for cars. And at that point, his father actually bought him a small Italian car called a Fiat. But his father, despite being the one who literally gave him the Fiat, he just didn't get his son's obsession with cars. Like, why aren't you able to take that focus and apply it to other things that will get you a real job? And so basically every dinner these days, it became this huge argument between father and son. And so George, he came to this intersection where it was right near his home, and he begins making the turn when he hears this really loud screeching sound, and then everything went black. 2 weeks later, George Jr. was laying in a hospital bed in the intensive care unit at the local hospital. So 2 weeks earlier, when George was making that turn and then something happened, well, what it was is another car came speeding down the road and smashed into George's car so hard that George Jr. was ejected from the car, but he had survived. 2 years later, George Jr., who by this point was fully recovered from his injuries, stood at the finish line at a racetrack and raised his camera. So since his near-death experience, George Jr. had realized that really his dad had been kind of right, that in some ways he was wasting his potential. So George Jr. had decided that he really didn't want to race cars anymore. Instead, he had picked up his camera and really gotten back into his old hobby of photography. In fact, George Jr. had applied to the prestigious cinematography program at the University of Southern California, but after sending off his application, he was pretty sure he would not get in. Now, George Jr. walked over to the podium to take some photos of the winning driver. But as he walked over there, this middle-aged man came up beside him and just asked George Jr. about his photography. And then at some point, the man actually formally introduced himself as Haskell Wexler. And he said that he was actually a cinematographer in Hollywood. And George Jr. told Haskell about how he had recently applied to USC to try to get into their cinematography program. And when Haskell heard this, he said, "George, I know people at USC. Let me make some calls." And sure enough, not long after this fateful meeting, George Jr. would receive an acceptance letter from USC's film school. But this moment in George Jr.'s life did not just alter George's life forever. It also would go on to completely alter cinema in general forever. Because about 13 years later, George Jr. would go on to create one of the most groundbreaking films in history. His movie would go on to become part of the most successful movie franchise of all time. George Jr. is better known today as George Lucas, and his film franchise was Star Wars.
2: Oh, man!
0: Wow, right?
2: Wow!
0: If it weren't for that car accident, he would have tried to be a race car driver. Who knows if he'd be successful at that? Thank goodness he had to pick up a camera.
2: Whoa!
0: And thank goodness he decided to still go and film a race.
2: Yes!
0: Even though he wasn't in it, because he would have never met that man that got him into USC. Do you think George Lucas would have had Star Wars had he not had those things happen? None of us would have Star Wars. No R2-D2, no Darth Vader.
2: Can't even imagine, yeah.
0: Right? It's such a part of everyone's life. It's so wild. So there you go. Car accident led to Star Wars. Amazing.
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0: A trip to Hollywood every hour. We call it the Daily Dirt. What's coming up?
2: If Jessica Simpson is your type, turns out you've got a shot. You don't have to be famous. No, no, no, no, no. There's just one requirement for you to slide into her DMs.
0: Wealthy. Sorry. Had something in my throat.
2: I'll share what Jessica said next in the Daily Dirt on C90.

0: drama now. 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
1: You can slide into Jessica Simpson's DMs. They're open. They're waiting for you. But she's got one thing that you need to have in order to slide in. I'll share what she said in a minute. First, Jim Carrey once said that it felt like he was being buried alive every day when he had to do that makeup process for How the Grinch Stole Christmas.
2: He's still on that?
1: I mean, yeah, he's been
2: talking
1: about it.
2: They had to put hair on it. Itched, I know.
1: He did like CIA endurance training for that process. For real, though. That's
2: what?
1: How bad it was. Mm-hmm. However, it's happening again. I guess it wasn't that bad. A sequel to the movie is in the works, with Ron Howard returning to produce and direct it. No word if other original cast members will show up, like Taylor Momsen, who played Cindy Lou Who.
2: No, she's not. She's not going to show up.
1: Well, you know, because if it's 20 years later,
2: yeah, oh, she would be.
1: They would all be
2: Cindy Lou Mom,
1: I guess.
2: Yeah.
1: Maybe.
2: Like, I'm down for that movie. It was fun to watch, and Ron Howard did a great job with it. Jim Carrey was ultimately a great Grinch, right?
1: So good, yeah. My only hope is they don't do too much, you know, CGI, AI effects to the Grinch himself.
2: Well, they didn't before, you know? Really.
1: No, right, but that's what I mean, and it made it seem real. Like, the hair, the right, because of that grueling process. I hope he's not like, oh, you could CGI me. Like, no, don't do that.
2: It's like, look, I'll tell you what. I'll trade you my Chili's suspenders for your makeup and $30 million.
1: Come on, dude.
2: How much did you make? $30 million. I'll trade.
1: Yeah.
2: Yeah. I'm doing my training right now. It's called Give Me the Money.
1: Seriously.
2: Right.
1: You, turns out, can slide into Jessica Simpson's DMs and shoot your shot. But when a photog approached her talking about this, she does have one requirement. Take a listen.
3: The DMs are open.
4: Sure.
3: For regular, normal guys, like, hey, I have a shot with Jessica Simpson. She might read my DM.
4: If you're verified, maybe.
3: If you're... has to be, have the blue check.
4: Yeah.
2: Oh, right. Okay.
1: But you know what?
2: Not serious at all.
1: For $20, you could get the blue check.
2: She's not serious.
1: No.
2: Guys should be able to hear... Guys can't hear a sure like this and know what it means.
3: The DMs are open.
4: Sure.
2: That's a no. Guys, listen to that, sure, because that's a no. You need to understand that, and they don't.
4: Sure.
1: Like, I have a chance.
2: Yeah. When I say, hey, do you mind if I go golfing tomorrow, and my wife answers like that, I know what it really means.
4: Sure.
2: Nope. I'm not going golfing. You need to recognize that for what it is.
5: Coors Light announced the launch of their first non-alcoholic beer, Coors 0.0%. And I love their new slogan.
6: Coors 0.0. Get custody back.
1: Oh my God. 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
0: It's time for Guess Words.
2: Well, let's play Guess Words. D-Rock and Adina are both waiting to play and excited to play. And I have to say, I think, Adina, you might get a win today.
3: I feel it in my bones.
2: Yes. Now feel it in your brain. That's where the game happens. Yeah. So if you've played in your car, if you've listened and thought, gosh, I should play, right now, hurry, grab a line. I'll give you our phone number. 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And let's play Guess Words. 30 seconds on the clock. We're ready to go next here on Hey Morton.

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0: It's time for Guess Words.
2: All right, let's play Guess Words. D-Rock and Adina are going head-to-head, and we're going to start out today with Yaya. I believe Yaya's played before. Yaya, you've played before, right?
3: Yes, good morning, guys.
2: Hey, what's up? Hey. Welcome back. Adina's looking for a win today. Are you feeling it like you could get her a win, or what are we doing here?
3: We're going to do it.
4: Okay.
2: All right, here we go. 30 seconds on the clock. Say pass if you get stumped. On your marks, get set, go.
4: Opposite of early is being...
3: late.
4: You can blink with your eyes.
3: Blink.
4: Another word for please. Look. Yeah. Yes. You can use a paper or blank bag.
3: Plastic.
4: Yes. You put things in a yellow blank and carry like loose papers.
3: Bin.
4: No, you put loose pass. Papers. I can't even say it. You blank your knees when you want to sit down.
3: Bend?
4: Yes. These are little dots on your face that you're born with.
3: Beauty marks?
2: Yeah. Freckles. Beauty marks is a good one. Freckles was what we were looking for. Little red dots on your face. Bend, you got right. This is something you would drag something into on your desktop computer. Drag it into a... what? Do you know?
3: No.
2: Folder.
3: No.
2: You drag it into a folder. I don't know how you say folder.
3: Oh.
2: Yeah.
3: Folder.
5: Manila folder, maybe? I don't know.
2: That's a tough word. It's a folder. If your kids have to do the laundry, you teach them how to be a really good folder.
5: That's a new position.
2: Yeah. We're working on that in our house, let me tell you. All right, so you got 1, 2, 3, 4. You got 4.
4: Okay.
2: For how that went down, I'm actually impressed. So hold on, Yaya. I thought you did pretty good. Stay right where you are.
3: Thank you.
2: You bet. Courtney's up next. Courtney, you and D-Rock need to get 5 to win. Can it happen?
6: Yes, it's going to happen today.
2: 30 seconds on the clock. Say pass if you get stumped. On your marks, get set, go.
5: Purple, green, these are all types of...
6: colors.
5: Yes, shoes with spikes on the bottom of them. You wear them when you play sports. They're called...
6: cleats.
5: Yes, this is the rock on a wedding ring.
6: A diamond.
5: Yes, 0-0 is the final what of a game?
6: Score.
5: Yes, when water pours from the sky, it's called...
6: rain.
5: When you walk in the house, you should close this behind you.
6: Door.
5: Yes. A dog or a cat is your?
6: Pet.
2: Pet's right. You got 6 today. You got pet right after the buzzer. And what was the score of that game again?
5: 0-1.
2: No, you said 0-0.
5: Oh, 0-0. Oh, yeah. Like, whoa.
2: I've never heard 0-0
5: hey,
2: before.
5: Maybe that's why she paused. I was like, why is she waiting?
2: No, it's score. It's pretty obvious.
5: She's like, I don't know what that is.
2: 0-0. That's a ripoff. I can't believe I paid to see that game. All right, listen. Congratulations, Courtney. You got the win. 7-4 today.
4: Nice.
2: Yeah, it's pretty good.
6: Awesome.
2: 6-4, right?
6: Yeah. Long-time listener. Long-time listener, first-time guest word player. So
5: there we go.
6: I'll be back.
5: We win. 0-0.
2: Come on back and play with Adina next time here on Guess Words.
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0: Today's hit music is on Z90. Jibba, are you ready for another phone, Jibba?
1: It's our phone prank, the phone Jibba. I'm going to call Denise in accounting at a company and insist that I was just let go and I just want to come pick up my last check. They must have lost it. I have never worked for this company.
2: Okay. We would know that last name, and I have not seen it in our system. Do you recall your manager's name, sir?
1: Paul Smith.
2: Paul Smith.
1: Yeah.
2: Which store was that? Do you remember?
1: It was the store that's out by the Marriott.
2: There is no store by the Marriott, sir.
1: Well, maybe it was, maybe it was a Hilton Garden Inn.
2: No, sir. I think you might have the wrong number.
1: I don't.
2: I'm not sure what you're trying to do.
1: Rick Notaboom, look it up. You guys owe me $1,000 and I want my money.
2: Oh. $1,000? How long did you work here?
1: I worked for 2 weeks as a bar back and I want my $1,000.
3: What?
1: Wow. I just want my check. Where's my check? It's our phone prank, the phone Jibba, next here on Hey Morton.
4: Yeah. Y'all know what it is. Katy Perry. Juicy J.

0: Today's hit music is on Z90. Jibba, are you ready for another phone, Jibba?
1: I'm about to prank call Denise. She works in accounting at a very large company that has many outlets across the country, and tell her, hey, I just got fired and I would like to get my last check. I have never worked for this company. I'm just going to give her names and places and see if I can find out where's my check. It's our phone prank, the phone, Jibba.
2: Accounting, it's Denise.
1: Yeah, hi, Denise. This is Rick, and I wanted to call. I wanted to know where to go to pick up my last check. My last day was last Thursday, so I wanted to, I hadn't heard from anyone where to pick up my check, and they gave me your number.
2: Okay, what's your last name?
1: Noteboom. Noteboom. Rick Noteboom.
2: Okay, let me see if I have that. I'm sorry, we don't have anybody in the system with that name.
1: Really? Did you do an Noteboom? Because sometimes they do 1-0.
2: Nope, still nothing.
1: Well, I don't know what to tell you. I got done with my shift last Thursday, and they said they would have a check for me, because I asked for the money right then, and they said that I would have to wait. So you're the person
2: well,
1: that
2: you
1: has
2: know
1: to...
2: What? We don't have anybody in our system with that name, so
1: I understand.
2: Are you sure you work here?
1: I'm sure I worked here. I would know where I worked.
2: Yeah, I'm sorry. We don't have anybody by that name.
1: Okay, well, what do I do at this point?
2: Well, you would probably have to contact HR to see if anybody has a name like that. There's no name in our system right now, so I can't help you.
1: Okay, you could help me a little bit. I mean, it seems like there's something you could do.
2: I'm looking through the whole system, and I can't see Rick Noteboom.
1: Okay, no Rick Noteboom anywhere in the world.
2: No.
1: Okay.
2: We would know that last name, and I have not seen it in our system. Do you recall your manager's name, sir?
1: Paul Smith.
2: Paul Smith.
1: Yeah.
2: Which store was that? Do you remember?
1: It was the store that's out by the Marriott.
2: There is no store by the Marriott, sir.
1: Well, maybe it was a Hilton Garden Inn.
2: No, sir. I think you might have the wrong number.
1: I don't.
2: I'm not sure what you're trying to do.
1: Rick Noteboom, look it up. You guys owe me $1,000 and I want my money.
2: $1,000? How long did you work here?
1: I worked for 2 weeks as a bar back, and I want my $1,000.
2: Sir, I'm sorry, but we don't have you in our system.
1: Well, first of all, my name is Rick Noteboom, so you don't have to call me sir. And two, you owe me $1,000.
2: I don't have anybody in our system.
1: Well,
2: I don't know who you work for. That's awful
1: convenient, isn't it? That all of a sudden I'm a missing person now, right?
2: No, I'm not going to file a missing person.
1: Okay, well then just give me my $1,000 and I'll be fine. You give me $1,000, I get $1,000. End of story. Because I want my $1,000.
2: We don't have anybody in our system with that name.
1: Okay, you've said that like.
2: You
1: said that like 50 times. I heard you. But I know I'm a real person, and I
2: know
1: I've poured a lot of ice.
2: You know what? This is really weird and suspicious. I don't know.
1: What's suspicious about it? I'm a person. You have my...
2: Everything, because I do not have your name at all, your date of birth. I have nothing on file.
1: You never even asked me my date of birth. Now, that's suspicious. I think you guys are taking my money and probably going to the casino with it. Are you having a good time? What kind of drinks did you order? Did you put it all on black?
2: I'm sorry. I don't have to argue with this. I have other phone calls to take. I don't know what's going on.
1: Probably other people. You don't know who they are, huh?
2: No, sir. We keep records all the time
1: of
2: the people that we employ.
1: You owe me I'll tell you what. I'm going to come down there, and you can have my $1,000 ready, or you could let me borrow your car for a month.
2: You can come down to the office.
1: Yes.
2: And
1: you let me borrow. And if you don't have my money, you let me borrow your car,
2: general managers. You can talk to whoever you want, but you know what? I cannot give you your money.
1: I'm
2: going to
1: borrow your car. I'm going to put a new air freshener in it, because I'm sure it probably doesn't smell that good. And I'm going to drive around.
2: I'm going to hang up.
1: Can I just tell you one more thing?
2: Okay,
1: just one more thing. One more thing.
2: Okay.
1: The last thing I want to tell you is that you're on the radio right now. This is a phone prank, Denise. It's the phone, Jibba.
2: Oh, my gosh. You know what? I knew something was up. Your voice sounded super familiar. Oh, my gosh. I knew I was old.
1: Will you please look up Rick Noteboom just one more time for me?
2: Oh, I'm sorry. Maybe I'll look up Jibba. You just get a phone, Jibba.
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9: All right, let's play a game. Every Wednesday, you take Adina on in basic trivia. See who can beat you today. I'll tell you something. A couple of these questions you've had before.
10: Oh.
9: So you should know them, but maybe you will, maybe you won't. Hey, Jennifer.
11: Hey, Warren. Good morning.
9: How are you today?
11: Good. How are you?
9: Good. So we're excited to have you on. We're going to have Adina leave the room in a second. We're going to give you 30 seconds to answer as many questions as you can. We'll bring her back in, ask her the same questions, and then compare scores. You're about 50-50.
11: Okay.
10: I am.
9: You're actually about, you lost 2 weeks in a row, so you're actually down a little bit.
10: Okay.
9: Like 48-52. Okay. So you got to get a win back to get to 50-50 status.
10: I'm going
9: to
10: try.
12: All right. Get an average back.
9: Jen, yeah. Jen, what kind of trivia player are you? Let's gauge your level of intelligence real quick.
11: I've actually never played, so it's going to be my first time.
10: Oh.
9: So you and Adina, about 50-50.
10: Okay.
9: Yeah. She's played every week for years and years. Some of these questions might throw you off, so.
10: All right, let's do it. I'm ready. Okay. Good right. luck.
9: Say good luck. There she goes. Head out of the studio.
11: Am I allowed to say pass?
9: Of course, yes. Easy peasy, you can't say pass. We do that on a Thursday, but Wednesdays, oh yeah, you can say pass. Trust me, it's part of Adina's strategy.
11: Okay.
9: Yeah. All right, here we go. 30 seconds on the clock. Remember to say pass if you get stumped. On your marks, get set, go. Name a city in Switzerland.
11: Pass.
9: True or false, it's winter time in Brazil.
11: False.
9: Name a human bone.
11: Femur.
9: Flathead and Phillips are types of what?
11: Screwdrivers.
9: Name a brand of bicycle.
11: E-bike.
1: What bird cannot fly?
11: A penguin.
1: All right, you got three today. City in Switzerland. Now, you would think they would just roll right off your tongue. And when I was looking them up, I'm like, man, there aren't that many famous ones that I think of. Zurich, Geneva, Bern, Lausanne, all cities in Switzerland. I wouldn't think of a lot of those other than Zurich, right? Yeah. It is wintertime in Brazil right now. May to September is their winter months. Isn't that weird? Their Christmas time is when it's warm and hot down on the beaches. But okay.
11: Yeah. My friend's Brazilian.
1: Oh, no. Well, I hope he's not listening. We'll find out. Name a human bone. You said? Do you remember what human bone you said? Yeah.
11: Oh, I said femur.
1: Femur. That is a human bone, so congratulations. Flathead and Phillips are types of screwdrivers. A brand of bicycle, Schwinn, Trek, we would accepted those. Huffy, there's a bunch of them. What e-bike is a type of bicycle but not a brand? What bird cannot fly is a penguin. You're correct. A penguin cannot fly. So we'll bring Adina back in. She probably thinks a penguin can fly if you throw it from high enough. We'll find out what she thinks here. Hold on real quick. All right, Adina. Out of six, she got three.
10: Three.
1: Yeah.
10: Okay.
1: All right, we'll see how you do.
10: All right.
1: All right, listen in, Jennifer. 30 seconds on the clock. Say pass if you get stumped. On your marks, get set, go. Name a city in Switzerland.
10: Zurich.
1: True or false, it's wintertime in Brazil.
10: True.
1: Name a human bone.
10: Your femur.
1: Flathead and Phillips are types of what?
10: Tool belts. Tools. They're types of tools.
1: Name a brand of bicycle.
10: Mountain Range.
1: What bird cannot fly? Oh, time's up.
10: What are these questions today?
1: What bird cannot fly?
10: No bird. Because all birds can fly.
1: No, they can't.
10: Oh.
1: Penguin. You were just at SeaWorld not long ago. Penguin cannot fly.
10: Oh, man.
1: What's that, D-Rock?
12: Oh, my gosh, dude.
1: Yeah.
12: Really?
10: I feel like I didn't know one of these questions. I guessed on all of them. So if I got anything right, that's a miracle.
1: Well, you said Zurich. That's not correct, but Zurich is
10: the same
1: as
10: what
1: Zurich.
10: Okay, that's what I was thinking about.
1: It's not Zurich. It's
10: just
1: Zurich.
10: A different, pronunciation.
1: It's really not. Because I've never heard it called Zurich. Today, the accords were signed in Zurich. No. True or false, it's wintertime in Brazil.
10: True.
1: True. That's right.
10: Oh,
1: you got that right. A femur is a bone in human.
10: I
1: Flathead and Phillips are types of what?
10: I know it's in the toolbox.
1: Yeah, I need more specificity.
12: Specific, yeah.
1: Screwdrivers.
12: Yes.
10: Oh.
1: Phillips screwdriver. Flathead screwdriver.
12: Flathead, yeah.
1: Name a brand of bicycle.
10: I don't know what.
12: It's like Mountain Range.
1: Schwinn, Trek.
12: Huffy.
10: Nope.
1: Nope. Okay.
10: Wouldn't have known.
1: All right. Fair enough. I said some might. And a bird that cannot fly is a penguin.
10: A penguin. Yeah. Oh, okay. Well, how many did I get?
1: Two.
10: Oh. Hey, you know what? That's better than zero than I thought.
1: I'm going to rename this game Better Than Zero. Jennifer, I'd like to say congratulations, but I don't know if you're taking away a particular amount of pride from winning today.
11: Oh, it was fun.
1: She's like, I won? Sure. Okay. You did. You got three. Adina got two and barely. But you know what? The ones you knew.
10: Yeah.
1: Yeah.

0: have a question? There's nothing we can't answer. Whatever you want to know, just ask for it by name. Hey, Morton.
1: Hey, Morton.
2: Hey, Morton.
3: Hey, Morton.
4: Hey, Morton.
5: Hey, Morton.
0: Hey, Morton.
6: Hey, Morton.
7: Hey, Morton.
8: Whatever you want, we'll answer it. You ask us a question, and here we are answering it in front of everybody. It's Hey, Morton.
9: Don wants to know, Hey, Morton, who's most likely to befriend a complete stranger in less than a minute?
8: Out of us?
9: Out of us.
8: Oh, out of the three people here on the show. All right, what does that say about you, do you think?
9: I don't know.
10: Judge, you just hadn't thought of it yet.
8: All right,
9: I'm thinking.
8: I'm curious to know what you think that means. All right, it's next here on Hey Morton.

0: When you have a question, there's nothing we can't answer. Whatever you want to know, just ask for it by name. Hey, Morton.
1: Hey, Morton.
2: Hey, Morton.
3: Hey, Morton.
4: Hey, Morton.
5: Hey, Morton.
0: Hey, Morton.
6: Hey, Morton.
7: Hey, Morton.
8: No matter what you want to know, we will answer it. So just hit us up in the DMs at Hey Morton.
9: Don asked, Hey Morton, who's most likely on the show to befriend a complete stranger in less than a minute?
8: All right. Well, I'm at the end of it. I'm last.
9: Really?
8: Oh, I'm the last one. For sure, for sure. Yeah, I'm too. I'm analytical, so I need to check someone out. And they probably don't even know I'm checking them out. And I'm a pretty quick judge of character. So if I see any, like, flaws, meaning, like, we're not going to meet up 100%, I'm moving on.
9: Okay.
8: Yeah, and it's not because I don't like you or any of that. It's like I've only got so much time in a day.
9: Yeah.
8: And so I'm not going to, to me, it seems like capital, it seems like cash. And that time being spent on someone, I don't know about that.
9: Okay. Yeah. I wanted to put myself at the top, like, oh, I'm social, I'm outgoing, I'll go up to anyone and start a conversation, but not like D-Rock. D-Rock is a pro. I've actually watched it happen in front of my own eyes. Like, in places you don't expect, you're like, okay, we're just standing at a crosswalk, we're about to cross the street to go to, like, a building for, you know, a work event. And there he is chatting up with someone, and he became best friends with, you know, John in less than a minute. Full conversations. Like, why?
8: Because he's he doesn't commit, right? You're non-committal.
2: Right.
8: And he's not confrontational.
9: Oh,
8: so there's no part of his personality that's trying to force you to be anything, and he certainly doesn't want you to do that to him.
2: My wife tells me, I didn't mean to cut you off, my wife tells me that is the most annoying trait about me, is that we could be out and about in like 30 seconds. She'll look away, and for like 10 seconds, all of a sudden, I'm slapping knees and laughing with some guy that, like, we're waiting for our seat at a restaurant.
8: 100%.
2: Yeah, totally.
9: Oh, my God.
2: Totally.
8: Yeah.
9: It's a talent. It's strange, though. I don't know how you do it. I don't know how it doesn't get annoying or stimulating. Why? I just want to, like, shake you, like, why? Who cares about that?
2: Because we locked eyes.
8: And that's why you don't.
2: Yeah, exactly.
8: That's why it doesn't happen for you.
2: Right.
0: Got a question? DM us at Hey Morton, MORTON, on Instagram. And ask for it by name. Hey Morton.
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8: 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On Wednesday, what we like to do is play a game where you take Adina on in basic trivia. We call it... I am looking at 10 questions. They are just a real potpourri of questions, just different topics. And we're going to see how many of those questions you can correctly answer with Adina out of the room. Then we'll bring her in the room, ask her the same questions, and compare scores.
9: All right.
8: And how are you feeling today? Good with it? I know you've been under the weather the last couple weeks. So
9: now I'm with it.
8: Oh, you are?
9: Mm-hmm.
8: All right. So look out. Let's welcome Michael to the show. Michael, Adina is with it today, so you better look out.
3: Oh, no. Good morning,
8: Good morning. I think we got a live one, Adina.
9: Woo!
8: I don't know. I think this guy sounds smart. I think he's going to do well. All right, listen.
3: I don't know about smart, but I've had my coffee.
8: Yeah, all right, then. Here we go. Hey, Mike, we're glad to have you on. Adina's going to leave the room, and we'll ask you questions, and we'll give you all your answers after you're done, and let you know what your score is, and we'll bring her back in. You ready, Adina?
9: I'm ready. Good
8: luck. All right,
9: luck.
8: Here we go. Remember,
3: good
8: Adina.
3: Good luck to you, too.
8: When I wave you in, come right in.
9: Okay.
8: Sometimes I'm waving Adina in, and she's looking at me like, now? Is now good? Is now? Like, yes, that's the sign. All right, Michael, here we go. 30 seconds on the clock. Remember, one of the great strategies is to pass on the questions you don't immediately know and move on to the ones you do. Okay? Say pass if you get stumped. On your marks, get set, go. What pasta is shaped like an elbow?
3: Macaroni.
8: Name a famous inventor.
3: Obama.
8: What do you call a ball of dust and ice in space?
3: Pass.
8: LaGuardia, O'Hare, Reagan are names of what?
3: President.
8: What movie is about time travel?
3: Back to the Future.
8: Name a product Shaquille O'Neal endorses.
3: Big Chicken.
8: Oh, Big Chicken is right. Well, you got 4 today. 4 out of 6. Macaroni is shaped like an elbow. I'll give you Elon Musk, famous inventor. What do you call a ball of dust and ice in space? It's called a comet, like Halley's Comet. LaGuardia, O'Hare, and Reagan are names of airports. LaGuardia Airport, O'Hare in Chicago, Reagan International in Washington.
3: Shoot.
8: Yep. What movie's about time travel? Back to the Future. Whoever told you to say that, whoever's helping you today, was right. That was good. I heard someone go, Back to the Future. Really good. And a product Shaquille.
3: That was my son.
8: What's, oh, good job. What's his name?
3: His name is Brandon. On our way to dropping to school.
8: Oh, Brandon, you did great. You helped your dad. You got 4 out of 6. Let's wave Adina back in. Here she comes. She's excited to see. This will be a lot of fun. All right, Adina.
9: Okay.
8: Out of 6, he got 4 right.
9: You got it. That's
8: pretty good.
9: That is good.
8: Yep. So let's see how you do. His son Brandon helped him. So Michael, Brandon, sit tight. Let's see how Adina does. You'll need to get 5 to win. Good luck. Say pass if you get stumped. On your marks, get set, go. What

0: D-Rock and me, Rick, here on a what feels like a Monday. I don't know why. It just feels like a Monday to me.
1: Yeah? A little?
0: It really does. But it's Wednesday. Here we are in the middle of the week. Good thing to know today. Today and tomorrow, you can get the unlimited ride bracelets at the fair. If you're going, oh. I always say go these days if you want to get out there and do the rides. You got the kids with you because that's a good way to save money. They have a value deals page. 100% go there. And if you can make it during the week, it's not as busy. You never have to wait in line for anything. And you put a bracelet on and you ride everything
1: nice. For
0: one price, which is really good because I know that can, you know, those credits start adding up.
1: Yeah.
0: You're like, oh, man, I got 100 credits. And then you're, you know, going to the different ride like, oh, 7 credits
1: oh,
0: here.
1: Yeah.
0: Oh, my kid wants to go too. Oh, there goes 35 credits. Yep. Dang it. I thought I had a lot. I guess I didn't.
1: We have 2.5 rides.
0: Yeah, there you go. So, yeah, you'll check it out. You get that last ride. The worst part is you have like 7 credits left and your kid's looking at you. You're like, you're going to have to ride this one alone, kid. We'll just get some more. Nah, it's not like that. Sorry. You're just going to have to ride this one alone. Go get on that slide. That's a good one. Go climb up there. My daughter did the slide 2 times in a row.
1: Oh, fun.
0: I gave her total credit, but I know on the third one, like, you want to do it again? She's like, no, I'm good. It's that climb up there.
1: Oh, the hike.
0: Yes.
1: It's a hike up, man.
0: She finally got to the, like, it's not worth the hike, Dad. Really? It's not worth the hike. I did it. I'm good. I did enough. Yeah. It is. Hey, Morton. Thank you for hanging out with us. Here's something we want to ask you. Do you have a superstitious ritual? Something strange that you do that's unusual. It's unique to you. And like for me, the only ritual I've ever really had is one. I check all the doors in our house 3 times before I go to bed.
1: 3 times?
0: Mm-hmm. I do it once before I go brush my teeth, get in the shower and all that.
1: Yeah.
0: Then when I get out, I'm getting stuff ready, like setting out coffee, setting out clothes, all that stuff, okay. Getting that ready. I'll check it one more, just out of habit, just a loop. And then after everyone's in bed, one last time, just to make sure no one went out a garage door or a side door or back door, I just check them all again. One last time. And it's just, yeah, total habit.
1: You know, that's a good practical one. I have like weird ones. Dang, man. It was just something I heard growing up. Like my grandma used to say this like superstitious ritual. And then my mom picked it up. And then of course I got it. Don't put your purse down on the floor. Wherever you are, never, ever, ever put your purse down on the floor. You will lose money.
0: That is weird.
1: It has to be like on a chair or on a table or hanging, whatever. Never have it touch the floor. And if it does by accident, it's okay. But if you purposely did it, just know like for the next year, you're going to be losing money somehow, some way. It's so crazy.
0: Can't do it. So you never set your purse on the floor?
1: Never.
0: Huh.
1: I feel like
0: I'm going to have to watch for that.
1: Someone's
0: going to
1: come after me.
0: Oh, Dina.
1: Give me the money.
0: Interesting. So do you have a strange superstitious ritual? Easy to say. 866-570-1903. That's our phone number. 866-570-1903. What is your superstitious ritual? Want to hear yours next here on Hey Morton.

0: Morton.
1: It's Hey Morton with Adina and D-Rock and me, Rick. Thank you for listening to us. Boy, it's going to be nice. Oh, we are going to have a great 4th of July week next week.
2: Oh.
1: And we're going to be on vacation for a minute here, ready for it. I think everyone, if you're taking vacation, boy, ready for it.
2: Yeah.
1: I don't know why. And you know, it's funny. We're on our way to Halloween.
2: We are.
1: It's I'm a so what? Excited. 99 days now?
2: Is it? Are we under 100?
1: Yeah, I think it's under 100 days to Halloween. Yes. 99 days to Halloween.
2: 99 days till Halloween. Right? 99 days till Halloween. I'm so excited.
1: It's going to be here before you know it. You'd be like, wait, what? Wasn't it just Halloween? I remember we're not even done with last year's candy. So, pumpkin spice will be here in how many weeks? July, August.
2: I think it's like first week of August.
1: It's first week of August? That's still hot.
2: It was last year. I know.
1: It's at least 7 weeks away, please. Oh, oh, my gosh. All right, well, we'll get into it. It is Hey Morton, and thank you for listening to us. We're asking you, do you have a superstitious ritual? Is there something you do that is just kind of odd or just unique to you that for whatever reason it's your superstition? You know, I remember always not wanting to serve the same tennis ball twice when I had a little like tennis phase growing up. So every summer we would play tennis every night forever and ever. And after a while, if I hit the same tennis ball twice, like I hit it and I fouled and they gave it right back to me, I'd be like, oh no, I need a different one.
2: Ball.
1: I need to switch out. That one's unlucky. I just hit it the wrong way. It's unlucky. I don't want to touch that one again. Yep.
2: Then, it's holding a bad memory already.
1: Yeah. I'd have to let it cool off. That's got some negative heat on it. I could hit it later. I just can't hit it right after I just hit it. It's the ball's fault, not mine. 866-570-1903. 866-570-1903. Mike's on the phone. Mike, do you have a strange superstitious ritual?
3: Hey, so I have this hat that I've had for 15 years, and I actually got it in Mexico. It's a giant, one of those giant, like, sombrero-looking hats.
1: Okay.
3: It's all beat up now.
1: Yeah.
3: But anytime I go sailing or fishing, if I go sailing or fishing and I don't have my hat, something terrible happens.
2: Oh.
3: Like, I forgot my hat. And the motor stopped working. I got stuck, and I had to call for help.
1: Yeah, and there. Like, what are you going to wave then? You got nothing to wave to get people's attention. Yeah, yeah.
3: Well, thankfully, I had a radio, so I called for help.
1: Oh, okay.
3: I called the harbor police, so they came and helped me. But
1: you know what? I think you stick with the radio more than the hat. That's probably better. But, you know,
3: yeah, exactly,
1: just me.
3: Exactly.
1: Oh, that's great. Thank you. Sarah's on the phone. Sarah, do you have any, like, unusual superstitious rituals at all?
4: When the clock turns 1, 2, 3, 4, we always do a little wish, but nothing out of the ordinary.
1: Well, are you embarrassed of that? You're laughing like you're embarrassed.
4: I don't think I'm embarrassed as much as, like, just acknowledging it. I don't tell everybody about it.
1: Oh, okay. You're
2: so
1: not
2: you
1: over there like
2: secret.
1: Going 1, 2, 3, 4.
4: They'll do it and they'll be like, okay.
1: You play that like old Coolio song like 1, 2, 3, 4. You just stand up and say, get your woman out the door.
4: I should.
1: Yeah, that might complete it. I like that. All right, fair enough.
4: I think I might add that.
1: Yeah, that's good. You probably should, yeah. Just get out there and you're like having a good old time. And next thing you know, this is some of the lingua franca. Oh, yes.
2: Oh,
1: there, you can do it in your car on the way. Enjoy it. I can see her right now.

0: What's your daily dirt now?
1: Olivia Rodrigo was asked what is the worst smell she's ever noticed while she's performing on stage in front of thousands of people.
2: Now, what could she possibly say? Like,
1: I know.
2: Oh, man.
1: Like sweat, you know, maybe like, that's in my mind. I'm like, that's probably the only thing, like maybe from the backup dancers or like the crowd and, or like stuffiness is what I was thinking. Oh, no. It is so much worse.
2: Oh, boy.
1: I'll have her share it in just a minute. But first, turns out after 20 years, Ice Cube and Nia Long have decided, let's reunite for a brand new, well, sequel to their movie, Are We There Yet? This one's actually going to be called Are We Done Yet? Huh. Okay.
2: Apparently not. Right? Guys.
1: I don't know if you saw the first movie.
2: Nope.
1: His character, Ice Cube's character, had to adjust, obviously, his lifestyle for this girl he really likes who has kids. And it was cute. It was fun. The sequel will now see the family moving to the suburbs, and Ice Cube's character clashes with their contractor.
2: They moved a guy out of the city, and he brought his gangsta attitude to the suburbs, which doesn't work when you're dealing with the HOA. Isn't that it?
1: That's exactly it.
2: Yeah, all right. Well, you know.
1: All right.
2: Look, sometimes you want to go and sit in front of a giant screen and not think, and this is a good way to do that, and it's I guess I'm not mad at it.
1: Yeah.
2: I'm also not going to go see it.
1: Yeah. Yeah. Olivia Rodrigo just revealed the worst smell she has noticed while performing on stage. You are not ready to hear this. Take a listen.
3: I have been to certain concerts and certain festivals where people wear diapers so that they can be front row of the show. And that's been an experience as a performer that I've smelled.
2: Oh.
1: Oh, my God. Oh, my God. What?
2: Yeah. How bad do you want to be front row at a festival where you're wearing a diaper and it's like, oh, my gosh. Yeah, you and five of your friends just going to the bathroom in your diaper. How could you enjoy the show after that?
1: I don't know. That should be outlawed. Honestly.
2: Right.
1: And by the way, I don't want to know, is she smelling number one and number two?
2: All of it.
1: All of it.
2: The armpits, everything. Can you imagine that?
1: The fact that it can make it all the way up to her nose on a stage after like some barriers and stuff says a lot.
2: What festival is that?
1: Oh, God.
2: What festival did you go to? Because I've never seen that at Coachella.
1: Oh, my God.
2: Can you imagine that at Coachella? Someone walking around with a diaper on? You're like, I get it. You've been waiting up here for 3 hours, but
1: I don't want to be next to you.
2: Yeah, right? Seems like there's a better way. Maybe there isn't.
1: Oh, wow.
2: Maybe it's those adult diapers that aren't as bulky.
1: Oh, I
2: know.
4: Oh. A new survey found that the worst litterers in New York City are men from the Bronx and Queens, while women from the Bronx and Queens safely keep all their junk in the trunk.
1: I'm Medina. I'm Hay Morton, and that's your Daily Dirt on Z90. Amazing.

0: America's finest city. Thanks for hanging out with us. It is Hey Morton with Adina, D-Rock, and me, Rick. And mid-70s at the coast, mid-80s inland. And it's going to start cooling off after that. We're going to have low 70s next week and low 80s inland. I mean, probably upper 70s inland if you're thinking about it.
1: Perfect.
0: It's going to be really perfect, and it's going to be that way for days. So get out and enjoy it. We haven't even really had June gloom.
1: No, we haven't.
0: No, it's been like morning marine layer, but that's it.
1: I'm shocked.
0: Yeah, me too. It's been a really great year, so we're going to eat it up and enjoy it. We've got tickets for you to go to the San Diego County Fair. If you would love to go and enjoy Once Upon a Fair, this is for you. We've got four passes for you to go. On Wednesdays, we play a game where you take Adina on in basic trivia. Beat the Bosnian. All you have to do is call right now, 866-570-1903. And you can take Adina on in basic trivia. Pretty simple, pretty easy, pretty fun. 866-570-1903. And let's see how well you do. Could you beat Adina at basic trivia? Let's find out next. It's Beat the Bosnian right here on Hey Morton.

0: Why did they cut the end of that song off?
1: I was like, come on.
0: I need to send an email right away. Like, wait a minute. You guys cut the best part of that song off.
1: We were all on the edge of our seat. Like, okay.
0: I'm looking at it like, it looks like it just stopped. Don't think it stopped. All right, I'm sending an email right now, or else I'll forget. Hey, gotta fix that. All right. Hey, Morton here on a Wednesday. Thank you so much. Thanks for hanging out. It's a lot of fun to play this game. We've got tickets to the fair today. Tomorrow, we're going to be hooking you up to go to the San Diego County Fair, and that's a lot of fun. And today, we play a game where all you have to do is beat Adina at basic trivia. Hey, beat the Bosnian. Please welcome contestant Tanya. Welcome, Tanya. How are you?
2: Hi, good morning. I'm doing fantastic. How are you guys?
0: Well, excited to have you on and play Beat the Bosnian. Have you ever heard this game before?
2: I've heard it a few times over the radio. I've heard, I'm looking forward to going against Dina.
0: Oh, good. Okay. How do you think you'll do?
2: hopefully I get to beat Dina, so I don't know.
0: All right.
2: We'll see.
0: Adina, how do you think you're going to do today? I'll tell you, some of these questions are a little... tough.
1: I'm a little worried. I fear we might tie, or like, I don't know, we might be like on the same wavelength of like knowledge.
0: Here's why. I'll tell you why, Tanya, if I'm being honest. You sound a little nervous, and Adina is going to try and exploit that, thinking, well, I might not know some stuff, but maybe her nervousness will match
1: me.
2: Psychological warfare.
0: Yes.
2: Okay. I can try to see where we go with that.
0: All right. I like that. All right. Adina's going to leap. Now, remember, keep looking through the window.
1: Yes.
0: When you go outside. One time, Adina walked out of the room, and there was no one to go get her. And it said, hey, you got to come back. All right.
1: Okay.
0: See you.
1: Good luck.
0: There she goes.
2: Thank you. You too.
0: All right. 30 seconds on the clock. Remember, this is a great strategy. If you get stumped, say pass and move on to the next question, okay?
2: Okay.
0: All right. Here we go. On your marks, get set, go. What do red blood cells carry?
2: Ooh, pass.
0: The Grand Canyon was formed by what?
2: Sand.
0: Name a sport with a stick.
2: Rugby.
0: What title did Caesar have in Rome?
2: Pass.
0: A PhD is what kind of degree?
2: Pass.
0: Name a brand of TV.
2: Samsung.
0: All right, you got that one right. So, and I'm going to give you sand, although it was really water and rivers. I will give you sand because there did have to be erosion and sand was part of that. So you yeah, it's a stretch, but I'll give it to you. You got 2 out of 6. So Adina's covering her ears because this, you know, we're playing our audio in the hallway too. She's being really fair about this. I forgot
2: we're playing the psychological warfare.
0: Were you singing so you couldn't hear? Because we're playing the station in the hallways and you could hear it. Oh, you know what? You're honest. That's really good.
1: I started with the la la la la la, and then I broke into the ABCs.
0: Did you really?
1: Swear to God.
0: Imagine the other radio stations in this building seeing you in the hallway going, what kind of show do these people have?
1: My God.
0: All right. Well, she got 2 out of 6.
1: Oh, my heart's like racing. Okay.
0: All right. Are you good?
1: Yes.
0: All right. Let's do this.
2: Good luck.
1: How much you get?
0: 2 out of 6.
1: Oh.
0: Okay. What?
1: No, nothing.
0: All right, 30 seconds on the clock. Say pass if you get stumped. On your marks, get set, go. What do red blood cells carry?
1: Blood.
0: The Grand Canyon was formed by what?
1: Water.
0: Name a sport with a stick.
1: Hockey.
0: What title did Caesar have in Rome?
1: Pass.
0: A PhD is what kind of degree?
1: A doctorate.
0: Name a brand of television.
1: Samsung.
0: Oh, very good. Well.
1: Did I get it?
0: You got 3.
1: Yes, baby.
0: No, you got just barely one more than her.
1: Wait, which ones did I get?
0: Yeah, you don't even know. So
1: the
0: it's
1: Samsung
0: total
1: I know, because I have a
0: Samsung you got. Doctorate is correct.
1: Yes.
0: You kind of lucked into that because that's the only word you could think of. I know that.
1: No, I mean, I know that. A lot of my friends are that, so. You know.
0: Are they?
1: Yeah, they are.
0: All right. And water did
1: yep.
0: hockey So you got Grand Canyon. Hold on. You may have got four. So, yeah, you got four out of six.
1: Yes!
0: Pretty good. I'll give you credit for that. So what did you say for Grand Canyon? No, you said...
1: Water.
0: I don't think you said water. I think you said something else.
1: Yeah.
0: Oh, I have to go back and
2: check.
0: Yeah,
2: she said water.
0: All right, well, we'll give you that one. Hockey is correct.
1: Yes!
0: Red blood cells carry oxygen. You want those. Also, what title did Caesar have in Rome? He was a Roman... Do you know?
2: Emperor.
0: Oh. Roman Emperor Caesar.
2: Oh, man.
1: All I could think about was in the moment when you asked me that is Zach Galifianakis from Hangover talking about the Caesar salad and Caesar. And I was like, I know it has nothing to do with that probably. So,
0: And PhD is a doctorate and a brand of TV. You guys both said Samsung. Very good. Well, you know what? That's the way it goes. Sometimes you beat her, sometimes you don't. And today you were not able to Baba beat the Bosnian. Baba, Baba, Baba, Baba, Baba, Baba, Baba, Baba, Baba, beat the Bosnian. Baba, beat the Bosnian. We still have a nice parting gift for you, so don't go anywhere. Okay, Alyssa?
2: Thank you.
0: You bet. 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

0: Today's hit music is on Z90. Jibba, are you ready for another phone, Jibba?
1: It's our phone prank, the phone, Jibba. Poor young Josh just started working at one of those massage chain places, you know, where $49 a month, you get all the massages you want.
2: Yeah. Okay.
1: I'm going to call him and ask if I can get the special upgrade, you know what I mean, at the end.
3: Oh, no.
1: And if he doesn't get it, I'll give him some nicknames. When you think everything's been handled, is there one more handle? Like if it was a car wash, let's say it's a car wash, do you do the buff and wax?
4: To be honest, I don't really know what you're talking about.
1: You don't know what the buff and wax means.
4: No, I don't.
1: Let's just say I'm looking for the magic touch.
4: I'm sorry, what?
1: The magic touch.
4: Oh, I really have no idea what you're talking about.
1: You really don't? How about this? The rub-a-dub-dub, five fingers and a thumb, okay?
3: Oh, my God.
1: Oh, yeah. I have to get so obvious. He finally catches on. These are nicknames for the happy.
3: Yeah.
1: All right. It's our phone prank, the phone, Jibba. Next, here on Hey Morton.

0: Today's hit music is on Z90. Jibba, are you ready for another phone, Jibba?
1: I'm about to prank call Josh. He just started working at the front desk at a massage parlor chain. You know, like where you can go $49 a month unlimited massage.
2: Yes.
1: He's new, and I'm going to call him and ask for the special upgrade at the ending, if you know what I mean.
3: Oh, no.
1: See if he'll get the hint. Poor Josh. It's our phone prank. The phone, Jibba.
4: Thank you for calling Massage. This is Josh. How can I help you?
1: Yeah, I was calling to see if I could book a massage.
4: Sure. What time were you thinking?
1: Well, what do you have open right now?
4: We have openings around 3 o'clock to 8 o'clock when we close.
1: All right. I'd like to do 4:30. And can you tell me exactly what packages you have or, like, what different massages you offer?
4: Sure. We offer a 15-minute neck massage. We also have the Shiatsu, Hot Rock, and Deep Tissue Massage. And those, of course, come in a 30 or 60-minute booking.
1: Okay. And do you offer any upgrades?
4: We have some essential oils, and we also do aromatherapy.
1: And do you have any other upgrades to the actual massage? Like, I just want a regular massage, but I want, like, the full package, you know what I mean?
4: Well, we have the full body that we can do for 60 minutes. It comes with essential oils. We light some aroma candles. There's some music playing to relax you.
1: Right, right.
4: And we do ask that you show up for your appointment 15 minutes early to fill out some paperwork.
1: Okay. And then as far as, like, say I get a regular massage, but I want, like, a little extra, you know what I mean, the full upgrade massage.
4: I mean, we have the full body, like I mentioned.
1: Right.
4: Essential oils, the aromatherapy.
1: Right, I got that, all that. And then, of course, the, like, the deluxe package, the one that you wouldn't necessarily advertise.
4: I'm not sure what you mean.
1: Like, I get, like, the full body, but at the end, there's, like, the big grand finale. Right.
4: Can you be more specific? I'm not really following.
1: Well, at the end of the massage, when you think everything's been handled, is there one more handle? Like, if it was a car wash, let's say it's a car wash, do you do the buff and wax?
4: To be honest, I don't really know what you're talking about.
1: You don't know what the buff and wax means?
4: No, I don't.
1: Let's just say I'm looking for the magic touch.
4: I'm sorry, what?
1: The magic touch.
4: Oh my God. I really have no idea what you're talking about.
1: You really don't? How about this? The rub-a-dub-dub, 5 fingers and the thumb, okay?
4: Oh, okay. Did you want to book a massage?
1: Well, that depends. Can I get one where someone will be strumming on the old banjo?
4: Oh, God, come on.
1: Come on what?
4: Are you serious?
1: Well, I mean, will someone shake hands with the president?
4: Are you serious, sir? Really?
1: I'm looking for that Kansas City dry rub.
4: Look, if you're just...
1: You know, the old shamrock shake?
4: If you're serious about an appointment, let me know.
1: A cheeseburger I'm handy? Come on, the G.I. Joe with the kung fu grip?
4: If you want an appointment, I will set you one. Otherwise, I'm
1: Edward Scissorhands?
4: Oh, my... This is Josh.
1: The Orville Redenbacher, the dynamic inertia, the wounded pigeon.
4: This is Josh.
1: Yeah. How about,
4: sir,
1: the Neil Armstrong?
4: Call and give him your
1: How
4: number.
1: About the Scandinavian icebox?
4: Seriously. This is Josh.
1: Yeah, how about the Tuggy Rux
4: no,
1: pin?
4: Okay.
1: Neil Armstrong. You got the Neil Armstrong?
4: Not funny anymore, okay?
1: How about the Scandinavian icebox?
4: Do
1: you have
4: a
1: moons over my handy?
4: Otherwise, I'm going to hang up on you.
1: How about
4: you
1: the Marietta Mud Pie?
4: Call the authorities. I've had enough of this.
1: How about Mazel Tugged?
4: Seriously, stop calling.
1: Josh, how about
4: Seriously,
1: the potato masher?
4: It. No, I don't have any of these things, okay?
1: Then not the spit shine?
4: Seriously.
1: Josh.
4: Yes?
1: It's Morton in the morning. It's a phone jibber. It's a prank call.
4: Oh, my goodness. You got to be kidding me. I knew that somebody would call and do this to me at some point. Oh, my goodness. That's ridiculous.
1: So you don't have the kettle corn.
4: Some of us have never even heard.
0: You just made a phone jibber. 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
8: 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Today, we play a game where you take on Adina in basic trivia. Amanda, how are you today? Sorry, Amanda, I didn't pick up the phone line, so it makes it hard for you to answer. Why can't I hear her? I'm like, oh, you got to pick up the phone
9: line. Hey, Martin.
8: Hey.
9: Good morning.
8: Good morning. I've got some really fun questions. You're going to love these. Adina will, too. And it's really, this is a really fun Beat the Bosnian. So, you know what? If you're paying attention today, your chances are really good. I'll say that.
2: Ooh, okay.
8: If you're paying close attention, your chances are really good to win. Are you paying close attention, Amanda?
9: I think so. I want to say yes.
8: All right, we're about to find out. Adina's going to leave the room.
2: Good luck.
8: There she goes.
9: Thank you. You too.
8: So she'll be out of the room. I'm going to ask you 10 questions. You'll have 30 seconds to answer as many as possible. And remember, if you don't know the answer, say pass if you get stumped, because that's always a good strategy. It helps. Okay?
9: Okay, perfect.
8: All right, there's a little bit of a delay on the phone, so I'm going to start the timer after our first question. Good luck to you. On your marks, get set, go. What country is known for its rum?
9: Russia.
8: What Friday night ABC News show is hosted by Elizabeth Vargas?
9: Pass.
8: Name an ingredient of a lasagna.
9: Ricotta cheese.
8: Complete the phrase. Hindsight is always...
9: Pass.
8: Name a Michael Jackson song.
9: Beat it.
8: What year was Joe Biden elected president?
9: Pass.
8: All right. Time's up. You got two today. now listen, I'm going to let everybody in on a little inside joke today, okay? You ready to have some fun with me? Now, I can tell you now, Amanda, that you're done. What country is known for its rum? It's Puerto Rico. Vodka is the Russian drink you were thinking of.
9: Vodka.
8: Yes. What Friday night ABC news show is hosted by Elizabeth Vargas? It's called 2020, and it's been on for years. Barbara Walters used to host it a long time ago. An ingredient of lasagna, you got that right. Complete the phrase. Hindsight is always 2020. Can you name a Michael Jackson song? You said Beat It. Beat It is correct. What year was Joe Biden elected president? He was elected president 2020. The next question on my list is, what number is considered perfect vision? Do you know?
9: 2020.
8: Very good. So if you're paying attention today, many of the questions, in fact, 4 of the 10 are answered 2020. And we'll see.
9: 2020,
8: We'll see if Adina catches on. So hold on. We'll have her come back in. So you got two out of five. So it's okay, score. We'll see how she got 2 out of 5. All right.
2: Well,
8: so
2: that makes me a little nervous.
8: Listen in, Amanda. If you're paying attention, you can win today, Adina. Good luck to you. Okay. 30 seconds on the clock. Say pass if you get stumped. On your marks, get set, Go. What country is known for its rum?
10: Pass.
8: And what Friday night ABC news show is hosted by Elizabeth Vargas?
10: Pass.
8: Name an ingredient of lasagna.
10: Noodles.
8: Complete the phrase, hindsight is always...
10: 2020.
8: Name a Michael Jackson song.
10: Beat it.
8: What year was Joe Biden elected president?
10: 2018.
8: What number is considered perfect vision?
10: 2020.
8: All right, you got it after the buzzer, unfortunately.
10: Oh, come on.
8: So what country is known for its rum?
10: I have no idea.
8: Puerto Rico.
10: Oh.
8: Puerto Rican rum is considered the best, right, D-Rock?
11: Yep, Bacardi.
8: Yep. What Friday night ABC news show is hosted by Elizabeth Vargas? Do you have any guess?
10: I don't even know who Elizabeth Vargas is.
8: Okay. Barbara Walters used to host this show back in the day. Do you have any guess?
10: Dateline.
8: 2020.
10: Oh, 2020.
8: Yes. Name an ingredient of lasagna. You said noodles. Complete the phrase, hindsight is always 2020. You got that right. Very good. Name a Michael Jackson song. Beat it. You got that right.
10: Okay. Yeah.
8: What year was Joe Biden elected president? Any guess?
10: I said 2018, but I was trying to...
11: What's your gut telling you?
8: What's your gut telling you? What year it is?
10: Well, it's 2025. But before that, he was... Oh, was it 2020? Mm-hmm. 2024? 2021?
8: Mm. Yes. Mm. And what number is considered perfect vision?
10: 20... Oh, my God!
11: What show is Barbara Walters on?
10: Oh, wow! Well, you tricked us!
8: I didn't. I said if you're paying attention, it'll be very obvious.
11: I was like, she doesn't get the pattern?
10: Oh, my God.
8: Not gonna catch her. She's like, nobody knows perfect vision, so that's a not a real question.
11: Right.
10: Oh,
8: Amanda,
10: that's so good.
8: Adina did beat you today.
10: I did?
8: Yeah, you got three. Lasagna, hindsight, and a Michael Jackson song.
11: Okay, buy one. Relax.
10: Wow. Yeah. Sorry.
8: But you could have had like seven if you were just paying attention.
11: Right.
8: Yes, but we have a very nice party gift for you, Amanda, so don't worry about that. We'll take good care of you. In the meantime, it's just another strange edition of Not 2020.
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15: Chula Vista crashed on the 805 northbound at Telegraph Canyon. The right lane's blocked slow from Palomar. Now University City heavy on the 805 northbound before Governor crashed in the left lane. 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
16: 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Hey Morton.
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23: Hey Morton.
24: Hey Morton. Anything you want to know, we'll answer it. You just ask us in our DMs. Send your question via DM at Hey Morton on Instagram. Sheila wants to know, hey Morton, out of the three of you, who dominates the most at board games?
10: Ooh.
24: And I'm not going to answer that right away.
11: I'll put myself out there and I'll say I'm not the greatest at it, but I'm the pettiest because I'm not good at board games. I feel like board games, to me at least, are pretty much luck, right? You kind of get the luck of the draw. If you roll the dice on a game or if you have to, anything of that nature is all good luck, dude. But outside of that, like, I'm going to tax you. Like, if you land on my property or if you, I'm going to, I'm going to be petty. That's it. That's the best that I can do.
24: It is luck because it is the roll of the dice. However, mathematically, you kind of look at it and go, well, there's a probability. Like Yahtzee is the perfect game where you're like, okay, look, I know getting three of a kind is going to be a lot more rare than a full house.
11: Yeah.
24: So I'm going to take this three of a kind or vice versa, whatever.
11: Right.
24: So you do have to have some strategy on that one.
11: Mm-hmm.
24: But other than that, yeah, you're right. It's kind of just luck of the dice. And so are you going to land on Park Place or do you just keep boardwalk and that's it? What are you going to do? What about you?
10: I don't play board games. I never have. I've never played Monopoly. I did Yahtzee one time last year, and I was almost in tears how confused I was, and I hated it, every moment of it.
11: Really?
24: Wait, Yahtzee confused you? Why?
11: To tears?
10: I didn't like it at all.
24: What was confusing you?
10: It was three of us were playing, so maybe, my friend was trying to keep score, I don't know. I don't even think we were playing it correctly.
24: Right. I don't either, because you
10: it
24: keep your
10: so
24: own
10: bad.
24: Score.
11: Yeah.
24: You got to keep your own score.
10: She kept the score for all of us.
24: No.
11: Oh, that's where you... Yeah, you messed up.
24: Yeah.
10: It was bad.
24: Your friend didn't know Yahtzee.
10: Yeah, me neither. So it didn't help. The only game thing that I ever played, and I was kind of good at it, but I was really little, was Chinese checkers, which is so random. But besides that, no. I don't play board games. I don't even know how to really do, like, goldfish or whatever that... What is it called? Uno?
11: What? Uno?
10: Not even Uno.
24: You don't know how to... Okay.
10: I don't.
24: We are definitely doing
11: we
24: Uno.
11: We have to. We
24: on
11: have
24: YouTube
11: to.
24: On YouTube Live, we're going to play Uno. You will love it.
11: One of us is going to get in a fight, but it's going to be great.
24: It's fun.
10: I'm no joke. Like, I just have never played them.
24: All right. Well, good. Because I know how to cheat at Uno really good.
11: Draw 100.
24: Yeah. Yep. All right. So I'm going to say me, but you know what? I'm willing to teach you to get better because I like competition.
10: Yeah, that would be fun.
24: Yeah, all right.
10: And I want to play Monopoly. I mean, I know all the pieces, and I've just heard so
24: much
10: about it.
24: That's too much. Listen, if Yahtzee's got you screwed up, not Monopoly.
11: Right.
24: Yes. You'll be like, never again.
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24: All right, let's play a game. Every Wednesday, you take Adina on in basic trivia. See who can beat you today. I'll tell you something. A couple of these questions you've had before.
10: Oh.
24: So you should know them, but maybe you will, maybe you won't. Hey, Jennifer.
29: Hey, Warren. Good morning.
24: How are you today?
29: Good. How are you?
24: Good. So we're excited to have you on. We're going to have Adina leave the room in a second. We're going to give you 30 seconds to answer as many questions as you can. We'll bring her back in, ask her the same questions, and then compare scores. You're about 50-50.
29: Okay.
10: I am.
24: You're actually about, you lost 2 weeks in a row, so you're actually down a little bit.
10: Okay.
24: Like 48-52. So okay. You got to get a win back to get to 50-50 status.
10: I'm going to try.
11: All right. Get an average back.
24: Jen, what kind of trivia player are you? Let's gauge your level of intelligence real quick.
29: I've actually never played, so this is going to be my first time.
10: Oh,
24: So you and Adina, about 50-50.
10: Okay.
24: Yeah. Yeah. She's played every week for years. And years. Some of these questions might throw you off. So.
10: All right, let's do it. I'm ready. Okay. Good All luck.
24: Right. Say good luck. There she goes. Head out of the studio.
29: Am I allowed to say pass?
24: Of course, yes. Easy peasy. You okay, can't say okay. pass. We do that on a Thursday. But Wednesdays, oh, yeah, you can say pass. Trust me, it's part of Adina's strategy.
29: Oh, okay.
24: Yeah. All right, here we go. 30 seconds on the clock. Remember to say pass if you get stumped. On your marks, get set, go. Name a city in Switzerland.
29: Pass.
24: True or false, it's wintertime in Brazil.
29: False.
24: Name a human bone.
29: A femur.
24: Flathead and Phillips are types of what?
29: Screwdrivers.
24: Name a brand of bicycle.
29: E-bike.
24: What bird cannot fly?
29: A penguin.
24: All right, you got three today. City in Switzerland. Now, you would think they would just roll right off your tongue. And when I was looking them up, I'm like, man, there aren't that many famous ones that I think of. Zurich, Geneva, Bern, Lausanne, all cities in Switzerland. I wouldn't think of a lot of those other than
29: okay.
24: Zurich, right? Yeah. It is wintertime in Brazil right now. May to September is their winter months. Isn't that weird? Their Christmas time is when it's warm and hot down on the beaches. But okay.
29: Yeah. My friend's Brazilian.
24: Oh, no. Well, I hope he's not listening. We'll find out. Name a human bone. You said.

0: I think.
1: All right, cool. It'll be interesting. I'm rooting for Bosnia then to win because I think it'd be fun if they play the U.S. I'm on your side. I want you to get a win. And it'll be, I mean, it's exciting when the U.S. beat Australia. It's so exciting because I think they're like, oh, it would be closer, and they dominated.
2: Yeah.
1: So, yeah, I'm all for it. Well, that's going to be really exciting. It is definitely summer. Here on Hey Morton, I'm feeling it. We're going to go on vacation soon. And now that it's summer, it just has that, like, feel. And I remember being a kid, summer had such a distinct smell to me. Now, I don't know if this is everybody, but I'll just put this out there. Finish the sentence. The smell of summer is. Think about that for a second. If you were going to give it, like, what is the smell of summer? It could be like two or three you put together. To me, it was like, I don't know why, but hot air in my nose, like sandy hot air.
0: Oh.
1: I always remember that. I also remember the refrigerated inside of an air-conditioned corner store. We used to ride our bikes down to this place called Delta Grocery, and we would go in there. It was refrigerated inside, and you could just kind of smell the refrigeration. I don't know how to explain it, but you're in that store. It's got concrete floors. It wasn't that big, and you could go in with, like, a couple bucks and get some candy.
0: Oh, my God.
1: And so was that. And it was definitely rubber.
2: Oh.
1: Whether it was bike tires we were blowing up, or basketballs we were blowing up, or like a kiddie pool that we were blowing up. It was just a smell like vinyl and rubber in the summer. Those three smells together.
2: One.
1: Yeah. That and cut grass.
2: Oh, yeah. I will say, I remember waking up like on a Saturday or Sunday, and if my window was open from my bedroom, I could smell my dad's mowing the lawn out there. You know, I'm like, oh, it's summer. You know, no school and all that.
1: Yeah. Can't you close your eyes and just still kind of smell it? I feel like it may be just a different smell for everybody. Like, there's something that triggers your summer memory. Like, oh, you smell it. You're like, oh, man, that smells so much like summer.
2: I have one.
1: Oh, you do?
2: Yeah.
1: Okay. I'll ask you. 866-570-1903. 866-570-1903. What smell is the smell of summer for you? Finish the sentence. Smell of summer is blank. I want to know what smell triggers those memories of you growing up and you know it's summertime. I really want to hear. What's yours? 866-570-1903. Finish the sentence. The smell of summer is... What is it? I want to know what you think. Next.

0: nothing but summer here on Hey Morton. Remember, if you want to listen to our phone prank, the Phone Jibba, it's available for you 24/7. All you have to do is go download the Z90 app in the App Store, and it'll be right there for you. And it's on demand, so we upload a new one each day. It's our phone prank, the Phone Jibba, courtesy of Hey Morton. You'll find it right there, and you can play it for your friends. I was just saying, you know, this time of year, it's like a smell can just trigger summer once again.
1: Yeah.
0: Like, there's just smells that can just do that, and you smell it, you're like, oh, that reminds me of summer. Our phone number is 866-570-1903. What was the one for you?
1: Very specifically, the dollar flip-flops from Old Navy. Growing up, they would have that dollar sale. So at the very start of the summer, my mom would take me to Old Navy and be like, all right, pick out like 5 or 6 colors because you're going to wear them all summer long, you know? And they had this distinct like plastic, like brand new, you know, smell.
0: Yeah, I can smell it.
1: To the soul. And I'd like get every single color, like red, blue, right, you know? And it gets so excited because all my friends would do it. Like everyone would just get the dollar flip-flops. Like that's what you had for the rest of the summer.
0: Of toxic vinyl.
1: In my head, I'm like, for a dollar? Like what was in that? And they smelled so strong. It would take like a couple of times you wearing them for that smell to kind of go away. Like,
0: into your bloodstream.
1: Exactly.
0: Probably. You're like,
1: you absorb it?
0: Yeah, am I absorbing this? What's happening?
1: But man, I can still smell them. And I'm like, yeah, that's summer for sure.
0: It is a smell of summer. That's a good one. All right, 866-570-1903. Ed's on the phone. Ed, what's up?
2: Hey, guys, how you doing? For me, it was going to the beach every summer. I knew it was summer. We're all, the guys are there putting the wax on their boards, kicking back. And then the girls would walk by in their bikinis with that Hawaiian Tropic suntan oil.
0: That coconut smell. That coconut smell.
2: That was it.
0: It does smell like summer, doesn't it?
2: It's the best. It really is.
1: It's like, I'm thinking about it right now.
0: I know. You need a moment, Ed? Deeply aggressive thought.
2: I was just picturing Heather in her pink bikini.
0: Yeah, right, I figured.
1: All right.
2: Wow.
0: Yeah, it's got oddly specific. It does, though. That
1: yes.
0: Even for me, when I remember being a young kid and we stayed at a Motel 6, and that's what everybody was wearing was the Hawaiian Tropic.
1: Oh.
0: It was in the yellow cap, brown bottle, right?
1: Yes.
0: And you would put it on, and it was suntan oil. It wasn't sunscreen.
1: it was not.
0: Wasn't to block anything.
1: It was so you could be crispy.
0: Yeah. It's to really brown you good before you put the clover in your mouth and sat on the table.
2: It's the best.
0: Yeah, it really was.
2: Oh. It was the best, man.
0: Yeah. Ed, thank you so much. Take care. We're asking you, what is the smell of summer to you? Rob's on the phone. Rob, what was the smell of summer to you?
3: No, summer for me was asphalt and big sticks.
1: Okay.
0: What are big sticks?
3: Ice cream, popsicles from the ice cream truck that used to cost a quarter.
0: Yes, that's right. Yeah, and you get out there in the parking lot. Were you riding around with your friends the whole time?
3: Yeah, we'd be in the street playing football, basketball. We was always outside in the streets. We didn't stay inside that back then.
0: Yeah, there was nothing to do inside. What, are you going to play games? There were no games. And so, wow.
3: Right.
0: Just get out there and bang around. That's fun. I remember doing so many bike repairs this summer.
1: Oh, my God.
0: It seemed, we didn't have new bikes, so our bikes were all pretty ratchet. And you really had to, like, you had to really go and do a lot of repairs on them. Like, your handlebars never stayed tight. You're sitting there, like, trying to crank that gooseneck down.
3: Back to inner tubes.
0: Yes.
3: All that.
0: All of that. Oh, that's really good. Thank you for that one, Rob. We appreciate that. We're asking you, what's the smell of summer? Alyssa, for you, finish the sentence. The smell of summer is what?
4: Pineapple.
0: Really? What? Tell me why.
4: I don't know. I just feel like anytime you're, because the normal, you know, responses could be like the beach, the water, the ocean. So I wanted something that's different. So either coconut or pineapple, and I can just see myself summer sitting on the beach, drinking a pina colada with chunks of pineapple, loving life.
0: Oh, that's a good one.
1: That's a good one.
0: Mine's cut grass.
4: And I love pineapple.
0: Well, because I was mowing lawns.
1: Yeah, that does smell like summer, too.
0: Cutting grass smells like summer, but dang, that's a good one. Thanks, Alyssa. Oh, I love it. Smell of summer. I know. When you close your eyes and you go through those smells, now that Hawaiian Tropic, I can smell it clearly in my mind. Isn't that funny? Was that same for you?
1: Yes.
0: Yeah, everyone was getting real dark, too. How dark can we get? That's a good idea. Why not do that? Fry yourself to
1: every
0: a crisp.
1: Dermatologist is like cringing.
0: Oh, my God. Why were you oiling yourself? You became rotisserie people in the summer.

0: she's ever noticed while she's performing on stage in front of thousands of people.
1: Now, what could she possibly say? Like,
0: I know.
1: Oh, man.
0: Like, sweat, you know, maybe, like, that's in my mind. I'm like, that's probably the only thing, like, maybe from the backup dancers or, like, the crowd and, or, like, stuffiness is what I was thinking. Oh, no. It is so much worse.
1: Oh, boy.
0: I'll have her share it in just a minute. But first, turns out after 20 years, Ice Cube and Nia Long have decided, let's reunite for a brand new, well, sequel to their movie, Are We There Yet? This one's actually going to be called Are We Done Yet? Huh. Okay.
1: Apparently not. Right? Guys.
0: I don't know if you saw the first movie.
1: Nope.
0: His character, Ice Cube's character, had to adjust, obviously, his lifestyle for this girl he really likes who has kids. And it was cute. It was fun. The sequel will now see the family moving to the suburbs, and Ice Cube's character clashes with their contractor.
1: They moved the guy out of the city, and he brought his gangsta attitude to the suburbs, which doesn't work when you're dealing with the HOA. Is that it?
0: That's exactly it.
1: Yeah, all right. Well, you know.
0: All right.
1: Look, sometimes you want to go and sit in front of a giant screen and not think. And this is a good way to do that. And it's, I guess I'm not mad at it.
0: Yeah.
1: Also not going to go see it.
0: Yeah. Olivia Rodrigo just revealed the worst smell she has noticed while performing on stage. You are not ready to hear this. Take a listen.
2: I have been to certain concerts and certain festivals where people wear diapers so that they can be front row of the show. And that's been an experience as a performer that I've smelled.
1: Oh.
0: Oh, my God. Oh, my God. What?
1: Yeah. How bad do you want to be front row at a festival where you're wearing a diaper and it's like, oh, my gosh. Yeah, you and five of your friends just going to the bathroom in your diaper. How could you enjoy the show after that?
0: I don't know. That should be outlawed. Honestly.
1: Right.
0: And by the way, I don't want to know, is she smelling number one and number two?
1: All of it.
0: All of it.
1: The armpits, everything. Can you imagine that?
0: The fact that it can make it all the way up to her nose on a stage after like some barriers and stuff says a lot.
1: What festival is that?
0: Oh, God.
1: What festival did you go to? Because I've never seen that at Coachella.
0: Oh, my God.
1: Can you imagine that at Coachella? Someone walking around with a diaper on? You're like, I get it. You've been waiting up here for 3 hours, but
0: I don't want to be next to you.
1: Yeah, right? Seems like there's a better way. Maybe there isn't.
0: Oh, wow.
1: Maybe it's those adult diapers that aren't as bulky.
0: Oh,
1: I know.
3: Oh. A new survey found that the worst litterers in New York City are men from the Bronx and Queens, while women from the Bronx and Queens safely keep all their junk in the trunk.
0: I'm Medina. I'm Hay Morton, and that's your Daily Dirt on Z90.

0: It's Hey Morton, time to play Guess Words, and want to say to Keith, who is out in Bonita, thank you so much for checking in with us today. Can't go on and play Guess Words today, but he's like, can I put my name in? Yeah, sure, why not? Let's play Guess Words. Here we go, and even if you're out in Bonita, thank you for listening here on Hey Morton.
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1: It's time for Guess Words.
0: All right, let's play Guess Words. D-Rock and Adina are going head-to-head, and we're going to start out today with Yaya. I believe Yaya's played before. Yaya, you've played before, right?
3: Yes, good morning, guys.
0: Hey, what's up? Hey. Welcome back. Adina's looking for a win today. Are you feeling it like you could get her a win, or what are we doing here?
3: We're going to do it.
4: Okay.
0: All right, here we go. 30 seconds on the clock. Say pass if you get stumped. On your marks, get set, go.
4: Opposite of early is being...
3: late.
4: You can blink with your eyes.
3: Blink.
4: Another word for see. Look. Yeah. Yes. You can use a paper or blank bag.
3: Plastic.
4: Yes. You put things in a yellow blank and carry like loose papers.
3: Bin.
4: No, you put loose
3: pass.
4: Papers. I can't even say it. You blink your knees when you want to sit down.
3: Bend?
4: Yes. These are little dots on your face that you're born with.
3: Beauty marks?
0: Yeah. Freckles. Beauty marks is a good one. Freckles was what we were looking for. Little red dots on your face. Bend, you got right. This is something you would drag something into on your desktop computer. Drag it into a... what? Do you know?
3: No.
0: Folder.
3: No.
0: You drag it into a folder. I don't know how you say folder.
3: Oh.
0: Yeah.
3: Folder.
5: Manila folder, maybe? I don't know.
0: That's a tough word, a folder. If your kids have to do the laundry, you teach them how to be a really good folder.
4: Folder.
5: That's a new position.
0: Yeah. We're working on that in our house, let me tell you. All right, so you got 1, 2, 3, 4. You got 4.
4: Okay.
0: For how that went down, I'm actually impressed. So hold on, Yaya. I thought you did pretty good. Stay right where you are.
3: Thank you.
0: You bet. Courtney's up next. Courtney, you and D-Rock need to get 5 to win. Can it happen?
6: Yes, it's going to happen today.
0: 30 seconds on the clock. Say pass if you get stumped. On your marks, get set, go.
5: Purple, green, these are all types of...
6: colors.
5: Yes, shoes with spikes on the bottom of them. You wear them when you play sports. They're called...
6: cleats.
5: Yes, this is the rock on a wedding ring.
6: A diamond.
5: Yes, 0-0 is the final what of a game?
6: Score.
5: Yes, when water pours from the sky, it's called...
6: rain.
5: When you walk in the house, you should close this behind you.
6: Door.
5: Yes. A dog or a cat is your?
6: Pet.
0: Pet's right. You got 6 today. You got pet right after the buzzer. And what was the score of that game again?
5: 0-1.
0: No, you said 0-0.
5: Oh, 0-0. Oh, yeah.
0: I was like, whoa. I've never heard 0-0
5: hey,
0: before.
5: Maybe that's why she paused. I was like, why is she waiting?
0: Yeah, it's score. It's pretty obvious.
5: She's like, I don't know what that is.
0: 0-0. That's a ripoff. I can't believe I paid to see that game. All right, listen. Congratulations, Courtney. You got the win. 7-4 today.
4: Nice.
0: Yeah, it's pretty good.
6: Awesome.
0: 6-4, right?
6: Yeah. Long-time listener, first-time Guess Word player. So
5: there we go.
6: I'll be back.
5: We win 0-0.
0: Come on back and play with Adina next time here on Guess Words.
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0: Today's hit music is on Z90. Jibba, are you ready for another phone, Jibba?
1: It's our phone prank, the phone, Jibba. I'm going to call Denise in accounting at a company and insist that I was just let go and I just want to come pick up my last check. They must have lost it. I have never worked for this company.
2: Okay. We would know that last name, and I have not seen it in our system. Do you recall your manager's name, sir?
1: Paul Smith.
2: Paul Smith.
1: Yeah.
2: Which store was that? Do you remember?
1: It was the store that's out by the Marriott.
2: There is no store by the Marriott, sir.
1: Well, maybe it was. Okay, maybe it was a Hilton Garden Inn.
2: No, sir. I think you might have the wrong number.
1: I don't.
2: I'm not sure what you're trying to do.
1: Rick Notaboom, look it up. You guys owe me $1,000 and I want my money.
2: $1,000? How long did you work here?
1: I worked for 2 weeks as a bar back and I want my $1,000. I just want my check. Where's my check? It's our phone prank, the phone, Jibba. Next here on Hey Morton.

0: 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Jibba, are you ready for another phone, Jibba?
1: I'm about to prank call Denise. She works in accounting at a very large company that has many outlets across the country, and tell her, hey, I just got fired and I would like to get my last check. I have never worked for this company. I'm just going to give her names and places and see if I can find out where's my check. It's our phone prank, the phone, Jibba.
2: Accounting, it's Denise.
1: Yeah, hi, Denise. This is Rick, and I wanted to call. I wanted to know where to go to pick up my last check. My last day was last Thursday, so I wanted to, I hadn't heard from anyone where to pick up my check, and they gave me your number.
2: Okay, what's your last name?
1: Noteboom. Noteboom. Rick Noteboom.
2: Okay, let me see if I have that. I'm sorry, we don't have anybody in the system with that name.
1: Really? Did you do a Noteboom? Because sometimes they do 1-0.
2: Nope, still nothing.
1: Well, I don't know what to tell you. I got done with my shift last Thursday, and they said they would have a check for me, because I asked for the money right then, and they said that I would have to wait. So you're the person
2: well,
1: that
2: you
1: has
2: know
1: to...
2: What? You have we, don't, to, we don't have anybody in our system with that name, so
1: I understand.
2: Are you sure you work here?
1: I'm sure I worked here. I would know where I worked.
2: Yeah, I'm sorry. We don't have anybody by that name.
1: Okay, well, what do I do at this point?
2: Well, you would probably have to contact HR to see if anybody has a name like that. There's no name in our system right now, so I can't help you.
1: Okay, you could help me a little bit. I mean, it seems like there's something you could do.
2: I'm looking through the whole system, and I can't see Rick Noteboom.
1: Okay, no Rick Noteboom anywhere in the world.
2: No.
1: Okay.
2: We would know that last name, and I have not seen it in our system. Do you recall your manager's name, sir?
1: Paul Smith.
2: Paul Smith.
1: Yeah.
2: Which store was that? Do you remember?
1: It was the store that's out by the Marriott.
2: There is no store by the Marriott, sir.
1: Well, maybe it was a Hilton Garden Inn.
2: No, sir. I think you might have the wrong number.
1: I don't.
2: I'm not sure what you're trying to do.
1: Rick Noteboom, look it up. You guys owe me $1,000 and I want my money.
2: $1,000? How long did you work here?
1: I worked for 2 weeks as a bar back, and I want my $1,000.
2: Sir, I'm sorry, but we don't have you in our system.
1: Well, first of all, my name is Rick Noteboom, so you don't have to call me sir. And two, you owe me $1,000.
2: I don't have anybody in our system.
1: Well,
2: that's awful
1: convenient, isn't it? That all of a sudden I'm a missing person now, right?
2: No, I'm not going to file a missing person.
1: Okay, well then just give me my
2: anybody in our
1: just
2: system.
1: Give me my $1,000 and I'll be fine. You give me $1,000, I get $1,000. End of story. Because I want my $1,000.
2: We don't have anybody in our system with that name.
1: Okay, you've said that like.
2: You
1: said that like 50 times. I heard you.
2: But
1: I know I'm a real person, and I
2: know
1: I've poured a lot of ice.
2: You know what? This is really weird and suspicious. I don't know.
1: What's suspicious about it? I'm a person. You have my...
2: Everything, because I do not have your name at all, your date of birth. I have nothing on file.
1: You never even asked me my date of birth. Now, that's suspicious. I think you guys are taking my money and probably going to the casino with it. Are you having a good time? What kind of drinks did you order? Did you put it all on black?
2: I'm sorry. I don't have to argue with this. I have other phone calls to take.
1: Well,
2: I don't know what's going on.
1: Probably other people. You don't know who they are, huh?
2: No, sir. We keep records all the time
1: of
2: the people that
1: know
2: we employ.
1: You owe me I'll tell you what. I'm going to come down there, and you can have my $1,000 ready, or you could let me borrow your car for a month.
2: You can come down to the office.
1: Yes.
2: I
1: and
2: don't
1: you
2: mind
1: let me
2: at
1: borrow,
2: all.
1: And if you,
2: you
1: don't have my money, you let me borrow your car,
2: general
1: right?
2: Managers. You can talk to whoever you want, but you know what? I cannot give you your money,
1: I'm going
2: to
1: borrow your car. I'm going to put a new air freshener in it, because I'm sure it probably doesn't smell that good. And I'm going to drive around.
2: I'm going to hang up.
1: Can I just tell you one more thing?
2: Come down to the
1: office. Okay, just one more thing. One more thing.
2: Okay.
1: The last thing I want to tell you is that you're on the radio right now. This is a phone prank, Denise. It's the phone, Jibba.
2: Oh, my gosh. You know what? I knew something was up. Your voice sounded super familiar. Oh, my gosh. I knew I was old.
1: Will you please look up Rick Noteboom just one more time for me?
2: Oh, I'm sorry. Maybe I'll look up Jibba.
0: You just made a phone, Jibba. Today's Omaha's hit music is on Z90.
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1: 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Every Wednesday we play a game with this theme. Oh, people love to play Beat the Bosnian. It's our most popular game. I don't know why, but it's all about you today, Adina. It's a lot of fun. We're going to give you 30 seconds to see how many questions you can answer. And Erica is up. Good morning, Erica. How are you today?
12: Good morning, Morgan. Good morning, Dean. I'm great. I'm ready.
1: All right.
13: Oh, she ready. Sounds ready.
1: Yeah, look out. Okay, so here's what's going to happen, Erica. Adina's going to leave the room. I'm going to give you 30 seconds. I'll count you down and we'll start. I'm going to ask you questions, okay? You give me as many answers as you can for each question, meaning just throw out whatever you can, or you can say pass if you get stumped. Don't eat up a bunch of time trying to think of the answer, okay? I'm not going to tell you whether you're right or wrong. I'm just going to move on to the next question until your time's up. We'll go over your score. Bring Adina back in. Ask her the same questions and see how closely she matches your score. If she bests it, how she does.
13: All right.
12: All right. I think I'm ready.
1: Wait, you just said you were. What just changed? Did I confuse you?
13: She got nervous.
1: Yeah, I was like, oh, God.
3: Oh, boy. I'm nervous.
1: All right. You know what's great? No one listens to our show, so you don't have to worry about it. It's just us here on the phone. All right, Adina.
13: All right. Good luck, Erica.
1: There she goes.
12: Thank you.
1: Yep. 30 seconds on the clock. Remember, say pass if you get stumped. On your marks, get set, go. What does CPR stand for?
12: CPR. Oh, man. It's, Pass for now.
1: Name a band with more than four members.
12: A band with four members. Destiny Child.
1: What vegetable is used to make pickles?
12: Vegetable. Oh, gosh. A pass.
1: Oh, well, today you got zero. Not your day.
12: Oh, man, that was it?
1: Name a band with more than four members. Destiny's Child has four members in it. Did you think I said name a band with four members?
12: Yes, I thought that's what I heard.
1: Okay, well, you know, I'll ask Adina name a band with four members and see what she comes up with, all right? So I'll give you one. You got one today. Destiny's Child, that's a good one. CPR stands for cardiopulmonary resuscitation. And the vegetable that is used to make pickles is cucumber. You take a cucumber and you put it in that salty water and it just shrivels up, kind of like you do when you're in the pool. So, all right, cucumber's the answer to that. Let's bring Adina back in. This is going to give her a false sense of confidence. So we'll see how she does. Hold on.
12: All right.
1: Adina?
13: Yes?
1: She answered three questions.
13: Okay. Oh, three?
1: Yes, and she got one right.
13: Oh, my God, Erica, what happened? Yeah.
1: Well, you're about to find out. Wow. Maybe it's not as easy as you think.
13: Oh,
1: all right, Here we go, Erica. Listen in. Adina, 30 seconds on the clock. On your marks, get set. Go. What does CPR stand for?
13: Pass.
1: Name a band with four members.
13: Pass.
1: What vegetable is used to make pickles?
13: Cucumber.
1: Name the fictional city in the animated movie Cars.
13: Pass.
1: A corn dog covers the meat with what ingredient?
13: Cornbread.
1: What breed of dog is known for its black and white spots?
13: Dalmatian.
1: Oh, boy. Today you answered six, and you got two right.
13: Whew, okay, yes.
1: CPR stands for cardiopulmonary resuscitation.
13: Oh, that's a lot to say, yeah.
1: Yep, that's why they call it CPR. Name a band with four members.
13: I'm racking my brain because I wanted to say One Direction. I'm like, no, they got like five or six. Then I wanted to say Jonas Brothers, but that's only three. Then I was going to say BTS, but they have like 10. So I can't think of four.
1: Beatles.
13: Oh, yeah, that's not in my lane. I wouldn't have remembered that.
1: I mean, D-Rock, give me some bands with four members. Destiny's Child was her answer. I mean, almost.
13: Wasn't it three only of them?
1: No, there was a fourth at the beginning, right?
14: Yeah, there was a fourth, yeah.
1: I can't remember the name of the fourth person. In any event, you won today.
13: Oh my God.
1: The fictional city in the animated movie Cars was Radiator Springs.
13: Oh, duh.
1: Corn dog covers the meat with what ingredient?
13: I said cornbread.
1: Yeah, big hunk of cornbread on your corn dog.
14: Just jab it in the cornbread.
1: Imagine a big brick of cornbread there on a stick. You're like, wow, that's a challenge.
14: What is this, Minecraft?
13: I don't know. What is that batter called?
1: Cornmeal.
13: Cornmeal.
14: Yeah, it's cornmeal.
13: Oh, well, that's what I meant.
1: Technicality.
14: Just say corn.
1: Yeah, look, tell you what, you go to the fair and ask one of those cornbread hot dogs and see what they do.
14: It might have scorched you out.
13: Oh,
1: what's the matter with you, you psychopath? There's a ratio. It has to be just right. Ever have one of those corn dogs that has way too much batter and you're like, nope, too much batter. Can't do it. It's wearing me down. Dalmatian was right. Dog with black and white spots. So, Adina, you barely got a win today. Man.
12: Yeah.
1: Cucumber. Still. You got cucumber and Dalmatian.
14: Dalmatian, yeah.
1: Out of six, you got two right.
13: And still a W, baby.
14: Don't be proud.
12: No.
14: Don't be proud.
1: I tell you what, we'll let you win, all right?
12: Yes.
1: Because you just gloated, Adina. You just lost them by gloating.
14: Yep.
13: Oh,
1: that's
13: man.
1: It.
14: Karma.
1: In your face, baby.
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16: 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Turn up the bass.
17: We have a full closure through Vista, a sig alert for a crash at Oceanside Boulevard westbound between Melrose and College. Watch for that to be closed off and stop traffic from Sports Park Way. Chula Vista, sig alert on the 805 northbound at Telegraph Canyon. And the 5 north, we got a wreck at Claremont Drive. That's off the right shoulder, but heavy. 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

0: have a question?
1: There's nothing we can't answer.
0: Whatever you want to know,
1: just ask for it by name.
0: Hey, Morton.
1: Hey, Morton.
2: Hey, Morton.
3: Hey, Morton.
2: No matter what you want to know, we will answer it. So just hit us up in the DMs at Hey Morton.
3: Dawn asked, Hey, Morton, who's most likely on the show to befriend a complete stranger in less than a minute?
2: All right. Well, I'm at the end of it. I'm last.
3: Really?
2: Oh, I'm the last one. For sure, for sure. Yeah, I'm analytical, so I need to check someone out, and they probably don't even know I'm checking them out, and I'm a pretty quick judge of character. So if I see any, like, flaws, meaning, like, we're not going to meet up 100%, I'm moving on.
3: Okay.
2: Yeah, and it's not because I don't like you or any of that. It's like I've only got so much time in a day.
3: Yeah.
2: And so I'm not going to, to me, it seems like capital, it seems like cash. And that time being spent on someone, I don't know about that.
3: Okay.
2: Yeah.
3: I wanted to put myself at the top, like, oh, I'm social, I'm outgoing, I'll go up to anyone and start a conversation, but not like D-Rock. D-Rock is a pro. I've actually watched it happen in front of my own eyes. Like, in places you don't expect, you're like, okay, we're just standing at a crosswalk, we're about to cross the street to go to, like, a building for, you know, a work event. And there he is, chatting up with someone, and he became best friends with, you know, John in less than a minute. Full conversations. Like, why?
2: Because he doesn't commit, right?
4: You're right.
2: Non-committal.
4: Right.
2: And he's not confrontational.
3: Oh,
2: so there's no part of his personality that's trying to force you to be anything, and he certainly doesn't want you to do that to him.
4: My wife tells me that is the most annoying trait about me, is that we could be out and about in like 30 seconds. She'll look away, and for like 10 seconds, all of a sudden, I'm slapping knees and laughing with some guy that, like, we're waiting for our seat at a restaurant.
2: 100%.
4: Yeah, totally.
3: Oh my God.
4: Totally.
2: Yeah.
3: It's a talent. It's strange, though. I don't know how you do it. I don't know how it doesn't get annoying or stimulating. Why? I just want to, like, shake it, like, why? Who cares about that?
4: Because we locked eyes.
2: And that's why you don't.
4: Yeah, exactly.
2: That's why it doesn't happen for you.
4: Right.
0: Got a question? DM us at Hey Morton, MORTON, on Instagram, and ask for it by name. Hey Morton.
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13: 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Traffic.
14: Good morning. It's a closure on the 8 eastbound at Incopa Park Road. CHP is escorting traffic. Lemon Grove, the 94 westbound at the 125. A stalled motorhome blocks the middle lane. You're slow from Bancroft Drive. And in Escondido, the 78 westbound slow between the 15 and Nordahl. 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
5: Hey Morton.
2: Well, I know that 805 has been tough. I mean, first El Cajon to University. That was tough stretch all the way up to Governor for a while. And now down at Orange Avenue as well. So hang in there. If you commuted on the 805 today, we feel your pain. Thank you guys for spending your time with us. If you're ever stuck and you need a break, you can always go to the Hey Morton YouTube page. It's our page where you can just watch our show. We turn the cameras on in here, and so that way you can watch Hey Morton on YouTube. It's HEYMORTON. Coming up next in what's trending, there's a video of a little kid on an airplane who's listening to the pilot make the announcements, and the pilot is a British pilot, has a British accent.
3: Okay.
2: What the kid says next is going to have you in tears. Aww. Laughing.
3: Oh!
2: Yeah. Okay. Not sad tears, funny tears. Wait till I play this for you next here on Hey Morton.

0: It's 5-0. He got one of those scores. I mean, that's wild. Second oldest scorer in World Cup history. That's wild. I love hearing that. They go
1: relief, aggression, delight.
0: They know how to do it right. They knew how to do the call.
2: Yeah.
0: Yeah, it was really good. So congratulations to Ronaldo and happy birthday to Messi. Just two old guys dominating in soccer still. Great work. Here's what's trending, what you'll be talking about when you get into work. This little kid is so cute. You're going to love when you hear this soundbite, because this boy was on a flight and he's sitting next to his mom and the pilot is making the pilot announcements, right?
3: Okay.
0: Well, it turns out he must have been watching the Harry Potter movies, because he asks his mom this question.
4: Late customers and those joining from our SkyTeam Alliance.
5: Is that Harry Potter talking?
0: He thought Harry Potter was flying the plane.
4: Late customers and those joining from our SkyTeam Alliance.
5: Is that Harry Potter talking?
4: While you are checking in, please go down to my seat to the overhead lounge.
0: No, it's not Harry Potter, but it sounds like him. Oh, that is so funny. I love that. I cannot get enough of it.
4: From our SkyTeam Alliance.
5: Is that Harry Potter talking?
4: While you are checking in, please.
0: It is. He's flying our plane. Why not say yes?
2: Yeah, we're going to Hogwarts.
0: Yes, 100%. A professional reptile wrangler is someone you might hire if you live in Australia. Rule number 1723, why you want to visit Australia but not live there, because he had to be called in to a home where a large snake was found hiding behind the living room TV.
2: Oh.
0: Here he is capturing the snake.
6: Did you have the door open or something?
7: This whole house is open.
0: Yeah, if you open the front door in Australia, I guess you get a snake in your house.
7: You cheeky snake.
6: There we go. Certainly is not the long one on the telly.
7: He was giving my hand the eyes then.
6: There we go. You're getting back outside where he belongs.
0: I'm not moving to Australia, sorry.
2: He's way too chill.
0: Yeah, no, that's good for you, bro, not for me.
8: The FAA wants to use AI to reduce flight delays and manage air traffic. Meanwhile, Southwest says they're going to keep guiding their planes by having the pilots shout Marco and then shouting back Polo.
0: Oh, my God. All right, I'm Rick, and now you know what's trending here on Hey Morning.

0: Jordan.
1: Let's get a tease. What's coming up next in the Daily Dirt?
2: Well, Savannah Guthrie and her siblings may have known for a while that their mother is no longer alive.
1: Oh, no.
2: I'm going to share some shocking new details about the case next in the Daily Dirt on CNN.

0: There's a scene in Castaway that Tom Hanks cannot watch. He refuses to see it. He'll explain what scene that is and why he can't stand it.
1: I hope he's in it so he's not mad at someone else's acting.
0: Oh, God. Could you imagine?
1: I'm not in it, but terrible. Yeah, as my co-host. I was like, whoa, get her out. I didn't see that coming, but all right.
0: Oh, my gosh. But first, Savannah Guthrie and her siblings may have known for a while that their mother, Nancy, is no longer alive. Because according to a new report, the family received a message on February 6th apologizing for Nancy Guthrie's inadvertent death. But the sender also suggested returning the body for an unspecified amount of money. Hours after Nancy Guthrie was reported missing on February 1st, that was that first ransom note from the same apparently IP address asking for $4 million in Bitcoin for her safe return. Well, instead of sending that full amount, authorities allegedly did send $152 in Bitcoin to that same address that they were given, hoping that then that person would snatch it and then now they can start following him and tracking them.
1: Wait, for bait? $152? Yeah.
0: Well, I guess they wouldn't have known until you like retrieved it, what the amount was. So it was only to send enough money to hope that someone goes, okay, oh, they must have sent me my $4 million. Let me grab it.
1: I see.
0: Well, that person or whoever never did. They never touched even the Bitcoin that they did send. So they never fell for that trap. Now they're just, no one really knows.
1: Now it's worth $10 million. They should have done it.
0: Like, $152
1: Bitcoin. Yeah, it was SpaceX stock and they were really set up. Oh, so, okay, so.
0: Now I guess we kind of have a little more understanding of these ransom notes. Like, I guess what we don't know is, were they real? Like, there is no way to confirm whether they were really coming from the people who took Nancy Guthrie or not. But that was what was happening with the ransom notes. So they did receive them. They did send it out. No one took them. And apparently on February 6th, got another note suggesting that Nancy Guthrie is no longer with us.
1: Now, I don't know what the upside would be for the captors to let them know that. Because it's, I mean, not to be crass, but demonstrably less valuable if she's not alive. So why would you say, all right, well,
0: right. We'll
1: take less because she didn't make it.
0: And also 5 days later, you know, from February 1st to 6th, like what a quick turnaround and just bizarre altogether. But I guess that's at least a somewhat of a new detail. Maybe that's why, you know, Savannah and her siblings aren't, while they are still, of course, pushing for answers and, you know, having their mother return.
1: Why they're getting on with their life.
0: Maybe. Yeah. Maybe that answers it.
1: That is so not how I thought any of that would turn out.
0: Me neither.
1: Right? You thought she'd be like found in a storage somewhere alive. And,
0: right?
1: Oh, that's so sad.
0: There's a scene in Castaway.
1: Boy, if she was alive, she's going to be really mad. She's like, $152 in Bitcoin.
0: I know. I'm like, seriously?
1: You want to know what? You think they were mad when they kidnapped me. When they cashed in that $152, they were furious.
0: When I saw $152, I thought like maybe $1,000. No, just like $152.
1: She's like, really, guys? Savannah, you make millions every year. You couldn't even, not even $10,000.
0: Dang, man. That's rough.
1: Yeah.
0: It's a rough reality. There's a scene in Castaway that Tom Hanks says he cannot watch it. It is too painful. Now, I'm going to describe the scene, and then he'll explain why he can't watch it. It's the scene where his character comes home from the island and returns the pocket watch his girlfriend had given him that the last time they saw each other. What's painful about that scene isn't the scene itself, but it's his acting in it. Here's what Tom said.
2: There is a moment that it was painful for me in Castaway. I am back in Kelly's house and he gives her watch back. And there's a moment where I just think, I'm not there. All it is a turnaround on me, but I do this gesture that I just think is false and is me and is not Chuck. If the movie is on, I will get up and leave the room before that scene.
1: Wow, that's interesting. Yet you'll sit through Joe versus the volcano.
0: Oh.
1: Maybe not. All right, Tom Hanks. It's weird. Interesting. Yeah, everybody has their thing, right? He's like, I wasn't perfect once.
0: We're like, okay, we're not looking that deep.
1: Yeah. All right. They should just cut it out. It's fine.
3: M&M's is spending millions of dollars to remove artificial dyes, and they decided to ditch the blue and brown ones because recreating them is too difficult. The blue ones I get, but the brown ones, yeah. You're just chocolate?
0: I'm Medina Anahi Morton, and that's your Daily Dirt on C90.
4: 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We regulate any stealing of his property. 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Gotta be handy with the steel if you know what I mean. Earn your keep.
5: Regulators!

It's a morning with Adina, D-Rock, and me, Rick. I was in Solana Beach the other day, and the waves are big. If you're anywhere along the coast, Solana Beach, anywhere, be careful. I know there's a beach advisory with strong riptides and stuff.

0: Today's hit music is on Z90. Jibba, are you ready for another phone, Jibba?
1: I'm about to prank call Josh. He just started working at the front desk at a massage parlor chain. You know, like where you can go $49 a month unlimited massage.
2: Yes.
1: He's new, and I'm going to call him and ask for the special upgrade at the ending, if you know what I mean.
3: Oh, no.
1: See if he'll get the hint. Poor Josh. It's our phone prank. The phone, Jibba.
4: Thank you for calling Massage. This is Josh. How can I help you?
1: Yeah, I was calling to see if I could book a massage.
4: Sure. What time were you thinking?
1: Well, what do you have open right now?
4: We have openings around 3 o'clock to 8 o'clock when we close.
1: All right. I'd like to do 4:30. And can you tell me exactly what packages you have or like what different massages you offer?
4: Sure. We offer a 15-minute neck massage. We also have the Shiatsu, Hot Rock, and Deep Tissue Massage. And those, of course, come in a 30 or 60-minute booking.
1: Okay. And do you offer any upgrades?
4: We have some essential oils, and we also do aromatherapy.
1: And do you have any other upgrades to the actual massage? Like, I just want a regular massage, but I want, like, the full package, you know what I mean?
4: Well, we have the full body that we can do for 60 minutes. It comes with essential oils. We light some aroma candles. There's some music playing to relax you.
1: Right, right.
4: And we do ask that you show up for your appointment 15 minutes early to fill out some paperwork.
1: Okay. And then as far as, like, say I get a regular massage, but I want, like, a little extra, you know what I mean, the full upgrade massage.
4: I mean, we have the full body, like I mentioned.
1: Right.
4: Essential oils, the aromatherapy.
1: Right, I got that, all that. And then, of course, the like the deluxe package, the one that you wouldn't necessarily advertise.
4: I'm not sure what you mean.
1: Like, I get, like, the full body, but at the end, there's, like, the big grand finale. Right.
4: Can you be more specific? I'm not really following.
1: Well, at the end of the massage, when you think everything's been handled, is there one more handle? Like if it was a car wash, let's say it's a car wash, do you do the buff and wax?
4: To be honest, I don't really know what you're talking about.
1: You don't know what the buff and wax means.
4: No, I don't.
1: Let's just say I'm looking for the magic touch.
4: I'm sorry, what?
1: The magic touch.
4: Oh my God. I really have no idea what you're talking about.
1: You really don't? How about this? The rub-a-dub-dub, 5 fingers and a thumb, okay?
4: Oh, okay. Do you want to book a massage?
1: Well, that depends. Can I get one where someone will be strumming on the old banjo?
4: Oh, God, come on.
1: Come on what?
4: Are you serious?
1: Well, I mean, will someone shake hands with the president?
4: Are you serious, sir?
1: I'm really looking for that Kansas City dry rub.
4: Look, if you're just...
1: You know, the old shamrock shake?
4: If you're serious about an appointment, let me know.
1: The cheeseburger handy? Come on, the G.I. Joe with the kung fu grip?
4: If you want an appointment, I will send you one. Otherwise, I'm
1: Edward
4: hanging out.
1: Scissorhands?
4: Oh, my... This is Josh.
1: The Orville Redenbacher, the dynamic inertia, the wounded pigeon.
4: This is Josh.
1: Yeah, how about
4: sir,
1: the Neil Armstrong?
4: Give him your
1: how
4: number.
1: About the Scandinavian icebox?
4: Seriously. This is Josh.
1: Yeah, how about the Tuggy Ruxpin?
4: No, okay.
1: Neil Armstrong. You got the Neil Armstrong?
4: Not funny anymore, okay?
1: How about the Scandinavian icebox?
4: Do you
1: have moons over my handy?
4: Otherwise, I'm going to hang up on you.
1: How about the Marietta Mud Pie?
4: Call the authorities. I've had enough of this.
1: How about Mazel Tugged?
4: Seriously, stop calling.
1: Josh, how about
4: seriously,
1: the potato masher?
4: No, I don't have any of these things, okay?
1: They're not the spit shine?
4: Seriously.
1: Josh.
4: Yes?
1: It's Morton in the morning. It's a phone jibba. It's a prank call.
4: Oh, my goodness. You got to be kidding me. I knew that somebody would call and do this to me at some point. Oh, my goodness. That's ridiculous.
1: So you don't have the kettle corn.
4: Some of us have never even heard.
5: 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And all the clubs you get in using my name.

0: 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Jibba, are you ready for another phone, Jibba?
1: I'm about to prank call Josh. He just started working at the front desk at a massage parlor chain. You know, like where you can go $49 a month unlimited massage.
2: Yes.
1: He's new, and I'm going to call him and ask for the special upgrade at the ending, if you know what I mean.
3: Oh, no.
1: See if he'll get the hint. Poor Josh. It's our phone prank. The phone, Jibba.
4: Thank you for calling Massage. This is Josh. How can I help you?
1: Yeah, I was calling to see if I could book a massage.
4: Sure. What time were you thinking?
1: Well, what do you have open right now?
4: We have openings around 3 o'clock to 8 o'clock when we close.
1: All right. I'd like to do 4:30. And can you tell me exactly what packages you have or like what different massages you offer?
4: Sure. We offer a 15-minute neck massage. We also have the Shiatsu, Hot Rock, and Deep Tissue Massage. And those, of course, come in a 30 or 60-minute booking.
1: Okay. And do you offer any upgrades?
4: We have some essential oils, and we also do aromatherapy.
1: And do you have any other upgrades to the actual massage? Like, I just want a regular massage, but I want, like, the full package, you know what I mean?
4: Well, we have the full body that we can do for 60 minutes. It comes with essential oils. We light some aroma candles. There's some music playing to relax you.
1: Right, right.
4: And we do ask that you show up for your appointment 15 minutes early to fill out some paperwork.
1: Okay. And then as far as, like, say I get a regular massage, but I want, like, a little extra, you know what I mean, the full upgrade massage.
4: I mean, we have the full body, like I mentioned.
1: Right.
4: Essential oils, the aromatherapy.
1: Right, I got that, all that. And then, of course, the like the deluxe package, the one that you wouldn't necessarily advertise.
4: I'm not sure what you mean.
1: Like, I get, like, the full body, but at the end, there's, like, the big grand finale. Right.
4: Can you be more specific? I'm not really following.
1: Well, at the end of the massage, when you think everything's been handled, is there one more handle? Like if it was a car wash, let's say it's a car wash, do you do the buff and wax?
4: To be honest, I don't really know what you're talking about.
1: You don't know what the buff and wax means?
4: No, I don't.
1: Let's just say I'm looking for the magic touch.
4: I'm sorry, what?
1: The magic touch.
4: Oh my God. I really have no idea what you're talking about.
1: You really don't? How about this? The rub-a-dub-dub, 5 fingers and a thumb, okay?
4: Oh, okay. Do you want to book a massage?
1: Well, that depends. Can I get one where someone will be strumming on the old banjo?
4: Oh, God, come on.
1: Come on, what?
4: Are you serious?
1: Well, I mean, will someone shake hands with the president?
4: Are you serious, sir?
1: I'm really looking for that Kansas City dry rub.
4: Look, if you're just...
1: You know, the old shamrock shake?
4: If you're serious about an appointment, let me know.
1: The cheeseburger handy? Come on, the G.I. Joe with the kung fu grip?
4: If you want an appointment, I will set you one. Otherwise, I'm
1: Edward
4: hanging out.
1: Scissorhands?
4: Oh, my... Massage, this is Josh.
1: The Orville Redenbacher, the dynamic inertia, the wounded pigeon.
4: Massage, this is Josh.
1: Yeah, how about
4: sir,
1: the Neil Armstrong?
4: Call and give him your
1: how
4: number.
1: About the Scandinavian icebox?
4: Seriously. Massage, this is Josh.
1: Yeah, how about the Tuggy Ruxpin?
4: No, okay.
1: Neil Armstrong, you got the Neil Armstrong?
4: Not funny anymore, okay?
1: How about the Scandinavian icebox?
4: Do you
1: have moons over my handy?
4: Otherwise, I'm going to hang up on you.
1: How about the Marietta Mud Pie?
4: Call the authorities. I've had enough of this.
1: How about Mazel Tug?
4: Seriously, stop calling.
1: Josh, how about
4: Seriously,
1: the potato masher?
4: No, I don't have any of these things, okay?
1: They're not this the spit shine?
4: Seriously.
1: Josh.
2: Oh, my God.
4: Yes?
1: It's Morton in the morning. It's a phone jibba. It's a prank call. It's...
4: Oh, my goodness. You got to be kidding me. I knew that somebody would call and do this to me at some point. Oh, my goodness. That's ridiculous.
1: So you don't have the kettle corn.
4: Some of us have never even heard.
0: You just made a phone jibba. Today's hit. good music is on Z90.
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10: Every Wednesday, we play a game where you got to take Adina on in basic trivia. Yes! Keep it going for Adina! You're going to take Adina on in basic trivia. We've got some really fun questions today, so I think you're going to really have some fun doing this, Adina.
14: Okay.
10: Let's talk to Kennedy. Good morning, Kennedy.
15: Good morning.
10: That's a really cool name. Yeah, I bet you love having that name. It's just so, it's just hip.
15: Thank you. I do love it.
10: Yeah. Well, you know, we've got 30 seconds here. We're going to let you go ahead and answer as many questions as you can. You can say pass on any of them to get to the easy ones. And we'll go through all 10. If we have time left over and you've passed on some, we'll go back to the ones you passed on. So don't worry about that, okay? Adina wants to take you on. So, Adina, we're going to kick her out of the room. We'll bring her back and ask her the same questions.
14: All right. Good luck.
10: All right. See you, Adina. There she goes. Now, Kenny, it sounds like we have a little bit of a delay on the phone. So I'm going to start the timer after I ask the first question to kind of account for that delay, okay?
15: Okay.
10: All right. 30 seconds on the clock. Say pass if you get stumped. On your marks, get set, go. Name an NFL mascot that's not a bird.
15: 49ers.
10: Besides being a chef, what does Bobby Flay do?
15: He's a TV show host.
10: Name a movie star known for martial arts.
15: Jackie Chan.
10: What state has Crater Lake?
15: Pass.
10: Name a power tool.
15: A drill.
1: What president was from Illinois?
15: Pass.
1: Name a CEO of a tech company. Oh, buzzer sounded. Time's up.
15: Already.
1: All right. NFL mascot that's not a bird. 49ers, great. Bobby Flay is a TV star. That's right. Movie star known for martial arts. We'd say Steven Seagal, Chuck Norris, Bruce Lee, or Jackie Chan for sure. Crater Lake is in Oregon. And it's a giant crater that has a lake in the middle of it. Very unique. Oregon has Crater Lake. Power tool is a drill, yes. President from Illinois. Lincoln is the one that first comes to mind. Also Obama. Yeah. So I know he was in Chicago there. So there you go. So you got out of six, you got five right. Four right. You got four out of six. So let's bring Adina back in. One, two, three.
15: All right.
1: Yeah, four is pretty good. There she goes. Four out of six. She got right. Not bad.
3: Okay.
1: We'll see how you do. You never know what the question is going to be, right, Adina?
3: Right.
1: All right. I think you got a 50-50 shot on this. Kennedy, listen in. Let's see how Adina does. Out of six questions, she got four. Let's see how you do. On your marks, get set, go. Name an NFL mascot that's not a bird.
14: The Dolphins.
1: Besides being a chef, what does Bobby Flay do?
14: He writes books about cooking.
1: Name a movie star known for martial arts.
14: Pass. Jackie Chan.
1: What state has Crater Lake?
14: Pass.
1: Name a power tool.
14: A hammer. A drill.
1: What president was from Illinois?
14: Barack Obama.
1: Too late. You should have said it sooner.
14: I couldn't get the name out.
1: You got four today.
14: Oh, my God.
1: You barely got the
14: really
1: Bobby Flay thing, too.
14: Stressful.
1: He's a TV star.
14: Oh, yeah.
1: Yeah. Might know him from that.
14: Those were so, they were like easy, but the answers, I don't know. Maybe it was like too easy and I was trying to overthink every single one.
16: Well, I like the strategy. You just threw words out.
1: That yep, it yeah. worked. You're like, hammer, that's not a power tool. Crater Lake is in Oregon.
14: Oh, okay.
1: That's a repeat.
14: Oh, really?
1: Yes.
14: I don't even remember that.
16: She's like, sure
14: that
16: it was.
14: That was news to me.
1: Yes. Wait till next week when you can watch Adina do Beat the Boss and her eyes roll back in her head. It's like watching an exorcism live. She floats. She's like, I have nothing. Well, you know what? It's a tie game, so we have to break the tie. Are you guys both ready?
14: Ready.
1: Here's what we're going to do. I'm going to ask a question. You have to yell out your name the second you know the answer. Now, there's a little bit of a delay on the phone, Adina, so you have to count 1,001, 1,002 before you can yell out your name.
14: Okay, all
1: right?
14: Fair.
1: That's how we're going to work it. Here we go. Here's your question. Name a store that sells fishing gear.
15: Kennedy.
1: What?
15: Dick's.
1: Kennedy, you have to yell out your name. Adina, are you just giving it to her?
14: Oh, Adina!
1: Yes, you have to yell out your name, not the answer.
14: I forgot!
1: What was the first thing you said, by
16: she
1: the
16: said,
1: way, Kennedy?
16: She said Kennedy.
1: Oh, she did. Okay.
15: And what was Kennedy.
1: And what was your answer? I'm sorry.
15: My answer was Dix.
1: Oh, Dix. I thought you said Bix. Yeah, Dix.
16: Yeah, sporting goods. Yeah.
14: Listen, I think her saying that threw me off. I forgot my name. I forgot. And I was trying to figure out, like, did she say that? Oh, the store. Yes, I know that store.
1: It's like, you know, quite honestly, I think it's time to go.
14: Yeah.
1: Someone screamed. You're like, and they were right. Yeah. So you win. So congratulations and thank you for playing.
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19: Sigler through Vista, Oceanside Boulevard westbound between Melrose and College. All lanes are shut down there for a crash. Sigler through Chula Vista, 805 northbound at Telegraph Canyon. The off-ramp still blocked off there. Stall through the South 5 connector to the westbound Coronado Bridge that has the connector partially blocked. And through Escondido, southbound 15 at Via Rancho, got a crash off to the right. Need better rest? 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
2: It looks like Halsey is not staying quiet. She got into this heated feud with a music critic named Anthony Fantano. He trashed her 2024 album, basically, calling it a case of main character syndrome. And he gave it a brutal 1 out of 10. So he didn't like it. Halsey, though, didn't just sit back. She called him out, saying he's a bully and saying even her least memorable work will outlast anything he's ever done.
3: And then she said, it's at least a 4 out of 10, I'll say. You know, though, good for her for sticking up for herself. I feel like that's her angle, right?
2: Yeah, but also, what do you care that some, like, YouTube music critic said something about an album 2 years ago, you know?
3: Yeah, it is something like, you're like, you know what? He don't count. But all of us have someone that triggers us, and you're like, why does that person bother me so much? We all have
2: him. I've had enough.
3: Yeah, you need to be put in his place. Yeah. Back to YouTube for you.
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4: 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It is Wednesday, and that means you will take Adina on in basic trivia, whether you're on the phone or just playing along in a game we call Brittany's up today. Good morning, Brittany. How are you?
5: Hey, Martin.
4: Hey, are you all right? Did we catch you off guard?
5: Oh, no, you're good. You're good.
4: All right, good. Are you nervous a little bit? You sound a little bit nervous.
5: Just a little.
4: Yeah, don't worry about that. Nothing's going to happen.
6: You're good.
4: So here's what's going on today. I've got 10 questions. I've got a 30-second timer. Adina's going to leave the room. I will start the timer and ask you these questions, and you just give me your answers. And then we'll tell you your correct answers and bring Adina back in, ask her the same ones, and compare scores. There are some very unusual questions today. Unusual fun. It's not like you don't know the answer, but you got to think for a second.
7: Oh, this is going to be cool.
4: It'll be a lot of fun. So, Adina,
7: good luck.
4: And she leaves
5: Thank
4: the room.
5: You.
4: Yeah, there she goes. She's not slamming the headphones down anymore, D. That's good. All right, 30 seconds on the clock. Say pass if you get stumped. There's a little bit of a delay on our phone, so I'm going to start the timer after the first question. So here we go. On your marks, get set, go. What country has the city of Melbourne?
5: Australia.
4: Name one of the Spice Girls.
5: Sporty.
4: What country has the city of Phuket?
5: Thailand.
4: Name a brand of mustard.
5: Heinz.
4: What weighs more, a nickel or a hummingbird?
5: A nickel.
4: Good and Plenty is the brand name of what?
5: Can you repeat?
4: Good and Plenty is the brand name of what?
5: Pass.
4: All right, time's up. Candy. Is it Good and Plenty is a candy? It's like a candy-coated licorice. It's really weird. It's not great, but you can still buy it in stores. Good and Plenty. What weighs more, a nickel or a hummingbird? You're correct.

0: Correct. A nickel. Brand of mustard, Grey Poupon. French's, we would accept Heinz. What country has the city of Phuket? Thailand is correct. Sporty Spice, Scary Spice. We'll take, you said sporty, we'll give you that one. And Melbourne is in Australia. So very good. You have got five today. So congratulations. Five out of six. That's really good. I don't know if any of these will throw Adina off. I'm not sure if they will or not. Let's bring her back in. You getting five out of six will throw off a little bit, though. All right, Adina. Yeah. Out of six, she was able to get five right.
1: Oh, wow. That's excellent. Okay.
0: No, excellent is six out of six.
1: I mean, yeah. Yeah.
0: So it's really good. All right. Listen in, Brittany. Let's see how well Adina does. 30 seconds on the clock. Okay. Say pass if you get stumped. On your marks. On your marks. Get set. Go. What country has the city of Melbourne?
1: Australia.
0: Name one of the Spice Girls.
1: Mel B.
0: What country has the city of Phuket?
1: What kind? The Philippines.
0: Name a brand of mustard.
1: DiGiorno.
0: What weighs more, a nickel or a hummingbird?
1: A nickel.
0: Good and Plenty is the brand name of what?
1: Target? No, that's Good and Gather. Ah, it's Target.
0: Name a cart. Oh, ah, time's up.
1: Dang it.
0: Well, you got three today.
1: Oh, really? That's it?
0: Australia.
1: Okay.
0: Mel B, I'll give you that. You could have said Sporty Spice, Scary Spice. We would have taken those two. So real name or Spice Girl's name. That's fine. What country has the city of Phuket? Not the Philippines. It's Thailand.
1: Thailand.
0: Yes.
1: Oh, I knew that. Oh, okay.
0: I feel like that's not the Philippines.
1: I know. I had an ex-boyfriend who actually literally went there and I had a magnet from it. It's sitting on my fridge. So I was like, oh, I kind of know. I don't.
0: Well, scoot it over closer to Thailand.
1: My bad.
0: That's all right. Name a brand of mustard.
1: I know there's DiGiorno. No, but I think that's a type of mustard.
2: Like, no. That's a type of
0: Dijon
2: pizza.
0: Is a type of mustard. DiGiorno is a type of pizza.
1: Oh!
2: It's not delivery.
1: Oh,
2: it's mustard.
1: No, okay.
0: I know, right? Where did you get this? Oh, this is Grey Poupon pizza. You've never had it? Oh, yes. From the makers of Grey Poupon. Grey Poupon, French's, Heinz, who have accepted those.
1: Okay.
0: All right. What weighs more, a nickel or a hummingbird?
1: I said a nickel.
0: You are correct. A nickel does weigh more. Hummingbirds can weigh just above or below the weight of a penny.
1: Oh, my gosh.
0: My daughter Josie told me that. Thank you, Josie, for the fact of the day.
2: Nice.
0: Good job.
2: Look
0: yes.
2: at that.
0: Yeah, she's Josie making her trivia debut with her own question.
2: Contribution.
0: And Good and Plenty is the brand name of?
1: It sounds so familiar, and I don't know.
0: It's a candy.
1: Oh.
0: Good and Plenty is a candy. It's not Target. It's a candy-coated licorice that's not really great to eat.
1: Oh, then I don't think I've had that.
0: Oh, if you had it, you'd be like, that's delicious.
1: Good
0: what are you talking about? Good and Plenty.
1: Oh, okay. Well. What a dud. I'm mad. I'm annoyed. I'm mad.
0: Now, why are you annoyed and mad?
1: I don't know.
0: She's wildly wrong about stuff?
1: Yeah. I so thought I had it. I was like, oh, at least like a 4 out of 5.
0: 4 out of 5? Which still would lose.
2: Yeah, she's like, I'm still going to lose, but.
0: I thought I had it. I had 4 out of 5, which still loses, but to me, that's having it.
2: Didn't think it'd be that bad.
0: Oh, yeah. Oh, you got it. That's right.
3: Tijuana, Baja California, Mexico.
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0: drop dead.
1: Bubba, I'm back with more fast food releases I'm excited about because Summer Body 2026 canceled. Part one. Little Caesars just dropped their Webberoni pizza to promote the new Spider-Man movie. It's essentially just shredded pepperoni shaped as spider webs on a pizza. Looks pretty good. And this is coming from someone who's terrified of spiders. Now, let me just say, the Little Caesars hate will not be tolerated. I don't like when people act like they're better than Little Caesars. Little Caesars has been there for you in tough times, and it is pretty good. You just have to eat it right when you get it. If it gets cold, that's when it starts tasting like cardboard, and no amount of reheating will fix that. Right here on Z90.

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1: Part 2.
0: Panda Express. They're dropping a Sichuan chicken and fries shake box. That's right, Panda's going to start selling fries. Now, I think the reason why they're doing this is because some Chinese restaurants in LA and Orange County created something called orange chicken fries that look absolutely phenomenal. It went super viral on TikTok, and I think Panda Express just wants to be, like, on top of that trend. Looks absolutely delish, and I will be trying it because no one's losing weight this summer. Right here on Z90. I'm freezing.

Rancho Bernardo. I'm confident that one day, Arby's Sushi in Rancho Bernardo will bring back the all-you-can-eat sushi on their menu. And best believe when they do that, I will be going back to Arby's Sushi in Rancho Bernardo. I just wanted to share that with you on Z90.

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8: On line 7, we have Marissa.
6: Marissa, welcome to Beat the Bosnian. How are you feeling today?
9: Ooh, I'm feeling great. Hey, Morin, I'm ready to play.
6: All right, let's do this. Adina's going to leave the room. We're going to give you 30 seconds to answer questions. We've got 10 of them. You can say pass to any of them if you feel stumped, okay? And what we'll do is we'll tell you your scores at the end. Then we'll bring Adina back in, and we'll ask her the same questions and compare her scores. So good luck to you.
9: Thank you.
10: Good luck, Marissa.
6: And there goes Adina. All right. Now, there's a little bit of a delay, so I'm going to start the timer for you right after the first question to accommodate for that delay. Good luck to you. 30 seconds on the clock. Here we go. On your marks, get set, go. Name a cartoon with cats.
9: Garfield.
6: What is located at 1600 Pennsylvania Avenue?
9: The White House.
6: Which number is higher, 10 degrees Fahrenheit or Celsius?
9: Celsius.
6: Name a country that is known for its fjords.
9: For its what?
6: Fjords.
9: Pass.
6: Name a national grocery chain.
9: Save Mart.
6: All right, there you go.
9: I still don't know what that word is that you said at the end of that question.
6: Fjords. I'll give you the answer. It's Norway. So they are narrow channels of water that have high cliffs on either. Cliffs wouldn't be the word, but mountains on either side. So they're glacier. They're made by glaciers. And so in Norway, you can tour the fjords.
9: Okay, well, now I feel dumb.
6: Well, don't feel dumb, because you may. A lot of people may not know that. Or maybe everybody does, but we'll never know. I'll never make you feel dumb for that, okay? So which number is higher, 10 degrees Celsius, you said?
9: Yes.
6: All right. That's actually not true. Fahrenheit is higher, because for Celsius, you double it and add 30 to get to Fahrenheit. 0 degrees Ooh. Celsius is freezing. So 32 degrees is freezing for Fahrenheit. So You missed that one. Fjord, you missed. What'd you say for grocery chain again? Save Mart?
9: Save Mart.
6: All right. I'll give you that one. And then the White House is at 1600 Pennsylvania Avenue, and a cartoon with cats is Garfield. So very good. So we'll bring Adina back in. All right. Here she comes. All right, Adina, here we go.
10: Okay, what's her score?
6: Her score was 3.
10: Oh. Sorry. Sorry, Marissa.
8: Dang.
10: It's not a shade. It's not. It's just I'm excited for me.
6: Okay, well, we'll find out. 30 seconds on the clock. Say pass if you get stumped. On your marks.
10: Okay.
6: Get set. Go. Name a cartoon with cats.
10: Oh, snap. Pass.
6: What is located at 1600 Pennsylvania Avenue?
10: The White House?
6: Which number is higher, 10 degrees Fahrenheit or 10 degrees Celsius?
10: 10 degrees Celsius.
6: Name a country known for its fjords.
10: Sweden.
6: Name a national grocery chain.
10: Walmart.
6: What state did the attack on Pearl Harbor take place?
10: Pass.
6: All right. See? All right, well, you got 1600 Pennsylvania Avenue, okay. The White House. 10 degrees Fahrenheit is actually higher.
8: Yes.
6: National grocery chain. You said Walmart. That's
10: okay.
6: True. And what state did the attack on Pearl Harbor take place?
10: I don't know.
6: Do you know the answer to that one?
9: Hawaii.
6: Yeah.
10: Okay.
6: Pearl Harbor is in Hawaii. The Japanese flew across the Pacific and attacked it there. So you can still go to the Pearl Harbor Memorial and see which ship
8: it's
6: is
8: really cool.
6: There.
8: Oh, my gosh. What is it?

0: before you go, there's something I want you to have.
1: Oh, it's beautiful. But wait a minute, isn't this...
0: Yeah, yes it is.
1: But I thought the old lady dropped it into the ocean in the air.
0: Well, baby, I went down and got it for you.

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You want to enjoy the phone jibba after hours? 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Bubba, no worries. 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
1: It looks like Halsey is not staying quiet. She got into this heated feud with a music critic named Anthony Fantano. He trashed her 2024 album, basically, calling it a case of main character syndrome. And he gave it a brutal 1 out of 10. So he didn't like it. Halsey, though, didn't just sit back. She called him out, saying he's a bully and saying even her least memorable work will outlast anything he's ever done.
2: And then she said, it's at least a 4 out of 10, I'll say. You know, though, good for her for sticking up for herself. I feel like that's her angle, right?
1: Yeah, but also, what do you care that some like YouTube music critic said something about an album 2 years ago, you know?
2: Yeah, it is something like, you're like, you know what? He don't count. But all of us have someone that triggers us, and you're like, why does that person bother me so much? We all have
1: him. I've had enough.
2: He needs to be put in his place. Yeah. Back to YouTube for you.
1: Tune in on Hey Morton. I'll have fresh dirt every hour. I'm Adina, and that's your 60 Seconds of Dirt on Z90.
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2: 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It is time to play maybe my most fun trivia game out of all of them that we do. My daughter plays along.
1: Oh, fun.
2: She said it may be time to mix up the games. She goes, why do you play the same games on the same day?
1: Like,
2: so people can count on what we're doing. She explained it all, how a tie works, everything. She knows it all. So, Josie, play along. Everybody play along. It is time to play Beat the Bosnian. All you do is you take on Adina and basic trivia. Sonia is playing today. Good morning, Sonia. How are you?
7: Hey, Martin. I'm good.
2: Oh, well, I'm glad to hear that. You're going to answer questions today, and I'm going to tell you something. A few of these are ridiculously easy. A handful of them are pretty hard, too. So I don't know if that plays into your strengths or not, Adina. I think if it's harder for the person playing, it's easier for you because you'll both get a low score.
1: True.
2: Right? Because and there may be stuff that you know that she doesn't know. So we're going to try and exploit what Adina knows or doesn't know. Sonia, well, same with you. Adina's going to leave the room.
1: Good luck, Sonia.
7: Thank you.
2: There she goes. All right. I'm going to give you 30 seconds. Answer as many of these questions as you can. Say pass if you get stumped on a question and move on to something easier. On your marks, get set, go. Name an office supply store.
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2: What planet is also

0: What brand of car?
1: Venus.
0: Who sings a song about love?
1: Elvis.
0: Name an ingredient of a souffle.
1: Egg.
0: All right, there you go. You got four today. I'm actually Office Supply Store, Office Depot. Very good. What sitcom featured a family of aliens? It's Third Rock from the Sun. Alf had an alien, but it was a people of from Earth. But, you know, good old-timey references. Nice. I like it. So we don't give you that one. A store that sells recreational equipment. You know, they do sell cushions and outdoor seating, but it's not really recreational equipment. I mean, I'll give you that one. But, boy, I was thinking more like REI or Cabela's or places that sell tents and things like that. But I'll give you that one because they do sell patio furniture. That's pretty recreational. All right. A planet is a brand of car. The Venus. I have not driven a Venus, but Saturn is what I was looking for. Oh, yes. Volkswagen Venus. Not often seen on the road. Elvis does sing a song. Who sings a song about love? Everybody does, it seems like, right? So that's a pretty easy give me one. And yes, an egg is an ingredient of a souffle. So we'll give you 1, 2, 3, 4 today. I'll give you 4. Let's wave Adina back in. The longer it takes to get her back in, the more nervous she gets. So we'll bring her back in. All right, Adina. Out of 6, she got 4.
2: Okay, that's right. More...
0: Hard to know, right?
2: Okay, yeah.
0: All right, this will be fun. 30 seconds on the clock. Sonia, listen in. You've got to get 5 to win. Say pass if you get stumped. On your marks. Get set. Go. Name an office supply store.
2: Staples.
0: What sitcom featured a family of aliens?
2: Pass.
0: Name a store that sells recreational equipment.
2: Big Five?
0: What planet is also a brand of car?
2: Pass. Saturn? Saturn.
0: Who sings a song about love?
2: Whitney Houston.
0: Name an ingredient. Oh, time's up.
3: Ooh.
0: Well, today you got...
2: Well, how many?
0: 4.
2: Wow.
3: Tied up.
0: Yes.
2: Okay.
0: Wow.
2: Woo.
0: You barely pulled that one out. I really tried to give this one away to you guys. By the way, Office Supply Store, Staples, Office yes. Depot, both good.
3: Yeah.
0: Sitcom features a family of aliens, Third Rock from the Sun.
3: Yeah.
0: Name a store that sells recreational equipment. There is a store that goes by the name Recreational Equipment Incorporated. Have you ever heard of them? REI? tried to give it to you guys. But
3: that was a softball right
0: yeah,
3: there.
0: Right
3: man.
0: There. Yes. REI would have been one. Yeah. I'll give you Big Five. That's a California sporting goods store, so that's good.
2: Yeah.
0: We'll give you that. Brand of car, Saturn, 100%.
3: Yeah.
0: Who doesn't sing a song about love? Just
2: I
0: say
2: know,
0: anybody.
2: Yeah.
3: Anybody, yeah.
0: Yes. Lil Wayne.
3: Yeah.
0: Like anybody.
3: Yeah.
0: Right? Slipknot. Yeah. Like pretty much everyone sings about love. An ingredient of souffle would be egg. So you both got 4 today. All right.
2: Okay. I'm ready for the tiebreaker.
0: Here's the tiebreaker. Sonia, Adina, I'm going to ask you a question. Yell out your name the second you know the answer.
2: Okay.
0: Don't yell out the answer. Yell out your name. First person to yell out your name, I'll call on you. Once I call on you, you have 5 seconds to answer. Get it right, you win. Get it wrong, your opponent wins. Are you both ready?
2: Bring it on.
1: Okay.
0: All right, here we go. Sonia's on a little bit of a delay, so you have to say 1001 before you yell out your name. Okay. Here we go. What does 3M make? What do they manufacture? Sonia.
1: Tape.
0: Very good.
2: They make what?
0: Tape.
3: Yeah. That's correct.
0: Post-it notes. Post-it notes.
2: Is this like a secret company everyone knows about?
3: No, dude, they're everywhere. What are you talking about?
0: 3M.
2: I've never heard of that. I've heard of Scotch. That's about it. Like Scotch tape.
3: Scotch also uses 3M, I think.
2: What is 3M?
0: The manufacturer of Scotch tape.
2: Why does everyone know this company?
3: They create a lot of adhesive things. Yes.
2: What?
3: Adhesive products.
0: When you open post-it notes, 3M. Yeah.
2: Never heard of it. Oh, no.
0: Really?
3: You've seen it. I promise you've seen it.
0: There's something else they made. M95 masks.
3: That's right.
0: Yes.
2: Oh.
0: So 3M. She's still on 2M. That's a problem. Because she'll get there. Don't worry about it.
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All right, we talked about the best. Now it's time for the worst. Here are the three worst grocery stores for value, part one. Coming in at number three, we have Gelson's. If you know, you know. We do have a Gelson's here in San Diego. And if you don't, you're better off not knowing. Right here on Z90.

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0: All right, we talked about the best. 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Here are the three worst grocery stores for value.
1: Part two.
0: Number three was Gelson's, and number two, Sprouts. Now, Sprouts is good for certain things. Bulk bins, produce, supplements. 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I will not be disrespecting the Sprouts sandwiches. 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
1: 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A shopping center? 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
8: It is Wednesday, and that means it's time to play one of our favorite games. Everybody play along. All you got to do is take Adina on in basic trivia. Greg is ready to play. Good morning, Greg.
9: Good morning.
8: All right, so who do you think will win today, you or Adina? What's your guess, even though you're confident you're calling to play? What is your guess?
9: Sorry, Adina, I got to put my money on me.
8: Yeah, oh, okay. That's good. And what would make you better than her at trivia? I'd like to flesh this out a little bit before we play.
9: Well, I never made the choice to have bangs. How about that?
10: Fair enough.
8: Did you have the option? That's another question. All right.
9: I'm sure she still would look better with them anyway.
8: Yeah. All right, so let's do this. Adina, you head out of this room.
10: Good luck.
8: Greg and I are going to go. We're going to have 30 seconds, Greg. There she goes. All right.
9: All right.
8: Say pass if you get stumped on a word. If we have time left over, we'll come back to it. I've got 10 questions, 30 seconds, and good luck to you. On your marks, get set, go. Name a country where pineapple is grown.
9: Hawaii.
8: Name a high fashion scarf brand.
9: Louis Vuitton.
8: What name is the popular video game streaming platform?
9: Twitch.
8: What channel has the show SportsCenter?
9: ESPN.
8: What city has an opera house on the bay?
9: Sydney.
8: Name an SUV from England.
9: Aston Martin.
8: All right, time's up. Wow, you did pretty good. Out of six, you got five right. You would have got six right. I said, name a country where pineapple is grown. Hawaii is a state, but not a country. USA would have been the answer for that, but that's good. The rest of it, you got right.
9: We'll give Adina a chance.
8: All right, let's give her a chance. We'll bring her right back in. So out of six, you got five right. All right, Adina, out of six, you got five right.
10: Oh, my God. That's good.
8: Yeah. Okay. What do you got to say to Greg about that?
10: You led me to believe that, you know, you would do average, but you did above average. And so now, yeah, I'm a little nervous, but it doesn't mean we can't at least tie. I'm not even trying to win. I'm just trying to tie now.
8: Okay.
9: Fair enough. Good luck.
10: All right. Thank you.
8: You got to get five. Greg, listen in. Good luck. 30 seconds on the clock.
10: Okay.
8: Remember to say pass if you get stumped. On your marks. Get set. Go. Name a country where pineapple is grown.
10: Hawaii? America.
8: Name a high fashion scarf brand.
10: Hermes.
8: What is the name of a popular video game streaming platform?
10: Xbox?
8: What channel has the show SportsCenter?
10: ESPN.
8: What city has an opera house on the bay?
10: Oh, in Australia. Pass. Sydney.
8: Sydney is right.
10: Yes.
8: You would have got that right. Well, you didn't think of it quickly enough. A video game streaming platform. I will give you Xbox. Twitch is the platform.
0: But, right, but they have Xbox Live.
8: And they do stream, so we'll have to give that to you.
0: Yeah.
10: Okay.
8: So, name a country pineapple is grown. You said America.
10: Yeah.
8: That's not a country. Those are continents, North and South America. The United States of America is a country. Little insulting to South Americans go, no, we're
10: Sorry,
8: America.
10: No, I know.
0: Come on.
10: Well, because I said Hawaii, and then I was like, oh, my God, that's a state. And then I was,
8: He said Hawaii, too, so don't feel bad. Drake said but the rest, he got right. High fashion scarf brand?
10: Hermes.
8: Hermes, yes. Popular video game, Xbox.
10: Okay.
8: ESPN does have Sports Center.
10: Okay.
8: Good job. Sydney is an opera house on the bay.
0: Yeah.
10: And, so?
8: And we asked him, name an SUV from England.
10: Ooh.
0: For real?
10: Porsche?
8: That's from Germany.
10: Oh, I
8: yes, Dr. Ferdinand Porsche.
10: What's England?
0: Land Rover.
8: Range Rover.
10: Yeah. Oh,
8: Bentley.
10: Duh.
8: Yes.
10: Oh.
8: So you did not win. You got.
10: Did we tie?
8: You got Hermes. You got ESPN and Xbox. 3-5
10: Man, I want a redo with Greg.
8: Why?
9: Anytime. Bring it on.
10: I don't know. I feel like I.

All right, we talked about the best. 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Here are the three worst grocery stores for value, part three. So coming in at number three, it was Gelson's. Number two, Sprouts. 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
1: It looks like Halsey is not staying quiet. She got into this heated feud with a music critic named Anthony Fantano. He trashed her 2024 album, basically, calling it a case of main character syndrome. And he gave it a brutal 1 out of 10. So he didn't like it. Halsey, though, didn't just sit back. She called him out, saying he's a bully and saying even her least memorable work will outlast anything he's ever done.
2: And then she said, it's at least a 4 out of 10, I'll say. You know, though, good for her for sticking up for herself. I feel like that's her angle, right?
1: Yeah, but also, what do you care that some, like, YouTube music critic said something about an album 2 years ago, you know?
2: Yeah, it is something like, you're like, you know what? He don't count. But all of us have someone that triggers us, and you're like, why does that person bother me so much? We all have
1: like, I've had enough.
2: Yeah, he needs to be put in his place. Yeah. Back to you.

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4: On Wednesdays, we play a game where you take Adina on in basic trivia. We call it... How well do you think you would do answering questions against Adina? Everybody play along. Today, there are some hard questions. I'm not going to lie, there are some tough questions.
5: Okay.
4: So you might want to just say pass. All right, so good luck to you. Who are we playing against today, D-Rock?
6: Today, we have Monica.
4: Welcome to the show, Monica.
7: Ready?
4: Are you ready to play Beat the Bosnian?
7: Yes.
4: All right. So, Adina, you're going to have to leave the room.
5: All right, good luck.
4: There she goes. You've got 30 seconds on the clock. Remember to say pass if you get stumped on one, okay?
7: Okay.
4: Now, there's a little bit of a delay, so I'm going to start the timer right after the first question. Here we go. Say pass if you get stumped. On your marks, get set, go. What is the name of someone who fixes shoes?
7: Pass.
4: Name something with nutmeg in it.
7: Oh, my gosh. What's it called? Pass.
4: What animal does a farrier work with?
7: A bird?
4: Name a famous sports trophy.
7: The Heisman Trophy.
4: What city has the giant arch?
7: St. Louis.
4: There you go. I'll give you two right there. You got two out of five. You definitely want to yell pass the second you don't know the answer, because there may be other really easy questions, and that will help you get to those ones sooner. What is the name of someone who fixes shoes? That's a cobbler. Name something with nutmeg in it. Pie, cider, pumpkin spice latte. You could even add it to most. I mean, you could put it in stuffing too. Probably stuffing has some in it. But what animal does a farrier work with? Equine animals, horses, donkeys, zebras. They help horseshoe horses. A farrier would be someone who does the horseshoes. And a famous sports trophy, you got that right. Heisman Trophy, that's great. What city has the giant arch? St. Louis. So you got two out of five. And that's not bad. Let's bring Adina back in. That'll give her a false confidence. I'll tell you that right now, Monica. So, out of five, she was able to get two right. Two out of five.
5: I think I'll win today.
4: All right. 30 seconds on the clock. Now, she may be a Rhodes Scholar. You don't know. And you're just like way overstating.
5: Oh.
4: You don't know that? These questions are hard.
5: Okay.
4: All right. Good luck to you. Listen in, Monica. 30 seconds on the clock. Say pass if you get stumped. On your marks. Get set, go. Name someone who fixes shoes. What is the name?
5: A shoe repairman.
4: Name something with nutmeg in it.
5: Apple pie?
4: What animal does a farrier work with?
5: Pass.
4: Name a famous sports trophy.
5: The Stanley Cup.
4: What city has the giant arch?
5: St. Louis.
4: Name a science fiction movie.
5: Pass.
4: Name someone Tom Cruise has dated.
5: Katie Holmes.
4: What company makes Mars candy bars?
5: Mars. Wait.
4: Time's
5: what
4: up.
5: What company makes Mars candy bars?
4: Mm-hmm.
5: Mars.
6: Did you hear it deflate like a balloon?

0: I know I nailed some of them.
1: Shoe repairman is wrong. Cobbler.
2: Yeah. A cobbler.
0: Oh.
1: Seems a cobbler. Pumpkin spice latte.
0: Okay, yeah.
2: Nutmeg.
1: Yep, nutmeg.
0: Isn't
1: cider,
0: nutmeg and
1: pie.
0: Apple pie?
1: Pumpkin pie.
0: Not
1: I don't think you put
0: pie.
1: Nutmeg in apple pie.
2: No.
0: Yeah.
2: No.
1: Unless you want it to taste like...
2: Why is it spicy?
1: Yes. Farrier works with horses, donkeys, animals with hooves. That's what a farrier
2: does.
1: That's
2: so funny. I was going to say a ferret. I don't know. Farrier.
1: Yeah. Name a famous sports trophy. You said Stanley Cup.
0: Okay.
1: That got you one. St. Louis Arch got you one. Science fiction movie. Not even Star Wars.
0: Oh, yeah.
1: None.
0: I just couldn't even think.
1: That's the best way to do it.
2: Yeah.
1: And then someone Tom Cruise has dated. Now, he married Katie Holmes.
2: Right.
1: But did he date her? I guess he did before they got married.
0: Yeah.
2: I don't know.
3: They had to date before they got married.
2: I suppose.
0: Yeah, they actually dated for like a couple of years. And then they got married.
1: Are you sure?
2: She's making this up as we go.
1: Please. All right. That's a technicality, but I'll give it to you.
2: Yeah.
1: But I'm still going to give the prize to Monica.
0: Do you want to do a tiebreaker?
1: Oh, you want to do a tiebreaker?
0: Yeah, just to be fair and clear.
1: All right, yell out your name the second you know the answer. Now, she has a 1 second delay on her phone, so.
0: Okay, I can do
1: all right, so
0: 1 second.
1: Just say 1001 in your head and then yell out your name if you know the answer. Here's your question. Haribo is famous for making what?
0: Oh, and Tina.
4: Monica.
1: What do you say, Monica?
0: I forgot to wait.
4: Is it La Boo Boo?
1: No.
0: Girl, what? No. Monica.
4: Haribo.
0: No.
1: Haribo Boo.
2: And you're going to die laughing because the commercials have these grown people with kid voices, and they talk about their favorite candy. The gummy bear.
0: Yeah. I was going to say gummy bear or the bottle, Coke bottle.
1: Gummy candy.
2: Yeah.
1: Haribo gummy candy. You know, one thing is nice about Beat the Bosnian today. Now that we're at the end of it, I'm glad. And that never changes.
5: Beat the Bosnian. Beat the Bosnian.
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0: Are you coming in or what?
1: And in case you didn't hear me say it the previous hour, there is no summer body in 2026. It's canceled. So enjoy the sweets, the treats, and the yummies. We're not judging right here on Z90.

Listen, some like to say the thing that revived Zara Larsson's career was a TikTok about dolphins and violent diarrhea. I don't like to think that. I like to think that it's her new music that has not revived, but refreshed her career. Like this one right here, Midnight Sun by Zara Larsson, on the home of Hey Morton and today's hit music all day, Z90.

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1: Old Town. 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
8: In January, we are doing Junior January. And so junior listeners are going to get to play our games. We've never done this. And so if you're between the ages of 6 and 14, we've wanted you to call and play. Today, we're being joined by Juliana, who's going to play our game. Welcome, Juliana. How are you?
9: I'm good.
8: Yeah, are you sure? You sound bored already. Are you there?
9: Yeah.
8: All right. So are you nervous? Don't be nervous.
9: No, yeah, I am.
8: Oh, don't be nervous. Listen, I'm your big brother, and I'm going to take care of you. We're going to do a good job today, okay?
9: Okay.
8: Now, how old are you?
9: 14.
8: All right, 14. Ready to go. So do you know how this game works? Adina is going to leave the room, and we're going to ask you questions, but you only have 30 seconds to answer. And we're going to bring her back in. We're going to ask her the same questions, and then we'll compare scores. And she's done this for a long time, so she's kind of an expert.
9: Okay.
8: All right, so good luck to you. Adina, we'll see you.
10: All right, good luck.
8: Some of these are hard. Some are easy, okay?
9: Okay.
8: And I'm going to tell you something. Say pass if you get stumped, because that 30 seconds goes really fast. So if you got a question and you don't know the answer, say pass, okay? I'm rooting for you. I want you to win. Adina can try again next week, but I know you won't be here. So let's get a win for you, okay?
9: Okay.
8: All right. Speak up loud and speak quickly. Here we go. 30 seconds on the clock. On your marks. Get set. Go. What is the name of Mario's brother in Mario Brothers?
9: Luigi.
8: Which of these is the biggest, a city, a state, or a county?
9: State.
8: What does a stethoscope do?
9: Zoom in.
8: What singer has the last name Cat?
9: Oh, I don't know that one. Surprise.
8: What country is Mount Everest located in?
9: What?
8: What country is Mount Everest located in?
9: Pass.
8: All right. I'll give you one more. What game has Victory Royale as the winning message?
9: Fortnite.
8: There you go. You got it right. So you got Luigi. You got State. What'd you say for stethoscope? What does a stethoscope do?
9: To zoom in.
8: Say it again?
9: Zoom out or zoom in.
8: Oh, okay. No, not necessarily. It listens to your heart. What singer has the last name Cat? Doja Cat. All right. What country is Mount Everest located in? You could say China or Nepal. That's kind of a hard one, but I thought you might get China. And then Victory Royale is right. You got that one right. Fortnite is the answer to that. So you, out of six, you got three. Let's bring Adina back in. How do you feel about it?
9: Good.
8: All right, good. Juliana, hold
0: what
8: on.
0: What am I up against here?
8: All right, Juliana got 3 out of 6.
0: I mean, that's kind of how I do. So. I may have found my match.
10: Okay. Twinsies.
8: Juliana, don't be psyched by that. Don't you worry about that, okay?
0: What's poppin', twin?
8: slow down. Well, you haven't heard the questions yet, right?
0: I know, okay.
8: All right, here we go. 30 seconds on the clock. Listen in, Juliana. Say pass if you get stumped. On your marks, get set, go. What is the name of Mario's brother?
0: Luigi.
8: Which of these is the biggest, a city, a state, or a county?
0: A state?
8: What does a stethoscope specifically do?
0: Listens to your heart.
8: What singer has the last name Cat?
0: Pass.
8: What country is Mount Everest located in?
0: Nepal. No. Yes. Nepal.
8: What game has Victory Royale as the winning message?
0: Oh, I don't know what that one is. Oh, is it that king guy? He's always pushing rocks or something? King? Kingdom guy.
10: Kingdom guy?
8: It's not Kingdom guy.
0: Oh.
8: It's Fortnite.
0: Oh.
8: So no.
0: You kept saying like, yeah, king what?
8: No, know? I'm just looking at you going, okay, give me the
0: I'm not so yes. Confident.
8: Please just give me the answer. Because sitting guessing isn't fair.
11: Is it, I don't know.
10: That one dude.
11: Let me see, the guy.
10: The dude, yeah.
8: Time's up.
10: He's got legs and arms. The guy with the eyes, you know.
0: Oh,
8: that is such a ridiculous answer. I should just give Juliana the, because you got 4.
0: Oh, really?
8: You got lucky on Nepal.
0: Oh, man.
8: Yeah.
0: We interviewed someone who, like, climbed Mount Everest, and that's the only reason I remember it from okay. the interview in Nepal.
8: What singer has the last name Cat?
0: I don't know.
8: Doja Cat.
0: Oh. Cat. That, she was not in my mind.
8: I know. No. A stethoscope does listen to your heart.
0: Okay.
8: State, you got right, but you guessed it.
0: And
10: took
0: Luigi.
10: A little too long, too, by
8: right.
10: the way.
0: Yeah. Well, because I'm like, some cities are sometimes bigger
10: listen,
0: than maybe a state.
10: Really?
0: I don't know. Somewhere in the world. Or
10: there's
0: maybe a county is bigger than
10: some
0: state.
10: There's a county bigger than Texas. That's what you're telling me right
0: but
10: now.
0: But like Rhode Island. Maybe there's a county bigger than Rhode Island.
8: What's that, Juliana?
9: Oh, nothing.
8: Yeah, no, neither did we.
10: Yeah, she's like, oh, they're just arguing amongst each other.
8: Yeah, you know what?
10: Yeah.
8: I'm not going to let... you know what, Juliana? You're fine. We're going to hook you up.
10: Yeah. <It's
8: fine.
10: laughs>
8: King guy is such a ridiculous answer. All right, fair enough. Thanks for playing, Juliana. You win. And thank you for playing our game, Beat the Bozzy. Good job, Juliana.
12: 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Beat the Bozzy.
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4: Today, we play a game where you take on Adina in basic trivia. Amanda, how are you today? Sorry, Amanda, I didn't pick up the phone line, so it makes it hard for you to answer. Why can't I hear her? I'm like, oh, you got to pick up the phone line.
5: Hey, Martin.
4: Hey.
5: Good morning.
4: Good morning. I've got some really fun questions. You're going to love these. Adina will, too. And it's really, this is a really fun Beat the Bosnian. So, you know what? If you're paying attention today, your chances are really good. I'll say that.
6: Okay.
4: If you're paying close attention, your chances are really good to win. Are you paying close attention, Amanda?
5: I think so. I want to say yes.
4: All right, we're about to find out. Adina's going to leave the room.
6: Good luck.
4: There she goes.
5: Thank you. You too.
4: So she'll be out of the room. I'm going to ask you 10 questions. You'll have 30 seconds to answer as many as possible. And remember, if you don't know the answer, say pass if you get stumped, because that's always a good strategy. It helps. Okay?
5: Okay, perfect.
4: All right, there's a little bit of a delay on the phone, so I'm going to start the timer after our first question. Good luck to you. On your marks, get set, go. What country is known for its rum?
5: Russia.
4: What Friday night ABC news show is hosted by Elizabeth Vargas?
5: Pass.
4: Name an ingredient of a lasagna.
5: Ricotta cheese.
4: Complete the phrase. Hindsight is always...
5: Pass.
4: Name a Michael Jackson song.
5: Beat it.
4: What year was Joe Biden elected president?
5: Pass.
4: All right. Time's up. You got two today. now listen, I'm going to let everybody in on a little inside joke today, okay? You ready to have some fun with me? Now, I can tell you now, Amanda, that you're done. What country is known for its rum? It's Puerto Rico. Vodka is the Russian drink you were thinking of.
5: Vodka.
4: Yes. What Friday night ABC news show is hosted by Elizabeth Vargas? It's called 2020, and it's been on for years. Barbara Walters used to host it a long time ago. An ingredient of lasagna, you got that right. Complete the phrase. Hindsight is always 2020. Can you name a Michael Jackson song? You said Beat It. Beat It is correct. What year was Joe Biden elected president? He was elected president 2020. The next question on my list is, what number is considered perfect vision? Do you know?
5: 2020.
4: Very good. So if you're paying attention today, many of the questions, in fact, four of the 10 are answered 2020. And we'll see.
5: 2020,
4: We'll see if Adina catches on. So hold on. We'll have her come back in. So you got two out of five. So it's okay, score. We'll see how she got two out of five. All right.
6: Well, so that makes me a little nervous.
4: Listen in, Amanda. If you're paying attention, you can win today, Adina. Good luck to you. Okay. 30 seconds on the clock. Say pass if you get stumped. On your marks, get set, go. What country is known for its rum?
6: Pass.
4: And what Friday night ABC news show is hosted by Elizabeth Vargas?
6: Pass.
4: Name an ingredient of lasagna.
6: Noodles.
4: Complete the phrase. Hindsight is always...
6: 2020.
4: Name a Michael Jackson song.
6: Beat It.
4: What year was...

0: Joe Biden elected president?
1: 2018.
0: What number is considered perfect vision?
1: 2020.
0: All right, you got it after the buzzer, unfortunately.
1: Oh, come on.
0: So what country is known for its rum?
1: I have no idea.
0: Puerto Rico.
1: Oh.
0: Puerto Rican rum is considered the best, right, D-Rock?
2: Yep, Bacardi.
0: Yep. What Friday night ABC news show is hosted by Elizabeth Vargas? Do you have any guess?
1: I don't even know who Elizabeth Vargas is.
0: Okay, Barbara Walters used to host this show back in the day. Do you have any guess?
1: Dateline.
0: 2020.
1: Oh.
0: Yes. Name an ingredient of lasagna. You said noodles. Complete the phrase. Hindsight is always 2020. You got that right. Very good. Name a Michael Jackson song. Beat It. You got that right.
1: Okay. Yeah.
0: What year was Joe Biden elected president? Any guess?
1: I said 2018, but I was trying to...
2: What's your gut telling you?
0: What's your gut telling you? What year it is?
1: Well, it's 2025. But before that, he was... Oh, was it 2020? Mm-hmm. 2024? 2021?
0: Mm. Yes. Mm. And what number is considered perfect vision?
1: 20... Oh, my God!
2: What show is Barbara Walters on?
1: Oh, wow! Well, you tricked us!
0: I didn't. I said if you're paying attention, it'll be very obvious.
2: I was like, she doesn't get the pattern?
1: Oh, my God.
0: I'm not going to catch her. She's like, nobody knows perfect vision, so...

0: is A. Morton, and here's Adina with 60 Seconds of Dirt.
1: It looks like Halsey is not staying quiet. She got into this heated feud with a music critic named Anthony Fantano. He trashed her 2024 album, basically, calling it a case of main character syndrome. And he gave it a brutal 1 out of 10. So he didn't like it. Halsey, though, didn't just sit back. She called him out, saying he's a bully and saying even her least memorable work will outlast anything he's ever done.
2: And then she said, it's at least a 4 out of 10, I'll say. You know, though, good for her for sticking up for herself. I feel like that's her angle, right?
1: Yeah, but also, what do you care that some, like, YouTube music critic said something about an album 2 years ago, you know?
2: Yeah, it is something like, you're like, you know what? He don't count. But all of us have someone that triggers us, and you're like, why does that person bother me so much? We all have
1: him. I've had enough.
2: Yeah, you need to be put in his place. Yeah. Back to YouTube for you.
1: Tune in on Hey Morton. I'll have fresh dirt every hour. I'm Adina, and that's your 60 Seconds of Dirt on Z90.
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2: Every Wednesday, we play a game with this theme. Oh, people love to play Beat the Bosnian. It's our most popular game. I don't know why, but it's all about you today, Adina. It's a lot of fun. We're going to give you 30 seconds to see how many questions you can answer. And Erica is up. Good morning, Erica. How are you today?
7: Good morning, Morton. Good morning, Adina. I'm great. I'm ready.
2: All right.
1: Oh, she ready. Sounds ready.
2: Yeah, look out. Okay, so here's what's going to happen, Erica. Adina's going to leave the room. I'm going to give you 30 seconds. I'll count you down and we'll start. I'm going to ask you questions, okay? You give me as many answers as you can for each question, meaning just throw out whatever you can, or you can say pass if you get stumped. Don't eat up a bunch of time trying to think of the answer, okay? I'm not going to tell you whether you're right or wrong. I'm just going to move on to the next question until your time's up. We'll go over your score. Bring Adina back in. Ask her the same questions and see how closely she matches your score. If she bests it, how she does.
1: All right.
7: All right. I think I'm ready.
2: Wait, you just said you were. What just changed? Did I confuse you?
1: She got nervous.
2: Yeah, I was like, oh, God. Oh, boy. I'm nervous. All right. You know what's great? No one listens to our show, so you don't have to worry about it. It's just us here on the phone. All right, Adina.
1: All right, good luck, Erica.
2: There she goes.
7: Thank you.
2: Yep. 30 seconds on the clock. Remember, say pass if you get stumped. On your marks, get set, go. What does CPR stand for?
7: CPR, oh, man. It's, pass for now.
2: Name a band with more than 4 members.
7: A band with 4 members. Destiny Child.
2: What vegetable is used to make pickles?
7: What vegetable? Oh, gosh. A pass.
2: Oh, well, today you got 0. Not your day.
7: Oh, man, that was it?
2: Name a band with more than 4 members. Destiny's Child has 4 members in it. Did you think I said name a band with 4 members?
7: Yes, I thought that's what I heard.
2: Okay, well, you know, I'll ask Adina name a band with four members and see what she comes up with, all right? So I'll give you one. You got one today. Destiny's Child, that's a good one. CPR stands for cardiopulmonary resuscitation. And the vegetable that is used to make pickles is cucumber. You take a cucumber and you put it in that salty water and it just shrivels up, kind of like you do when you're in the pool. So, all right, cucumber is the answer to that. Let's bring Adina back in. This is going to give her a false sense of confidence. So we'll see how she does. Hold on.
7: All right.
2: Adina?
1: Yes?
2: She answered three questions.
1: Okay. Oh, three?
2: Yes, and she got one right.
1: Oh, my God, Erica, what happened? Yeah.
2: Well, you're about to find out. Wow. Maybe it's not as easy as you think.
1: Oh,
2: all right, here we go, Erica. Listen in. Adina, 30 seconds on the clock. On your marks. Get set. Go. What does CPR stand for?
1: Pass.
2: Name a band with four members.
1: Pass.
2: What vegetable is used to make pickles?
1: Cucumber.
2: Name the fictional city in the animated movie Cars.
1: Pass.
2: A corn dog covers the meat with what ingredient?
1: Cornbread.
2: What breed of dog is known for its black and white spots?
1: Dalmatian.
2: Oh, boy. Today you answered six, and you got two right.
1: Okay, yes.
2: CPR stands for cardiopulmonary resuscitation.
1: Oh, that's a lot to say, yeah.
2: Yep, that's why they call it CPR. Name a band with four members.
1: I'm racking my brain because I wanted to say One Direction. I'm like, no, they got like five or six. Then I wanted to say Jonas Brothers, but that's only three. Then I was going to say BTS, but they have like 10. So I can't think of four.
2: Beatles.
1: Oh, yeah, that's not in my lane. I wouldn't have remembered that.
2: I mean, D-Rock, give me some bands with four members. Destiny's Child was her answer. I mean, almost.
1: Wasn't it three only of them?
2: No, there was a fourth at the beginning, right?
8: Yeah, there was a fourth, yeah.
2: I can't remember the name of the fourth person. In any event, you won today.
1: Oh, my God.
2: The fictional city in the animated movie Cars was Radiator Springs.
1: Oh, duh.
2: Corn dog covers the meat with what ingredient?
1: I said cornbread.
2: Yeah, big hunk of cornbread on your corn dog.
8: Just jab it in the cornbread.
2: Imagine a big brick of cornbread there on a stick. You're like, wow, that's a challenge.
8: What is this, Minecraft?
1: I don't know. What is that batter called?
2: Cornmeal.
1: Cornmeal.
8: Yeah, it's cornmeal.
1: Oh, well, that's what I meant.
2: Technicality.
8: Just say corn.
2: Tell you what, you go to the fair and ask one of those cornbread hot dogs and see what they do.
8: It might have scorched you out.
2: What's the matter with you, psychopath? There's a ratio. It has to be just right. Ever have one of those corn dogs that has way too much batter and you're like, nope, too much batter. Can't do it. It's wearing me down. Dalmatian was right. Dog with black and white spots. So, Adina, you barely got a win today. Man.
7: Yeah.
2: Cucumber. You got cucumber and Dalmatian.
8: Dalmatian, yeah.
2: Out of six, you got two right.
1: Hey, it's still a W, baby.
8: Don't be proud.
7: No.
8: Don't be proud.
2: I tell you what, we'll let you win, all right?
7: Yes.
2: Because you just gloated, Adina. You just lost them by gloating.
8: Yep.
1: Oh,
2: that's
1: man.
2: It.
8: Karma.
2: In your face, baby.
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2: We're going to call Donna and say, hey, would you like to buy some raffle tickets to help a kid's charity? $10 gets you 10 tickets. Wait till she finds out the only other person who's entered this raffle is me. I'm sure she's pretty sure it's going to be a scam. It's our prank call, the phone jibba.
12: Hello?
2: Yeah, hi. I'm calling for Donna Harris.
12: This is she.
2: Yeah, hi. It's Rick Stevenson. I'm with Children's Charities International Fund downtown near the library. We're calling people and letting them take part in our raffle. So what I wanted to do is see if you wanted to purchase some raffle tickets today and get in on this, and your proceeds would
12: go... No, it's
2: go-
12: okay. I wouldn't be interested right now, but thank you so much.
2: Well, okay, but you don't know what you... But let me tell you what you're going to win. This is an all-expense-paid trip to the Mexican Riviera destination of your choice, and that includes airfare, hotel, food, drinks, all-inclusive. And the tickets are really, really cheap. It's $5 for two tickets, $10... 10 tickets. So if you go the $10 route, you get 10 tickets. It really helps.
12: $10.
2: Yeah, $10 helps us out. And I'll tell you something right now, Donna. Mm-hmm. Your odds are going to be amazing because there's only one other person that has entered this raffle.
12: There's only one other person? Mm-hmm. And wins this raffle?
2: It's in about 10 minutes. So okay. The chances are that anyone else buys tickets, pretty low. So I'm going to tell you right now, the other person bought 10 tickets. So if I can get you in for 10 tickets, your odds are going to be amazing. Would you do it?
12: Okay. Sure.
2: Okay, cool. So we'll put you down. Go ahead, yeah?
12: So who's the other person?
2: What's that?
12: Who's the other person that's joining this raffle?
2: Oh, me. I bought 10 tickets to get it on, just to get it started. You know what I mean? I bought 10. Now that the raffle's coming up real fast.
12: So you're saying it's me and you.
2: So it's you and me. So you buy 10, I buy 10. It's 50-50.
12: Well, and, I don't really think that's really fair.
2: Oh, it's really fair. Are you kidding? Are you ever going to get odds? What's the last raffle you were in? Think about the odds you had. Probably one in 1,000, right?
12: To be honest, I feel like I'm just kind of wasting my time right now. This sounds like
2: Whoa. You got mad real quick. What's the matter?
12: I mean, it's two people that's in this raffle. You're asking for $10, and I don't even know who you are. I don't even know if this is
2: You, Rick Stevenson with the Children's International Fund.
12: It sounds great, but this doesn't make any sense. There's two people. It's me and you.
2: Right.
12: You're asking $10 from a total stranger right now, okay?
2: Right.
12: I really don't know if this
2: But you're getting 50-50 odds. Think about that, okay? In 10 minutes from now, we're going to crown a winner, and if that's you, you're going to be telling all your friends, you'll never believe this. I just won a trip to the Mexican Riviera for $10.
12: All right.
2: You're picturing it.
12: If I even win this raffle, again,
2: well,
12: there's only
2: gotta,
12: people.
2: Right.
12: You.
2: Right.
12: Doesn't make sense.
2: How does that not make sense? 50-50. You have a 50% chance. You have half the tickets. I have half the tickets.
12: No, honestly, I'm okay. Thank you so much.
2: Well,
12: for this
2: you know what? Here's the problem. You've already committed to that, so legally you have to give me your card number so that way
12: legally,
2: I can...
12: Legally? What
2: yes.
12: do you mean? Legally? I haven't even approved anything.
2: You did. You said you would take 10 tickets. Are you backing out now?
12: I am, yes.
2: Okay, can you tell me why?
12: Because it just doesn't make sense for me to hand money to someone I do not know. I don't even know if this is a real thing. And there's only two people that's going to be joining this raffle. No, thank you. I'm okay.
2: Okay, can I ask you a question? Just one question?
12: Sure.
2: Have you ever had odds this good? Have you ever been in a 50-50 raffle where it's like you versus one? Never. When are you ever going to get odds like this again?
12: It just sounds pretty sketchy to me.
2: Really? So it doesn't sound sketchy when you put in $10 and 1,000 other people are involved. You need worse odds to feel better about it. How'd I get your number? I got your number from Kim in your office. She said you'd be interested in going to Mexico. Am I wrong?
12: Kim?
2: Yes.
12: Okay, well,
2: do you want to go to Mexico or not? Because the time is coming up. Do you want to go to Mexico? Have you ever been in a Jibba raffle before?
12: No.
2: So you've never heard? You've never heard of that?
12: No clue.
2: Okay.
12: Please. Like I don't.
2: Well,
12: even
2: I'll tell you right now. It's a prank call that Kim gave us your number to call you. Make a prank call.
12: Are you?
2: You're on the radio right now, Donna.
12: Right now?
2: Yes. Donna.
12: No, I'm not.
2: You are. It's a prank call. It's not real. There's no raffle. It's Rick. This is the phone, Jibba. We're just messing with you. Kim gave us your number. Now, come on. I was giving you 50-50 odds, and you got mad about it. Are you kidding me?
12: That's crazy. I mean, just to hand money to somebody I don't know. This is crazy.
2: Well, it's only 10 bucks.
12: All right, well.
2: So I guess you don't want to go to Mexico.
12: I mean, I do want to go to Mexico, but.
10: Don't miss the phone, Jibba.
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Veggie crisps. I miss them. I miss them dearly. I don't even like vegetable chips like that, but Trader Joe's, Joseph's Veggie Crisps, they were magically delicious, and I don't understand why they took them away. We might never know why, right here on Z90.

discontinued Trader Joe's items, I think about every day because I don't care about the tote bags. I care about the yummies. Baked onion rings. Oh, do you remember the baked onion rings and how delicious they were? Honestly, they were like Funyuns, but it felt healthy. And I cannot understand why Trader Joe's decided to take those away. I don't know if we'll ever get them back. Right here on Z90.

Discontinued Trader Joe's items I think about every day. All right, this next one might be a bit of an X factor. I don't know how popular it was. I just really liked it. The chili lime chicken burgers. Oof. I think the reason why they got discontinued was people kept finding bone fragments in them. Maybe that might be a good reason for it to be discontinued, but I hope one day they come back minus the bone fragments right here on Z90.

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1: Traffic. Five hit with two crashes downtown and at the 54. They're both out of lanes, but it's adding to the slowing out of La Jolla off and on to the 54. Full span back up east side of the Coronado Bridge. South 805 just as busy. Sereno Valley to Imperial Avenue. South 163 heavy. Kearny Mesa into Balboa Park. Eastbound 52 backing up from the 805 off and on over the summit. North 15 a little slowing Miramar into Mira Mesa, and that North 5 is heavy from the merge passing by the fairgrounds. SDFC returns to MLS action Saturday, July 25th. 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I'm Tori Peck. 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

Linda Vista. Is there still a Sabi Lee in Linda Vista? Sabi Lee is delish. I hear it no longer exists in Linda Vista. I know I could just search it up, but I wanted to ask you first. Right here on Z90. Shake.

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1: Traffic. Southbound 5 at the 163. This crash is out of lanes now, but it is heavy out of La Jolla behind it. South 805 just as busy. Sereno Valley to the 15. South 163, some tough traffic from Balboa Avenue into Balboa Park. Eastbound 52 getting heavier by the second from the 805 all the way over the summit. North 15, some slowing into Mira Mesa, a little bit RB, and it's heavy traffic passing by the fairgrounds. North 5 from the merge. 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I'm Tori Peck. That's traffic on Z90.
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4: Lance is a manager of a place where it's a restaurant, but they have like live acts.
5: Okay.
4: Not like a huge place, but they book bands. I'm going to call him. And I'm going to try and get all of my indie bands booked. Do you know how indie bands always have weird names?
6: Yeah.
4: So what I've done is I've looked up a list of nicknames for diarrhea.
6: What?
4: Like, what's the one? Hershey is the one that Hershey squirts.
6: Yeah, that's right.
1: Oh, my God.
4: I'm not going to try and book the Hershey squirts, but I'm going to see how long it takes them to realize these aren't indie bands. These are actually nicknames for diarrhea. Are you ready?
5: Yes.
4: Yeah. All right, here we go. It's our phone prank, the phone jibba.
7: This is Lance.
4: Yeah, hi. This is a place that has an ad for new acts, musical acts, right?
7: Yeah.
4: Okay, what kind of venue is it? Is it just straight music, or are you guys like a restaurant? Or
7: yeah, we're a restaurant, and then we have music in the back.
4: Music venue, okay. My name is Rick Johnson. I represent several different acts and wanted to know if I could pitch some of them to you, if you'd be interested. Is there any kind of act in particular you're looking for? Is it more country or blues, or what's your main type of music you're looking for?
7: We keep it like mainstream, you know, something that you can eat food to.
4: All right. Well, I represent mostly indie acts, you know, that could fit, I think, your venue. And what I'd like to do is just go ahead and pitch their names. And if any of them sound familiar to you, you could just stop me and we could book that act. Is that something you'd be all right with you?
7: Yeah, sure. Go ahead.
4: Okay. The first one we have is the Green Apple Splatter. Have you heard of them?
7: No.
4: Okay. They're kind of like a like bluegrass brand. Drippy Trip. We have Porcelain Artist. I'm just going to go through them. Just stop me if one sounds familiar, okay?
7: Okay, sure, sure.
4: All right. The Wet Dragon, the Toilet Chili. That's more of like a experimental act. You don't know about them?
7: Toilet Chili?
4: Mm-hmm.
7: No. No.
4: Liquid Diamonds?
7: No.
4: Bum Water? No.
7: None of them so far.
4: The Runny Deuce, have you heard of them?
7: No.
4: Jeez. How about Chocolate Rain? You haven't heard of that one?
7: Chocolate Rain, the YouTube video?
4: No. They're an actually, they're an indie band, Chocolate Rain. It has nothing to do with the YouTube video.
7: No.
4: All right. What about Loose Jimmies? You haven't heard of them?
7: No.
4: You haven't heard of any of these bands? Not Soup Grenade?
7: No, definitely not Soup Grenade, not Jimmies, none of them.
4: You haven't heard of Laxident?
7: No.
4: Party Mud?
7: No, I haven't heard of any of these.
4: How about Blow Mud?
7: Blow Mud?
4: Duty Stew?
7: No. What's so funny? I don't.
4: Nothing.
7: I haven't.
4: You've never heard of Out the Wazoo or the Taco Bell Blast?
7: No.
4: Not Bum Sauce or Analanche?
7: None of these I've ever heard
4: Hot
7: of.
4: Melvin with a Cork?
7: I don't get what's so funny.
4: You ever heard of Booty Quake or the Jippo Guts?
7: Jippo what?
4: The Jippo Guts? How about this? All right. Have you heard of the Green Apple Quick Step?
7: Green Apple Quick Step?
4: You haven't heard of the Chili Rainbow?
7: I don't know. You
4: haven't heard of Nasty Fawzit?
7: I don't get what's so funny. I haven't heard of any of these.
4: Oh, yeah, you can search all of these. So you haven't heard of Deli Belly or Colin Confetti?
7: Okay. I see what this is. These are all nicknames for diarrhea, aren't they?
4: What's that?
7: They're all nicknames for diarrhea, aren't they?
4: What makes you say that?
7: I Googled it.
4: I'm sorry. I'm sorry, Lance. Lance.
7: What?
4: Your manager, Jesse, told us we could call and just...
7: Oh, jeez. I'm going to get... Oh, man. That is, who is this?
4: It's Rick. It's the phone, Jibba. It's a prank call. You're on the radio right now. It's not real.
7: Yeah. Oh, man. You guys had me going for a minute.
4: Yeah, so you've never heard of fart barfing?
7: not play any type of music.
4: Loose motion? You haven't...
7: Yeah, I've never heard of any of these bands, and then I figured out what you were doing. I was like, these aren't real.
4: Oh, you sure? So none of these sound good to you. How about chocolate dunkers? No.
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Garbage trucks should have Street View cameras, so Google Maps updates every week. Come on now! That's a good one, right here on Z90. Damn, I hate to go on psycho. La mama bad like Michael. Can't really trust nobody with all this jewelry on you. My roof look like a no-show. Got diamonds.